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2: These are your news headlines. I'm Joshua Vong. 10 new residential sites will be on offer under the government land sales program in the second half of this year. They include plots in Orchard Boulevard, Tanjong Rhu and Jurong East, which are expected to draw interest. The Orchard plot is close to Orchard Boulevard MRT station and should yield around 110 new private homes. The Tanjong Rhu closed plot can yield about 500 new homes and will be the second residential GLS plot released along Tanjong Rhu Road in nearly 30 years. Meanwhile, a large 735-unit executive condominium is being planned in Jurong East. In total, the 10 sites will yield about 4,575 new private homes. Singapore could face a new 12.5% tariff on exports to the US under a proposal by the Office of the US Trade Representative. The agency claims Singapore has not adopted and effectively enforced a ban on goods produced with forced labor. Singapore has rejected the allegation. The Ministry of Trade and Industry says there is no evidence that Singapore is involved in supply chains linked to forced labor. The proposed tariff is not yet in force and will be subject to hearings in July. Local baking supplies provider Phoon Huat is freezing the prices of at least 100 daily essentials throughout June at all 19 of its stores to help Singaporeans cope with rising costs. The move will cover staples such as flour, butter and milk powder. Prices will also be kept stable for nuts and meal essentials such as pasta, tomato sauce and curry paste. The move comes as global supply chains remain volatile and international freight costs surge by more than 20%. Moving to world news, Israeli attacks have killed at least 9 people in southern Lebanon, as Hezbollah said it retaliated, firing rockets into Israel. Lebanese authorities say the dead include 2 paramedics whose ambulance was hit. Meanwhile, Israel's military said it intercepted a drone and 2 projectiles that crossed the border, as Hezbollah said it targeted a gathering of Israeli troops. The incidents tested a partial ceasefire agreed on Monday, which Lebanon believed would see Israel refrain from bombing Beirut in exchange for Hezbollah not attacking Israel. Israeli and Lebanese diplomats held a second day of talks in Washington yesterday to discuss ways to shore up the deal. And finally, the US House of Representatives has backed a resolution aiming to stop the Iran war until hostilities are authorized by Congress. The House voted 215 to 208 as 4 Republicans voted with Democrats in favor of the War Powers Resolution. But the vote remains largely symbolic. Any resolution would also have to pass the Senate and garner 2/3 majorities in both chambers to overcome any presidential veto. Meanwhile, despite some of the heaviest strikes since the ceasefire began, U.S. Secretary of State Marco Rubio has stood by his claim that the war with Iran is over. Speaking to a House Foreign Affairs Committee, Mr. Rubio claims the U.S. is no longer conducting sustained strikes inside of Iran to degrade their military.
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2: Starting at Roland Garros, world number 1 Arina Sabalenka has been left licking her wounds after a chastening 3-6, 7-5, 6-love defeat by Russia's Diana Schneider in the quarterfinals. The Belarusian has been the dominant force in women's tennis for the past 2 years, but her wait for a title here continues. In a draw without any other major champions left, Sabalenka was the overwhelming favorite, but she threw away a set and a double break advantage against Schneider. Elsewhere, Maya Hwalinska's dream run continues after the world number 114th completed a superb 7-6-6-3 win over 22nd seed Anna Kalinskaya. Before playing the Paris qualifiers, the 24-year-old had only ever won 2 tour-level matches on clay and now finds herself in the final 4 on her debut at Roland Garros. In the men's singles, Flavio Cabolli beat 4th seed Felix Auger-Aliassime to reach his maiden major semi-final and ensure there will be an Italian player in Sunday's final. The 10th seed fought back to win 4-6, 6-4, 6-4, 6-4 and set up an all-Italian last four meeting with Matteo Arnaldi, who's leading 7-5, 5-2 when Matteo Berrettini retired with a hip injury in their quarter-final. In football, Singapore's Lionesses kicked off the Mihoko Ishida era with a 2-0 friendly win over Indonesia. Daniel Tan opened the scoring in the 10th minute for a 10th goal in 27 international appearances, followed by Nicole Lim's volley 12 minutes later. Ishida, a former Arsenal player, joined in April, and this victory marks only Singapore's second win against their 106-ranked rivals in 5 years, a promising start for the world number 152nd side under their new coach. And that's your sports update. I'm Joshua Vong.
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10: Good morning, Singapore, and thank you so much for joining us. 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
4: It's been a long time. It's going to be good to catch up, find out what he's been up to. We hear that all this time that he hasn't been on the show, he's been working on a book.
10: Oh, yeah?
4: Yeah. Another book.
10: Apart from the book, I think I know what else he's been working on.
4: Tell us.
10: His farm.
4: That's right, his urban farm. Yeah,
10: we'll sure, I'll find out more about, you know.
4: Yeah, for sure. We'll find out what he's been growing, because every time I see him put something up, it's like he's grown a pumpkin or something huge.
10: This guy has green fingers, man.
4: He does. Yeah, we'll find out. We'll get a couple of gardening tips as well as speak about quitting, I think, when it comes to careers.
10: Quitting. Yes.
4: Okay, but for now, though, we want to talk about something else because we have a whole hour to talk about rubbish. But you get a chance to also win a Rokeby bundle worth $150. If you want to find out more about them, it's Rokeby nutrition.com.
10: We're talking about Rokeby every day. Rokeby. Mm-hmm. I went to the supermarket yesterday. Mm. I bought Rokeby Fit Milk.
4: Oh, nice. I have not tried their Fit Milk.
10: It's delicious.
4: It is? Okay. Mm. So it's nice and healthy, you know, and life is all about staying healthy because health is the new wealth. And in the papers today, in fact, on the front page of the Straits Times, the life expectancy of Singaporeans, I can't get that word right, has gone up from 83.7 2 years ago to 83.9. So closer to 84 than we were 2 years ago. So I think it's gotten
10: us
4: thinking.
10: And it will continue to go up.
4: It will continue to go up as medical advances happen, technology improves and stuff like that. We will be able to live longer and longer. But realistically, how long do you want to live? I mean, there's some people that are like, I want to live as long as possible to like 102 to see my grandkids, my great grandkids and all that. But, I mean, realistically, Glenn, you've got a birthday coming up.
10: Mm.
4: How many more candles do you want to blow out?
10: I mean, the thing is, I still feel good, right?
4: Yeah.
10: You know, as I mentioned earlier on, I mean, nobody wants to die.
4: Yeah.
10: You know what I mean? It's a scary thing for many, many people, right? But, look, I mean, if I pass on one day, I would like to pass on by natural causes.
4: Mm.
10: You know, I don't want to be sick.
4: Ill. You dependent.
10: Know, yeah.
4: Yeah.
10: Exactly. Yeah. So yeah, I don't mind living for as long as I possibly can.
4: Okay.
10: You know, as long as I'm healthy.
4: Okay, fair enough.
10: You know, as long as I can do stuff that I love.
4: Yeah.
10: And there are very few things that you know, I really want to continue doing, you know, till I'm old.
4: Mm.
10: You know, I want to be able to play golf. I want to be able to run. I want to be able to hit the gym still.
4: You want to be you now, you know? With a different number.
10: Yeah, I don't want to just stay home.
4: Yeah, for sure.
10: You know, because that's one sure way to deteriorate.
4: Yeah, absolutely.
10: Really quickly. I want to be able to keep on moving, you know?
4: You need to keep active. And I like what you said earlier about, the thought has slipped my mind though, because you did say that you did say that everyone's afraid of dying, right? I don't think I'm afraid of dying as much as I'm afraid of aging. You know, like aging and not being able to do all those things that you mentioned, like the things that make you happy now, the active things that you keep wanting to do. Like for you, it's golf. For me, it's maybe yoga and Pilates and just being able to get up out of bed, walk up the stairs, walk down the stairs, no pain, no aches, you know, just keep doing that.
10: You know, and you know what? I think I was so lucky to have discovered, you know, the game of golf.
4: Yeah.
10: Because, you know, every time I go to Warren Golf and Country Club and I meet, you know, the seniors there and all that, you know, I have nothing but like respect and admiration for them, because a lot of them are in their 80s.
4: Yeah.
10: You know, I think the oldest golfer that I have come across at Warren Golf and Country Club is like maybe 85 years old. Hmm. You know, and still active.
4: That's
10: still
4: amazing.
10: Walking the course.
4: That's
10: and
4: amazing.
10: All that. Which other sport, you know, will enable you to do something like that? And I've no doubt whatsoever that golf, as much as people say, is not a real sport and all that, you know, has something to do with longevity.
4: This is possible. I mean, it is a very active sport.
10: Yeah.
4: And we know you love it as well, especially with that little narrative that you gave us. Mm. But we want to find out from you now. We don't want to make this a morbid topic, right? This is a happy thing. Living is a happy thing.
10: Mm.
4: So it's just about how long do you want to live? And because of this article from the Straits Times that we read earlier about life expectancy increasing, drop us a voice note. 88550920 and keep it light, okay? We don't want to hear about dying. We want to hear about living.
10: In the words of Dr. Spock, live long and prosper.

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0: Linkin Park, What I've Done, right here on Kiss 92, all the great songs in one place. Now, that guy should have lived a lot longer, but he took his own life.
1: Chester Bennington. Yes, that's right. Yeah, what a pity. That was a real shame. Yeah, but I can imagine what these celebrities go through. It's a tough life, you know, with all that pressure of having to release music and be in the public eye and have everything under scrutiny. So, once again,
0: mental wellness is very, very important.
1: Mental wellness is so important for longevity, as is physical health. So we're asking you today, okay, it's not a morbid question. I guess because we're Asian, a lot of people are superstitious about talking about the end of life. You know, let's not say death. Let's not say anything bad's going to happen. But we're talking about living and how long you want to live and how you want to live. And I want to live as healthy as possible till I'm maybe mid-80s. I feel like mid-80s is a good number, you know. Okay. But by the time I'm
0: mid... That's long.
1: It is long, right? And by the time I'm mid-80s, I feel like longevity would have maybe hit 100. Okay. Yeah, like life expectancy instead of longevity would have hit maybe 100.
0: Well, that is a scary thought, if you 100? Ask me. Like one day where everyone, you know, going to live till
1: 100,
0: till
1: right? 100.
0: Because, I mean, what are the chances of being 100 years old and not having
1: an ailment, yeah. I don't want to have any ailments. I want to live life as healthy as possible. So we want to hear from you. 8855-0920. How do you want to live out the rest of your years?
0: Well, that's why you're a vegetarian.
1: Yeah, that's possible. Yes, I mean, it's one of the reasons. I want to give my body the best chance ever, and this to me is my best chance.
0: I think one of the reasons why, you know, people kind of like fall ill also is because of what we consume.
1: Nutrition, yeah.
0: You know, so...
1: For sure.
0: And I think that's one of the reasons why Singaporeans are living longer. Because I think they're more conscious now than ever before of, like, eating healthy.
1: Yes, you know? I think so.
0: Which is why I feel like all hawker centres should be closed. All the unhealthy food is because of the hawkers.
1: We've already got the UNESCO Intangible Award or accolade, so we can't close down.
0: You know, if we didn't have
1: UNESCO,
0: that many choices, everyone would be living until 150.
1: They'll be eating at home and cooking for themselves.
0: Yes.
1: Yeah.
0: Yes.
1: Drop us a voice note, 8855-0920.
0: Sometimes better not to eat than to eat.
1: This is true.
0: I really do believe that.
1: This is true. If you can't eat healthy, don't eat healthy at all.
0: For those of you who have never tried, you try intermittent fasting for like a whole week, I guarantee you'll feel better. You'll feel more
1: energetic. But it's not for everyone. Glenn Ong is not a doctor, so do not take his advice, okay?
0: All right, don't listen to me, please.
1: No.
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1: Okay, on the AYE towards Tuas after Clemente Avenue 6, avoid lanes 2 and 3. Looks like another fairly big accident has happened. Let us know if you're on the AYE heading towards Tuas. Also on the PIE towards Changi, a vehicle's broken down after Paya Lebar Road. That's it for now. If you spot anything, please let us know. 8855-0920.
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1: He rose to fame as Dr. John Carter in the medical drama ER, and now he's back as Dr. Michael Robbie Rabinovich in another medical drama, The Pit. Noah Strauss's Spear Wiley turns 55 today. It is the 4th of June.
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5: These are your news headlines. I'm Joshua Vong. 10 new residential sites will be on offer under the government land sales program in the second half of this year. They include plots in Orchard Boulevard, Tanjung Rhu and Jurong East, which are expected to draw interest. The Orchard plot is close to Orchard Boulevard MRT station and should yield around 110 new private homes. The Tanjung Rhu closed plot can yield about 500 new homes and will be the second residential GLS plot released along Tanjung Rhu Road in nearly 30 years. Meanwhile, a large 735-unit executive condominium is being planned in Jurong East. In total, the 10 sites will yield about 4,575 new private homes. Singapore could face a new 12.5% tariff on exports to the US under a proposal by the Office of the US Trade Representative. The agency claims Singapore has not adopted and effectively enforced a ban on goods produced with forced labour. Singapore has rejected the allegation. The Ministry of Trade and Industry says there is no evidence that Singapore is involved in supply chains linked to forced labour. The proposed tariff is not yet in force and will be subject to hearings in July. Local baking supplies provider Phun Huat is freezing the prices of at least 100 daily essentials throughout June at all 19 of its stores to help Singaporeans cope with rising costs. The move will cover staples such as flour, butter and milk powder. Prices will also be kept stable for nuts and meal essentials such as pasta, tomato sauce and curry paste. The move comes as global supply chains remain volatile and international freight costs surge by more than 20%. Moving to world news, Israeli attacks have killed at least 9 people in southern Lebanon as Hezbollah said it retaliated, firing rockets into Israel. Lebanese authorities say the dead include 2 paramedics whose ambulance was hit. Meanwhile, Israel's military said it intercepted a drone and 2 projectiles that crossed the border, as Hezbollah said it targeted a gathering of Israeli troops. The incidents tested a partial ceasefire agreed on Monday, which Lebanon believed would see Israel refrain from bombing Beirut in exchange for Hezbollah not attacking Israel. Israeli and Lebanese diplomats held a second day of talks in Washington yesterday to discuss ways to shore up the deal. And finally, the US House of Representatives has backed a resolution aiming to stop the Iran war until hostilities are authorized by Congress. The House voted 215 to 208 as 4 Republicans voted with Democrats in favor of the War Powers Resolution. But the vote remains largely symbolic. Any resolution would also have to pass the Senate and garner 2/3 majorities in both chambers to overcome any presidential veto. Meanwhile, despite

0: some of the heaviest strikes since the ceasefire began, U.S. Secretary of State Marco Rubio has stood by his claim that the war with Iran is over. Speaking to a House Foreign Affairs Committee, Mr. Rubio claims the U.S. is no longer conducting sustained strikes inside of Iran to degrade their military.
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3: Good morning. We're back. It's Glenn and Angel right here on The Big Show and coming on The Big Show and The Big Show TV at 9 a.m. today, live on YouTube and Facebook. We're going to be joined by Adrian Chu, the CEO and founder at Korea Agility International. And today we are going to be talking about quitting, as in if you want to quit. How do you quit the right way?
4: Ah, okay, because there are wrong ways to do it, right? And yes. I think publicly is not one way to do it, right?
3: Mm.
4: Okay, but right for now, we want you to contribute to this conversation we're having. You get to win a Rokubi bundle worth $150. Now, we were talking about Rokubi a bit earlier. 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And you're going to get that bundle that includes their protein drinks in flavors like Dutch chocolate, vanilla wafer, banana honey, plus their fit milk that comes in both light and full cream.
3: You
4: which
3: can taste
4: tried,
3: the quality,
4: right?
3: Let me just tell you,
4: yeah,
3: okay?
4: It's
3: and I like
4: different.
3: I like the fit milk because it has a little bit more protein.
4: Protein, okay? It's all about the protein. You can go to rokubinutrition.com to find out more. But in the meantime, we're having this conversation. How long do you want to live? And Irfan, I like how Irfan put it. Irfan says, I'm 31 this year, but my target is to live up to 70. Like the saying, I'm here for a good time, not a long time. I like that. Bethlyn says, I want to be able to grow old healthily with my partner. Till the mid-80s is good. No illness, sickness, natural death. That'll be amazing.
3: Actually, I was thinking about it just now, but God willing, I want to live till 120.
4: 120? Okay.
3: 120, but still feel the same and look the same.
4: Oh, yeah. They have some people who are trying to do that, kind of like slow down or stop the process of aging. And they spend millions and millions of dollars a month to do that research for us. So
3: yeah.
4: Brian Johnson is one of them.
3: Right. I got to look for a few aesthetic doctors as well.
4: And nutritionists and everything else and stem cell and everything.
3: I have a fitness trainer already. Mm-hmm. I think, you know, someone asked me the other day, how long have I had Aziz, my fitness trainer? And I told them, I'm like, on and off about 26 years.
4: Wow, amazing.
3: And you know, I mean, I've been paying, right?
4: Yeah.
3: for the packages,
4: the service,
3: and stuff,
4: as you
3: and
4: should,
3: the services.
4: Yeah.
3: And I really do think that all these years, it's been one of my best investments.
4: Oh, that's amazing. If you haven't yet started on your fitness journey, it's never too late.
3: Yeah, because everyone thinks they can do it on their own, right?
4: Yeah.
3: But nothing beats paying someone to push you.
4: A professional. Yeah.
3: Yeah.
4: Drop us a voice note, 888-55-0920.

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3: I'm like...

0: my darlings. Espa Supernova right here on Kiss 92. All the great songs in one place.
1: All right, we're having a bit of fun today. We're asking you how old you want to live till.
0: How fun is that?
1: Well, it's fun because it gets you thinking about what the future holds for you. You control your own future, right? Mm. And a lot of people think, oh no, I'm fated to do this and I'm fated to live this way. It's not true. You can make the change.
0: Yeah, but that's the thing, you see. Sometimes we say, it's our own life. It's our future. I mean, we should all know what to do. Mm. But sometimes because of circumstances, right?
1: Crap happens.
0: We're all victims of circumstances.
1: Well, we are. Yes, we are. Ren says, morning, I'd love to reach my early 70s, but my real wish is to simply outlive my son. The thought of leaving before him and not being there to care for him is what weighs on my heart. No one will be able to manage and look after him the way I do. So
0: Ren,
1: let's see.
0: Let me just tell you this. You will outlive everybody. Okay? And you will be a blessing to your family.
1: You are okay? Already a blessing to your family.
0: All right.
1: All right. We've got to give away that prize, $150 bundle from Rokeby. And we're giving it to Chun Liang because Chun Liang says it's not about a longer lifespan. It's about a longer health span where one is physically, mentally, and cognitively healthy with a good social circle. We don't want to bring more years to our lives, but we want to bring more lives to our years.
0: Amen to that.
1: I love that. Chun Liang, congratulations. That bundle is on its way to you right now.
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4: 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And here's Rachel.
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6: So my family was at Caversham Wildlife Park in Perth, and a wallaby decided to use my 5-year-old son's leg as a pillow. So cute, and a heart just melted in Western Australia.
4: Love it. Hey, you should really start planning a holiday down under soon. 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
0: One word, cloudy. Temperature will hit a high of 32.
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1: On the KJE towards the PIE at the exit to Choa Chu Kang Drive, look out for an accident. Another accident in the KPE tunnel towards the ECP after Airport Road, avoid lane 2. And finally, yet another accident on the BKE towards the PIE after Mandai Road, causing quite a bit of backup in lane 1. What is happening out there? Are the roads wet? Let us know. 8855 0920.

0: goodbye.
1: Sam Smith, Too Good at Goodbyes, right here on Kiss 92. All great songs in one place. No, we're not saying goodbye, because coming on in just a while is our friend Adrian Chu from Korea Agility International. It's going to be very interesting, because for those of you who are thinking of maybe quitting your jobs or whatever, stay tuned. Adrian will teach you how to quit the right way.
2: 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Right now, we have another prize. It's $150 worth of vouchers from Hong Kong's number one hand-smashed lemon tea. They're called Lam Hyung Ling and they're located at the cafe. Now, they have their signature lemon teas that are made fresh with real lemons in every cup that you drink. It's a healthier, energizing drink, perfect refresher for this hot weather that we're experiencing now. If you want to find out more about them, they're on Instagram at Lam Hyung Ling SG.
1: Love lemon tea.
2: Lemon tea is awesome, especially for this weather, and cold lemon tea.
1: Yeah.
2: People drink lemon tea hot, do they? They do, right?
1: Yeah, they do.
2: Like, I suppose tea with lemon, right?
1: They do, but nothing like a nice glass of iced lemon tea.
2: Absolutely.
1: Not too sweet. You know, I can even take it without sugar.
2: Me too. The lemon is perfect just to like balance it out. Okay, what are we giving this prize away for? It's our Spot the Difference available on Facebook. We've uploaded two photos. All you have to do is figure out the differences between the two. There's more than one.
1: That's a big hint.
2: Yeah, okay. There you go.
1: Okay, there are two differences.
2: Only two?
1: Two, only two. We don't want anyone to go blind, like, you know, just staring at the photos.
2: Sometimes there's a difference that they spot that we didn't even figure out,
1: exactly.
2: Right? Or we didn't put in there.
1: Just two. Two differences, okay? Spot them and you'll walk away with that prize. Stay tuned. Headline news and sports up next.
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2: These are your news headlines. I'm Joshua Vong. U.S. stocks closed lower as Middle East tensions flared, pulling all three major indexes from record highs. Escalating U.S.-Iran airstrikes drove oil prices higher, stoking inflation worries and profit-taking. The Dow fell 1.21%, while tech and financials led losses. AI chip makers like Intel gained over 3%, but six of the Mag 7 ended lower. Markets now price a 41% chance of a Fed rate hike by December, up from 9% a month ago. Energy stocks rose on crude prices, but broader sentiment remained cautious amid geopolitical uncertainty. Meanwhile, more than a million people in the EU could lose their jobs this year due to rising global competition and the economic fallout from the Iran war. A recent analysis found that 560,000 jobs could be cut due to energy costs. Around 600,000 jobs in the automotive industry are also under pressure. Sectors most affected by the energy price spike are likely to be construction, metals, chemicals, and transport. European companies are also struggling to compete with American and Chinese rivals on digital and green technologies, and nearly 150,000 jobs in battery and solar panel production could be hit. Former senior minister Teo Chee-hyun says geopolitics is increasingly influencing investment decisions, including at Singapore's Temasek. Mr. Teo says the intersection between security, geopolitics, business and finance is now more stark. This has had implications for Temasek's over $400 billion investment portfolio. He says Temasek is staying invested in secular trends while looking beyond current trends in AI and the digital economy. Temasek is also paying attention to drug development and sustainability efforts. Mr. Teo says the state investor remains committed to generating good, sustainable and absolute returns over the long term. Five critically endangered mainland leopard cats in Changi will be relocated from late 2026 to protect them from ongoing development, including Changi Airport Terminal 5's construction. NParks and the Singapore Wildcat Action Group confirmed the population, including rare cubs, through a volunteer camera trap survey. Officials ruled out leaving them due to shrinking habitat, intense competition, and high roadkill risk. The cats will be trapped, vet-assessed, and moved to undisclosed suitable forests. Conservationists are urging the public to drive safely near wooded areas and hope this spurs a national species action plan. And finally, Bollywood stars are campaigning to end the use of elephants in Indian films. Top directors, producers and actors have backed the campaign by animal rights group PETA India, arguing that robot replicas can do the job without cruelty. In fact, they say AI-generated images provide increasingly lifelike images. In India, over 2,600 elephants are held in captivity, where they are used for temple rituals and tourism activities. Campaigners say elephants need to live free to be mentally and physically well and are treated cruelly when used for entertainment.
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2: Starting at Roland Garros, world number one Aryna Sabalenka has been left licking her wounds after a chastening 3-6, 7-5, 6-love defeat by Russia's Diana Schneider in the quarterfinals. The Belarusian has been the dominant force in women's tennis for the past 2 years, but her wait for a title here continues. In a draw without any other major champions left, Sabalenka was the overwhelming favorite, but she threw away a set and a double break advantage against Schneider. Elsewhere, Maya Walinska's dream run continues after the world number 114th completed a superb 7-6-6-3 win over 22nd seed Anna Kalinskaya. Before playing the Paris qualifiers, the 24-year-old had only ever won two tour-level matches on clay and now finds herself in the final four on her debut at Roland Garros. In the men's singles, Flavio Cabolli beat 4th seed Felix Auger-Aliassime to reach his maiden major semi-final and ensure there will be an Italian player in Sunday's final. The 10th seed fought back to win 4-6, 6-4, 6-4, 6-4 and set up an all-Italian last four meeting with Matteo Arnaldi, who's leading 7-5, 5-2 when Matteo Berrettini retired with a hip injury in their quarter-final. In football, Singapore's Lionesses kicked off the Mihoko Ishida era with a 2-0 friendly win over Indonesia. Daniel Tan opened the scoring in the 10th minute for a 10th goal in 27 international appearances, followed by Nicole Lim's volley 12 minutes later. Ishida, a former Arsenal player, joined in April, and this victory marks only Singapore's second win against their 106-ranked rivals in 5 years, a promising start for the world number 152nd side under their new coach. And that's your sports update. I'm Joshua Vong.
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12: Guess who's come to the Kiss 92 studio? Once again, the CEO and founder at Career Agility International, Adrian Chu. Welcome back.
13: Wow, I didn't realize how much I missed this seat.
14: Oh, yeah, nice. Right. And have you noticed the seat? It is a secret lab chair. You haven't sat in this yet. Isn't it comfortable?
13: Yes, it is.
14: There you go.
12: Only the best for our guests.
14: Exactly, exactly. Okay, Adrian, it's been a while. I think the last time you came in was September, so that's like 9 months ago.
13: Yeah.
14: How have you been? What's been happening?
13: It's been crazy. Yen and I have been extremely busy with our work, you know, helping a lot of people being retrenched in the past 1 year.
14: Yeah.
13: So we've been helping them with their careers. We've been helping companies with their exit, their staff exits as well. So it's been busy, it's been crazy, and this year we are launching two books as well, so it's going to be extremely busy all the way to the end of the year.
14: But when retrenchment comes along, that's good business for you guys, right?
13: Yes, it is. We have lots of people to help, so we're quite happy about it. Yeah, we're quite happy about this.
14: Well, okay.
13: It's a nice business we're in, because these people come to us when they are feeling really down.
14: Yeah.
13: And we're just here to support them and nudge them on to the next move.
14: Is that what the books are about?
13: Well, the first one is on... The first one we're launching is actually the second edition of our Responsible Retrenchment guidebook. So that one's more for HR and business leaders on how they can retrench responsibly.
14: Okay.
13: Now, that's what the best practices, what not to do. The second one, which we're going to launch in the book, is called Your 7 Career Currencies. That's going to be fun. It teaches us how to be relevant, how to increase your value, and how not to get into trouble with regards to being compared to people from other countries who are more hungry.
14: Right, okay.
12: I'm going to say this in a Singaporean way. Yeah. You mean companies don't know how to retrench people properly, meh?
13: Just Google. You'll see all the companies that have been misbehaving.
12: Misbehaving. So they're dirty companies then.
13: Yeah, it's terrible.
14: Are they dirty companies or they just don't know how to do it?
13: I think they just want to look at the bottom line. They don't realize that a bad retrenchment exercise they conduct, it's going to hurt their responsibility. There was one case just some time back. The company actually put in their retrenchment notice letter that you're not allowed to even talk to the government.
14: Oh. What do you mean, talk to the government?
13: Yeah,
12: you can't complain.
13: You can't complain.
14: Oh, complain.
13: You can't complain.
14: Okay.
13: You can't even communicate.
14: But if something was going wrong, could I talk to MOM?
13: Yeah, exactly. You can, right?
14: Right?
13: I mean, it's so silly to put that in.
12: Yeah. It's a bluff.
13: Yeah.
12: Right? I mean, it's not going to hold any water.
13: In fact, it wasn't just a bluff. It was a threat. Because under the threat of, you know, if you do that, I'm going to take back the retrenchment package kind of stuff.
14: So that's a red flag when you're signing a contract anyway, right?
13: Yeah, but who reads a contract, right? People like me, I go like, okay, where do I sign?
14: But speaking of contracts, you should be reading your contract.
13: Yeah, nowadays I put everything through ChatGPT.
14: Through AI, yes.
13: Yeah, so it's like, what should I mean? Okay.
14: Yeah, because you have Betsy, right? Is that her name?
13: Becky.
12: Still with you.
14: How's she?
13: No, actually, I'm sad to say, I've
14: moved on
13: from Becky. I'm because Becky was ChatGPT.
14: Claude.
13: So now I'm using Claude. So it's Cleo now. So
14: Cleo.
13: She's smarter.
12: Wow.
13: So, sorry, Becky.
14: I like Claude as well.
12: Yeah.
14: Claude's good.
13: Claude has gotten a lot smarter.
14: Claude is very good. Yeah. Yeah. ChatGPT is like lagging.
12: What everyone says, don't settle.
14: Keep looking around, right?
12: There's always someone better that will come along.
14: Oh my gosh.
12: Okay, let's continue to talk to Adrian on the Big Show TV. Meantime, here's Ed Sheeran with Azizam. I've got a session with my Azizam later. On Kiss 92.

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1: On the BKE towards Woodlands at the exit to Woodlands Road, look out for an accident. Also on the PIE towards Tuas, a vehicle's broken down at the exit to Clementi Avenue 6. Finally, on Bedok North Street 1, an accident before Bedok North Drive, avoid Lane 2. Wherever you are, if you spot anything, it's 8855-0920.
2: 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I love this familiar feeling.
1: Yes.
2: Adrian Chu in the studio. He is the CEO and founder at Career Agility International. We're missing Yen this morning, if Yen is watching. Good morning,
1: Yen. Good morning, Yen. So today we're not here to talk about Minister Koh Poh Koon. We're here to talk about quitting because that post that he put up did go viral. I mean, some people were like, oh, you know, empathetic with what he was saying. Other people were like, quite negative with what he was saying as well. So is it what he said, or is it how he said it? Is it where he said it? What do you think could have been different about that?
3: Well, I think that you can never please the people out there. You can't please everyone all the time. So there's going to be a lot
2: They're very irritating, the people out there.
1: The keyboard warriors.
2: I feel like, you know, especially, I mean, for when they criticize, be it criticize, I mean, when they criticize a public figure and ministers as well. You know, I feel like punching them.
1: Yeah.
3: Some of the comments are really stupid.
2: One person
3: One person commented, he should pay back all his salary. What?
1: What? What do you mean?
3: To the first degree.
2: Correct.
3: So it's like, what? No logic to it. But the thing is, we're going to talk about today is what to quit. So sometimes if you are on the wrong track, or if you're feeling stressed out or burnt out, you know, or if you're feeling that if you're in the wrong industry or wrong role, staying in there may not solve your problem. So you need to know what to quit. So for Minister Koh Poh Koon, he's citing time as his currency that is being pulled by his family members and everything, right? So he didn't quit wholesale. He just quit the one that took the most amount of time, which are the two ministries. Mm-hmm. But he's still keeping what his passion is, which is the meet the people. He's an MP.
2: Yeah.
1: Oh, right. He's still keeping that.
3: He's still keeping that.
1: Okay,
3: so that's fine. So sometimes quitting doesn't mean I quit wholesale.
1: Okay, okay.
3: I strategically quit the things that are sucking up what I want to keep.
1: Yeah, fair enough.
3: So that's why he kept it. And I thought that was quite smart.
2: Yeah. He's already built a relationship with his constituents already. So
3: he would be disappointing his constituents who voted him, right?
1: And I think everyone wants to come to that point where we can learn what to say no to what to say yes to, right?
3: Correct.
1: And he's in that position where he can say, okay, you know, I don't want these two things because I have no more time for myself and my family, but I can still do this because I love the people and I still want to contribute.
3: Correct. So it's like what my ex-boss, my mentor used to tell me, you know, in a hot air balloon, sometimes you just
1: you're
3: going
1: to throw people up. No.
3: Bye. If there's a mountain heading up, you're heading towards the mountain, right? You throw sandbags out. They actually have sandbags.
1: You go
3: higher. And the best thing is, if you drop the two big time eaters away, you have actually more time for the people.
1: You
3: as
1: will
3: an MP.
1: Raise your
3: profile. You've got more time to do the things that mean more to you. So I think it was very strategic. So what to quit is important, not just when or why, but what to quit.
1: So it could be that you're in one job and you've been given too much to do.
3: Yeah.
1: You can go up to your employer and say, I need to strategically drop some stuff so that I can put more time into other things.
3: Especially when you have a boss who has ADHD. And he's like, hey, can you do this? Can you do that? Can you do that? And then suddenly you're looking at 16 new projects and you do not know how to say no. Suddenly you're I can't do all 16. And then you do all 16 badly.
1: Yeah.
3: And then the boss will say, why didn't you perform? Then he said, so we need to be strategic in choosing the projects or choosing the things that we are good at and we like.
2: Yeah.
3: So that's where it gets tricky.
2: But sometimes I feel like that's the job of the boss also. That means, you know, I mean, if you ever have a boss like that, right? He's not a good boss.
1: No, he's not.
2: Because the boss will be able to identify the strengths of his workers, you know, and make them the most productive in their roles.
3: Correct.
2: Right?
3: Correct.
2: But some bosses are also stupid.
1: They don't belong where they belong.
2: Just like some people, you know, who give all these stupid comments are stupid. Some bosses are stupid also. Bosses who are stupid, do you know who you are?
1: Oh, raise your hands
2: I'm
1: now.
2: I'm just saying. I'm telling you, because they're stupid, they have no clue.
1: Yeah, okay. Yeah.
2: Yeah,
1: we're talking
2: still,
1: to you.
2: They still think they're good. Okay, let's continue to talk to Adrian on The Big Show TV. It's 9:20.
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1: The solemn anniversary of the Tiananmen Square protests and massacre is commemorated every year on this date, marking the day in 1989 when the Chinese military cracked down on pro-democracy demonstrators in Beijing. 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

0: 5% chance of a Fed rate hike by December, up from 9% a month ago. Energy stocks rose on crude prices, but broader sentiment remained cautious amid geopolitical uncertainty. Meanwhile, more than a million people in the EU could lose their jobs this year due to rising global competition and the economic fallout from the Iran war. A recent analysis found that 560,000 jobs could be cut due to energy costs. Around 600,000 jobs in the automotive industry are also under pressure. Sectors most affected by the energy price spike are likely to be construction, metals, chemicals, and transport. European companies are also struggling to compete with American and Chinese rivals on digital and green technologies, and nearly 150,000 jobs in battery and solar panel production could be hit. Former senior minister Teo Chee-hyun says geopolitics is increasingly influencing investment decisions, including at Singapore's Temasek. Mr. Teo says the intersection between security, geopolitics, business and finance is now more stark. This has had implications for Temasek's over $400 billion investment portfolio. He says Temasek is staying invested in secular trends while looking beyond current trends in AI and the digital economy. Temasek is also paying attention to drug development and sustainability efforts. Mr. Teo says the state investor remains committed to generating good, sustainable and absolute returns over the long term. Five critically endangered mainland leopard cats in Changi will be relocated from late 2026 to protect them from ongoing development, including Changi Airport Terminal 5's construction. NParks and the Singapore Wildcat Action Group confirmed the population, including rare cubs, through a volunteer camera trap survey. Officials ruled out leaving them due to shrinking habitat, intense competition, and high roadkill risk. The cats will be trapped, vet-assessed, and moved to undisclosed suitable forests. Conservationists are urging the public to drive safely near wooded areas and hope this spurs a national species action plan. And finally, Bollywood stars are campaigning to end the use of elephants in Indian films. Top directors, producers, and actors have backed the campaign by animal rights group PETA India, arguing that robot replicas can do the job without cruelty. In fact, they say AI-generated images provide increasingly lifelike images. In India, over 2,600 elephants are held in captivity, where they are used for temple rituals and tourism activities. Campaigners say elephants need to live free to be mentally and physically well and are treated cruelly when used for entertainment.
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3: On the PIE towards Tuas, a broken down vehicle after Jalan Yunus, avoid lane 2. On the KPE, an accident towards the ECP after Tampines Road, avoid lane 4. Also on the BKE, heading towards Woodlands, an accident has been spotted at the exit to Woodlands Road. And finally on Bedok North Street 1, an accident as well after Bedok North Drive, avoid lane 2. Let us know if you see anything else. It's 8855-0920.
4: Welcome back to The Big Show and The Big Show TV. Our guest for this morning is Adrian Chu from Korea Agility International. I'm thinking you should come in more often from now on if you have time. I mean, yeah. you're very busy. You just wrote two books. But all together now, because you've been releasing books for quite a while now. How many books in total?
5: We've lost count. Yen and I have released like about 7 books altogether.
3: Wow, so my goodness.
5: Lots of fun stuff.
3: You're about to hit the 10 books almost.
5: Oh, yeah.
3: Wow.
5: That'll be fun.
3: Can you throw a party?
5: That's a good
3: book
5: idea.
3: Number 10.
5: That's a good idea. And these are real books, not ChatGPT generated books. So it's like nowadays you see the e-books, everyone's like, I'm an author, you know. Then you read it, you can tell it's written by AI. So, but we manually we got an old-fashioned typewriter, we put it down.
3: Oh, cute. We should talk about that, because a lot of people are, I know we're talking about quitting today, but a lot of people are so afraid of how AI might take over their jobs. And we see it everywhere. I go to the MRT and I see a little cleaning robot and I think to myself, okay, 2 people have probably lost that job because they used to be manual cleaners cleaning the floors and stuff like that.
4: Why are you thinking about these sort of things?

0: things at all.
1: No. It doesn't take up a lot of my...
0: You got nothing else to think about.
1: Well, clearly my mind is clear. No, but I'm saying it's not something I mull over. It's just something that I look at and go, okay, that's another robotic or an AI or a machine that's taken over human jobs, right? And I think a lot of people are worried because either they cannot keep up or they think their job is at stake.
2: Yeah.
1: So it might be interesting to talk about that as well and see how we can sort of keep up or catch up with how AI is.
2: Yeah, because if you ask me, a lot of people who are worried about AI, when they voice their concerns, the response is, go and learn AI. But what does learn AI actually mean? Mm. It's like saying, I want to make money in the stock market. Oh, you go play the market. It's like, yeah, what do I buy? When do I sell?
1: Yeah.
2: So learning AI is just too generic an answer to give, you know. My approach is learn how to use the tools in your daily business. So for instance, AI is not just about ChatGPT or asking questions. One of the things I love about Claude right now, Claude AI, is that it's embedded within Microsoft Word and Excel now. As an add-on. So if you are writing something and say, I want it to sound better, you just open up the Claude.
1: Yeah.
0: I just did a course on that.
1: You did. Copilot.
0: Copilot.
1: Yeah. So it's the same for Google, so right? Now, Gemini is also embedded into your Google Docs and all that.
2: Learn how to use it.
1: Yeah.
2: For me, I find Claude to be very intelligent for Excel spreadsheets. It just analyzes the stuff. Yeah. So you can get better. You can get better.
1: So just use it in your daily life.
2: Yes, correct. And rather than going for an AI course where you learn how to program and then, no, you don't need to program.
0: That is the reason why it's like, for example, us here at SPH, right? We're so lucky because we are forced to take these courses. It's true.
1: Yeah.
0: I mean, if we're not forced to take these courses, we won't learn anything, you know?
1: This is true, yeah. Thank
0: you. Past week, I've done two courses already.
1: Amazing.
2: Oh, what are the courses?
0: The Copilot.
2: The Copilot, okay.
0: And the other one is, I mean, an audio thing that I already know. As in compressing audio and stuff like that, you know. Normalization of...
1: Impressive, nowadays,
0: Yeah.
2: Nowadays, you got AI can do that for you as well, right? The compressor and everything.
0: You mean I didn't have to put in all that effort?
1: Wasted all your time for nothing.
0: Oh dear, but I'm almost done already.
1: Okay, good.
0: Okay, let's continue to talk to Adrian. In the meantime, here's Maroon 5. Makes Me Wonder on KISS 92.

0: Maroon 5, Makes Me Wonder, right here on Kiss 92. All the great songs in one place. How time flies, you know, when we're having fun. Especially with Adrian Chu.
1: Adrian Chu, who's back.
0: This brings back so many memories. I mean, the last time we spoke to Adrian was about 9 months ago. Mm-hmm. Adrian, by the way, is the CEO and founder at Career Agility International. I haven't forgotten the email as well. If you want to get in touch with Adrian, you need help, you know, get in touch with him at Adrian Chu.
1: Info@careeragility.com.
2: O-R-G.
1: Yeah, and right. I mean, I'm sure we have listeners who have not heard of you or the company. Tell us a little bit more about what you guys do and why they should get in touch.
2: Yeah, so what we do is we help mid-career executives to find meaning in their life. It's not just enough to have a successful career. You need to have a successful life as well. But in order to get that, you need to sort your career issues out well. And in today's climate, you know, you know that the number one concern for people who are in their 40s is, will I have a job when I'm 50? And it's real. Almost 70% of people are worrying about that. But, you know, it's time to stop worrying. We provide strategies for career longevity. And, you know, we have our own Spotify channel. It's called The Career Strategists. We have put over 140 episodes.
1: Wow.
2: We release one new episode every week.
1: Okay.
2: So it's quite well subscribed as well. So we help individuals to achieve their career goals without dying, killing themselves in the process. I mean, life is short. So why do you want to slave for a company?
0: Yeah.
2: You should be taking care of your loved ones. You should be focusing on your own stakeholders rather than the company stakeholders. So that's what we do. We provide some clarity for everybody.
1: Yeah. Okay.
0: If I want to start at like a sideline or whatever... do I also talk to you?
2: Oh yeah,
0: like to ask you for advice.
2: Yeah, and if it's a great idea, I'll say yeah. If it's a dumbass idea, I would just say no, don't.
0: So you know, okay, because good. I love drinking, so I've always wanted to start a bar. You know, but then
2: you will drink the bar dry. So, it's
0: okay. That's why I'm thinking maybe a bit too close to home here in Singapore.
1: Yeah,
0: I want to open a bar in Bangkok.
2: Hmm.
0: What do you think?
1: Tell him the truth.
2: Yeah. If you do that, I'll be the first to sign up for it.
0: I want to call the bar, so because it's in Bangkok, so bar. Oh,
1: yeah, no, he's not creative.
0: Bangkok.
1: Bangkok?
0: No.
1: K-O-K?
0: No. Okay, back to the drawing board.
1: Okay.
2: Back to the drawing board.
1: Okay, Pete.
0: Yeah,
1: next one.
0: I thought I'd come up with a good name there, right, on the spot, but then no.
1: That's not your forte.
0: No. Let me think about it again.
2: I was talking to a restaurant consultant the other day, and he said that, you know, a lot of people start up a bar thinking that it'll be great, but a lot of them, if they're starting a bar because they are drinkers themselves, they often don't succeed because they end up drinking themselves.
0: And they'll invite their friends over. Which is why I don't want to do it here.
1: A lot of people start their bar, they're like, because, you know, we drink so much anyway. We might as well have a place that has a bar. It's like, no, go home. Yeah. Drink at home.
2: Yeah.
1: Right? So.
2: If you have a business idea, you know, let me know and I'll tell you whether it'll work or not and what to watch out for. I mean, for me, I've been running my business for so many years already. So I give pretty good advice whether it'll work or whether it won't.
1: Okay. Great.
0: So is it better to do like stuff here in Singapore or overseas?
2: My bottom line advice for entrepreneurs is do what you already know what you're doing.
1: Yeah.
2: So like for me, I started career coaching because I was in headhunting for over 10 years. So it was my domain. I was the expert. You know, but if you ask me to start a golf shop, I'll probably fail.
1: So same for you. You're not a bar owner or F&B.
2: But he's a drinker, right. So
1: it's not the same thing. Not the same thing. You don't know anything about inventory, about rental, about overheads, about staffing, about true. You know, there's a lot.
0: I want
1: of stuff
0: to drink and scout for talent.
1: Okay, yes, then you can do that. Yeah. You are a good talent scout.
2: Yes.
1: So stick to your strengths. Yeah. You always say.
0: But what to do? Nobody's using me as a talent scout. That's the problem.
1: You need to go out there to be a talent scout.
0: No, someone needs to give me that authority to be that talent scout.
1: Right? Okay.
0: You know, if the Ministry of Radio here in Singapore, which we don't have, of course, you know, engages like Glen Ong to be, let's say, the Minister of Radio, I think radio will be even better here in Singapore. Which means I'm scouting for the correct people for all the radio companies.
1: Okay.
0: Here in Singapore.
1: You go to the ministry first of whatever it may be to start a new ministry of radio, and then you start from there.
0: Yeah.
1: Sounds like a good idea.
2: Get yourself appointed as minister.
0: I need to give my favorite minister, Josephine Teo, a call.
1: All right.
0: Okay, what is that now, Charlene?
1: Now we need to say goodbye. We need to say goodbye.
0: A bit higher. Oh, wrap up on air.
1: Yeah.
0: Okay.
1: Say bye-bye.
0: What? Just like that? No, we haven't seen Adrian in such a long time. How can we just say bye-bye?
1: Don't speak to me. Say this. Shalini says we need to go.
0: Okay. Anyway, Adrian, if you're free next week, come in again.
2: Oh, let me know.
0: I'll give you a call later. Okay? Next week, Tim will be back anyway.
2: Oh, fantastic.
0: Yeah. Have you met Tim?
2: Oh, yeah, yeah.
1: He was here in September.
0: In September? Oh, yeah, now Tim is different already.
2: Oh, why?
0: In September, he was still like trembling a little bit. Yeah, now he's a bit braver now.
1: Okay. Yes, he will ask all the questions.
0: Okay, thank you so much, Adrian, for joining us today.
2: Always a pleasure.
0: And once again, your books, where can we get your books from?
2: You can go to the website, careeragility.org, where our books are there. But our two new books are going to be launched in the next couple of months, so watch this space.
0: Okay. All right, thank you so much. Always a pleasure, Adrian.
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0: It's going to be a cloudy day with the temperature hitting a high of 32.
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0: Jenny and Dochi Extrol right here on Kiss 92. All the great songs in one place. It's time for us to check on out of here.
1: Yeah, but not before we give away the prize for the Spot the Difference. We did put it up on our Facebook page, and we were asking you to spot the difference between the two photos. And Tiamin says Glenn's sleeve is shorter and Angel's ring on her left hand ring finger has disappeared. Congratulations! $150 worth of vouchers from Lam Hyung Ling are yours, Jiaming.
0: What do you think? Jiaming, right? Jiaming.
1: Jiaming.
0: Jiaming, what do you think of the arm that I'm flexing? Not bad.
1: She didn't answer, yeah.
0: Oh, Jiaming is a girl. For a moment, I thought it was a guy.
1: Oh. Jiaming. I thought it was a girl, and that's why you said that.
0: Never mind. Even if it's a girl. Okay.
1: Of course, she can also answer that. Yes, absolutely.
0: Yeah.
1: Again, she didn't answer. All right.
0: Because don't think only the girls like me, you know. The guys like me more, you know. I'm like a bro. I'm a bro's bro. I'm a guy's guy.
1: Okay. I didn't say anything.
0: You did.
1: No, I didn't.
0: Yeah.
1: I did not say anything.
0: Okay. I thought this day would go by without a little squabble. But looks like, even...
1: I think you need to stop talking
0: now. It ain't
1: now.
0: Over till it's over.
1: Thank you, Adrian Chu, for coming in today.
0: Thank you, Adrian Chu, for coming
1: in. We have another wonderful guest coming in tomorrow, someone who we haven't seen for a while as well, Dahlia from Burita Harian.
0: Who's that?
1: Okay, there you go.
0: All right.
1: So rude.
0: Up next, Kerry Chong, your company till 1 p.m. today. Keep it right here on KISS 92.
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0: Oh, this one's giving me goosebumps. It is brand new this week on our playlist, and I'm glad we're playing it. It's Olivia Rodrigo off her new album, a second single called The Cure. She's a huge fan of the band, but she's confirmed that the song is not related to the band, unfortunately. But still, a really great one. I hope you enjoyed that one here on Kiss 92. Once again, The Cure by Olivia Rodrigo. All right, good morning. It's me, Carrie Chong. Sounding a little nasally. I am no, I did not run 15km yesterday, Aloysius. Gym, no. Okay, so what I did was my body's aching all over because I went to have my body looked at, like a sports therapy, right? So she's really good. I've got this frozen shoulder. I don't know whether it's a frozen shoulder or some rotator cuff injury. It's yeah, for the longest time now. So I went to her, and then she just basically pummeled my body till I was a mess, you know. I had eyeliner on, and then by the end of the session, my eyeliner was smudged because I was squeezing my eyes so much in pain that, yeah, my eyeliner was totally ruined. And I know what you're going to say. Carrie, time to get new waterproof eyeliner. That too. Please send me any recommendations. But no, I did not work out. I did, you know, get my body kind of looked at and fixed, and that's why I'm just aching more than usual today. And I just took an antihistamine to fix this nasally sneezing fit that I have going on right now. So thank you very much for texting in, everybody. But let's get down to this.
1: You know what?
2: The hot take of the day.
0: Somebody also said, hey, you sound more sexy today. Is it? Maybe. I should, you know, keep this voice going. Okay, so today let's talk about driving on the roads. Think about this, okay? If everyone kept a bigger following distance, traffic flow would improve almost immediately. Yes, I know what you're thinking, but then I'll be overtaken by the next guy who's trying to squeeze in. You know, it's very typical of us to think that way, but it happens as well. But it is physics, you know, and it maintaining a distance that's wide enough, for instance, a 2 or 3 second rule, acts as a natural shock absorber on the road. It eliminates the accordion effect, where a sudden brake causes a ripple of stops behind you. So it's physics, baby. Tell me what you think. Yes, especially if you drive constantly on the roads, you know, 24/7. If everyone followed a bigger following distance, traffic flow would improve almost immediately. 8855-0920. That's our hot take of the day. WhatsApp or voice note.
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2: 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Kiss 92 weather.
0: Partly cloudy, but no sign of rain. It's still going to be a hot, hot day. Temperature will range between 26 and 35 degrees Celsius. Coming up next, yet another awesome lady we love right here on Kiss 92. It's Olivia Dean, Man I Need.
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0: Demi Lovato here on Kiss 92 and cool for the summer. Is that even possible? Unless you're lazing by the pool all day, but even then, ew, the humidity will get to you. All right, Carrie Chong hanging out with you on a Thursday. And it's time for this.
1: You know what?
2: The hot take of the day.
0: All right, drivers, if you're listening to this, tell me if you agree or not, okay? If everyone maintained a bigger following distance, traffic flow would improve almost immediately. That's something I don't think we do very much in Singapore. Everyone's just like, no, I must be very close so that I don't get overtaken. And, you know, I don't want to be looked at as this slowpoke on the roads. So yeah, that's why we're just like bumper to bumper. And when somebody breaks at the front and you're not paying attention, that's it. You get like a 5-6 car collision. It's physics, really, because maintaining a larger distance will act as this natural shock absorber on the roads. It eliminates the accordion effect. Think of an accordion right now and you'll get what I mean. 8855 0920. Derek says yes, however there will be detractors who feel that any gaps will result in slower traffic due to the driver's response time. How so, though? It's always safer, I think. Julian, who says, I think SG drivers need to show more grace to each other. That is the word. Thank you. Graciousness. A 5-second delay at the traffic light apparently is very important. Do you mean like not like waiting a little bit before you go so that the roads are clear, there's no pedestrians crossing at the last minute? And this one is from Razis, who says, yes, if everyone followed the rhythm of the flow of traffic and planned their routes early, it would be a whole lot better. I want to hear from you, drivers or not. Maybe you're a passenger, you know, being terrorized at the expense of, you know, your driver. 8855-0920. That's our hot take of the day. You can WhatsApp or drop me a voice note. Also, here's a quick quiz, okay? Coming back with the answer in just a bit. How many car lengths here in Singapore should you keep as a safe distance? Or if you follow the time-based rule, how many seconds between you and the car in front of you? Huh? Let's go. How well do you know your basic theory? I think that's basic theory. Text me the answer, 8855-0920, if you got it.
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0: between you and the car in front of you. Huh?

0: KIS92, all the great songs in one place. Kylie Minogue and all the lovers. Good morning, it's Carrie Chong with you on a Friday Eve.
1: You know what?
2: The hot take of the day.
0: All right, so we're seeing if everyone on the roads maintained a bigger following distance, traffic flow would improve almost immediately. Have a think about that, especially if you're on the roads right now, right? It's natural to want to kind of close the gap. But what is the ideal distance? According to traffic police, okay, you can go by time-based or distance-based. So time-based, quite a few of you got the answer correct, including Razis and Suresh. Somebody said 5-second rule. No, the correct answer is actually 2-second rule. Okay, so what you do is pick a stationary object like a lamppost, right? And if the rear of the car in front of you passes that object, start to count slowly. 1001, 1002, that's 2 seconds, right? If you reach the lamppost before finishing your count, you're following too closely and you should slow down. Now, in terms of car lengths, right? It is one car length per 16 km. So, for instance, at about 50 km, you should allow about 3 car lengths of space between you and the car in front, and then progressively it increases. So, 70 km, about 4 to 5 car lengths of space. That never happens! Imagine going on the PIE or the CTE, right? Most people are going 90 km. That would be about 6 car lengths. No, I mean, we look at it. It's bumper to bumper because of traffic, because everyone's in a rush. But there you go. If you're on the roads listening to this right now, 2-second rule, time based, or car length, depending on how fast you're going. So yes, quite a few of you have texted in because you're on the roads constantly, 24/7, right? This one from Elle, who is a PHV driver. I clock about 10,000 km a month. Keeping a gap is my lifesaver, especially in SG. You bang someone from behind, you are automatically wrong. Okay, cannot risk the rice bowl. Please don't roadhog also lah. Leaving a gap doesn't mean driving like a turtle and forcing everyone to overtake dangerously, which makes traffic worse. Move with the traffic, keep a safe gap, and everyone wins. Mark also said, because you know he drives as well on the roads as a PHV driver, you know, they did a study with a video of cars going in circles without any traffic lights. Some idiots will drive faster and slower and suddenly brake and causing a chain reaction. That's what happens most of the time here on the roads as well. All right, coming back, we're going to check on traffic for you. Yes, speak of the devil, but drive safe if you're on the roads, and also let us know what you think. That's our hot take of the day.
1: Check it out. Check it out.
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1: 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Lisa, Anita, Rema, Goals. Le Sserafim, Boom Pala. 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
0: Coming up, we're going to hear from Katy Perry, some Post Malone and Swae Lee as well. But for now, quite a number of incidents you want to look out for, including this one in the CTE tunnel towards AYE at Havelock Road exit. There's a vehicle that's broken down. Another on Upper Bukit Timah Road towards Woodlands after Old Jurong Road. Avoid Lane 3. And PIE towards Changi after Bukit Batok East Avenue 3. Another vehicle broken down. Roadworks, BKE towards PIE after KJE and Canehill Road towards Canehill Circle after Bidford Road. Lane 2 not possible.

0: Perry and Firework here on Kiss 92. All the great songs in one place. I had to take another Zyrtec because one wasn't working. But hopefully, I'm sounding a lot better. Yes, it is coming close to 10:54. Good morning, Kerry Chong with you all the way till 1 today.
1: You know what?
2: The hot take of the day.
0: So we're talking about maintaining a bigger following distance while traveling on the roads, right? Especially for drivers. Traffic flow would improve tremendously, almost immediately. And I forgot to mention when I said earlier, the car lengths to keep while, you know, you're driving to maintain a safe distance. In the event of rain or poor visibility, your gap has to increase, right? So regularly, it's 2 second rule, but then you should increase your gap to 3 to 4 seconds, or instead of one car length per 16 km, it's two car lengths. That's just logic, I think, common sense. But yes, in Singapore, tailgating is a traffic offense, I'll have you know. This one from Aloysius, who also reminded me that lane one technically is for emergency vehicles or for overtaking only. Many accidents actually happen on lane one because people are just speeding and treating it like your grandfather road. Will, who says drivers should also know the zipper logic when it comes to merging. No need to rush, OMG. So the zipper logic is basically a zipper merge, right? So when a lane ends, if you're going into one lane from two lanes, take turns. It's as simple as that. Think of a zipper, like the teeth of a zipper joining up one by one, taking turns. It actually reduces congestion by up to 40% and shortens traffic backups. So it's not that, I mean, it's nice to think of that you are giving way, like, but really it's a tried and tested logic when it comes to merging in traffic. Zipper merge. You're most welcome.
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5: Yeah, nowadays I put everything through
6: ChatGPT. AI, yes.
5: Yeah, so it's like, what should I mean? Okay. Oh.
6: Yeah, because you have Betsy, right? Is that her name?
5: Becky.
6: Right.
7: Still Becky. With you. I didn't
6: how is she?
5: No, actually, I'm sad to say I've moved on from Becky. Because Becky was ChatGPT.
6: Claude.
5: So now I'm using Claude. So it's, okay. So it's Cleo now. So Cleo's
6: Cleo. Yeah. Okay.
5: She's smarter.
7: Wow.
5: So, sorry, Becky.
6: I like Claude as well. Yeah. Claude's good.
5: Claude has gotten a lot smarter.
6: Claude is very good, yeah. Yeah. ChatGPT is like lagging.
7: Like what everyone says, don't settle.
6: Keep looking around,
7: yeah,
6: right?
7: There's always someone better that will come along.
6: Oh my gosh.
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8: We've been hearing so many inspiring stories from Singaporeans about their favourite Australian memories. 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
10: So my family was at Caversham Wildlife Park in Perth, and a wallaby decided to use my 5-year-old son's leg as a pillow. 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
8: Love it. Hey, you should really start planning a holiday down under soon. 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

0: KS 92, the sounds of 80s and adrenaline right here on a Thursday. It's coming close to 11:15 with me, Carrie Chong. Good morning, good morning. Okay, so coming up, let's talk about that very first job. Do you remember what your first job was? First proper job, okay? Not like part-time job. I had a lot of these part-time jobs. I was working at a florist, you know, I think I was 16 or 17, and then a bakery. That was quite fun. And then I was working in an office in an industrial park in Ang Mo Kio. That was not fun at all, but it paid the best. But first jobs, we all have some expectations in terms of our salary. Although it's said that in a market like this one, you know, what we're going through, if you're looking for a job right now, especially if you're a fresh grad, you might have to taper down your salary expectations. So let's run through some of the most key like positions or disciplines across the board, okay, and find out exactly how much you might be getting paid. That's coming up on the agenda right here on KISS 92, so stay close.
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0: We're looking at mostly cloudy for today. Yep, conditions. 31 degrees on average currently outdoors, but it will hit a high of 35 degrees. Coming up next, SZA, Nobody Gets Me.
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1: 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I will follow you into the dark. Coming close at 11:30 on a Thursday with me, Carrie Chong, and we do this.
2: The Agenda.
1: All right, so MOM actually did a survey recently and they polled people aged between 22 to 28 years old and found that graduates, fresh grads, okay, across most disciplines earned less than expected. So let's dive into that right now. For the discipline of engineering sciences, expected salary was 5,000, right? But actual salary, actual earnings is more like $4,450. So that's what, $550 less? In IT, expected was $6,000, actual $5,150. Even a bigger difference, $850. Business admin, expected $5,000, actual earnings $4,000. And then we have the discipline of natural and mathematical sciences, expected at $5,000, actual earnings $3,700. That's a big difference of $1,300. Now, there are, I know, in case you're thinking it's all doom and gloom, no, there are actually two disciplines that saw an increase. First, it's education, an increase of $200 from expected $3,800 to actual earnings of $4,000. And then this one, this particular discipline, saw an increase of $1,000 from $6,500 expected to actual earning of $7,500. Can you guess what it is? Three letters, starts with L, ends with W. Yes, law. That is the only discipline of study that saw an increase in terms of actual earnings versus expected. So obviously, if you know, if you have a child, you know, of somebody who is looking for a job, we all want to start with a higher paycheck because it does allow for easier upward mobility. And you know how difficult, right, it is to get an increment once you start a job. But in this current climate, the global uncertainty and inflation risk, I don't know, it's either you taper down your expectations or you take a longer time in finding a job or go study law. It is a Thursday, 4th of June.
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9: These are your news headlines. I'm Joshua Vong. 10 new residential sites will be on offer under the government land sales program in the second half of this year. They include plots in Orchard Boulevard, Tanjung Rhu and Jurong East, which are expected to draw interest. The Orchard plot is close to Orchard Boulevard MRT station and should yield around 110 new private homes. The Tanjung Rhu Close plot can yield about 500 new homes and will be the second residential GLS plot released along Tanjung Rhu Road in nearly 30 years. Meanwhile, a large 735-unit executive condominium is being planned in Jurong East. In total, the 10 sites will yield about 4,575 new private homes. Former Senior Minister Teo Chee Hien says geopolitics is increasingly influencing investment decisions, including at Singapore's Temasek. Mr. Teo says the intersection between security, geopolitics, business and finance is now more stark. This has had implications for Temasek's over $400 billion investment portfolio. He says Temasek is staying invested in secular trends, while looking beyond current trends in AI and the digital economy. Temasek is also paying attention to drug development and sustainability efforts. Mr. Teo says the state investor remains committed. Mr. Teo says the intersection between security, geopolitics, business and finance

0: Kiss 92, that's Aya Nakamura, a French singer-songwriter, something called Ja Ja, taking us to 11:41. Good morning, good morning, and welcome into a Friday Eve, almost the weekend. I'm feeling a lot better. Thank you so much for asking. The Zyrtec is finally kicking in, although very, very slowly. But I am thinking about lunch because it is lunchtime pretty soon, and nothing beats a juicy, hearty burger. You know, the kind that's almost like sloppy good? Your hands get all dirty from the meat juices just running down your palm. Oh, my days. Well, say less, okay? The 12th best ever burgers in Asia for 2026. Coming to you in just a bit. From India to Indonesia to Japan to Singapore.
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0: All right, what are we looking at? Ooh, quite a number of incidents, especially vehicles broken down at various spots. ECP towards the city after Changi, AYE towards Tuas after Normanton Park, and also a stationary vehicle on PIE towards Tuas after CTE SLE. Remember, keep a safe distance from the car in front of you. Coming up next, let's all roll to the sound of goals for the FIFA World Cup 2026 happening, wow, in 5 days' time.
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0: Paparazzi, that's Lady Gaga here on Kiss 92. All the great songs in one place. At lunchtime pretty soon, and if you're craving a burger, maybe you want to try this particular one that's been voted as one of Asia's best, top 12, apparently, according to Tatler. So best burgers in Asia, one right here in Singapore. They've been around for a while. I just never heard of them. They recently moved to Henderson Industrial Park. Yes. They're known as Burger Labo. Have you tried it? Apparently, the basic burger is anything but, okay, it's got a double patty, but that's the one that's been voted best burger right here in Singapore. Burger Labo. It doesn't come cheap, though, but apparently there are two patties in there. It's a whole bunch of, like, meat, aside from beef, that is, onions and whatnot. It's really tall. And, of course, the bun is the winner because they use a really soft brioche bun that makes all the difference. So let's move on to the rest of the list in Asia. Okay, if you're heading to Bangkok pretty soon, look out for the OG burger at Homburg. And then if you're going to Seoul, this place called Rockadoodle has the more classic, which is what you should order. And in KL, a place called Deckers, order the classic cheeseburger. Have you tried that? And if you're heading to Jakarta in Indonesia, get the smash burger, the classic smash burger from Dan's Burger. And in Sydney, okay, located in Rover in Sydney, at this place called, no, the Gitli Burger. Yes, at Rover in Sydney. And in Hong Kong, the Diplomat Burger at this place called The Diplomat. Let's see, did I miss out anything else? A place called Tan Hu Tan in Taipei. You gotta order the Mott's Stack Burger. And in the event you're headed to Hanoi in Vietnam, a place called Nong Am, order the Double Smash Burger. I don't know, smash burgers are a thing, but I prefer my burgers not smash, please. Like, yeah, still in good form. So if you're craving a burger, go check out the one that's been listed on the list. So hungry right about now. It is 6 minutes to 12, almost lunchtime.
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1: 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Back tomorrow morning from 6 on Kiss 92. All the great songs in one place.

0: Brand new this week on Kiss 92, that's Cigarettes After Sex with Twizzler. Taking us to 12:13. Yes, exactly. On the dot. I don't play. Carrie Chong hanging out with you. And this whole week, all thanks to Buzz Coffee Bar. They're located on East Coast Road. They have a really cool concept going. So on level 2, there's a yoga and Pilates studio. And that's where we're sending you with 4 passes plus F&B vouchers as well. So after that, you can come down and have a good cup of coffee, some hearty food as well. It's a community-driven cafe bar, bringing people together through wellness, social events, good food, and great drinks. So once again, check them out at buzzcoffeebar.com. And if you want to win...
1: Wrong answers only.
0: The question for today is, in honor of Shopping Cart Day, which happens today on June the 4th, what should you do when an item you want to buy won't scan at checkout? 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Good luck.
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0: All right, according to the weatherman, we're looking at temperature range between 26 and 35 degrees. Partly cloudy, but mostly still really hot and muggy.
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1: The Wanted right here on Kiss 92, and glad you came and joined us here on Hot Takes. It's Carrie Chong with you all the way till 1 o'clock. And time? What time is it?
2: It's time to play Wrong Answers Only.
1: Ding, ding, ding, ding. Thanks very much, Mark. Today's question, what should you do when an item won't scan at checkout? If you're doing your own checkout self-service, you know, sometimes it's frustrating, but it does happen. What should you do when an item won't scan at checkout? So Wrong Answers Only, 8855-0920. Kneel down and pray to the machine, says HQ. And this one, quite a number of you. Cheeky fella says, slide it into the bag. Don't overthink. Make sure no camera. No one's looking. If the item is food, eat it. If it's anything else, smuggle it out of the store. If anyone catches it, just say it's your slide. They can't justify it because, you know, it won't scan. Okay. Let me see. Andy who says, I take the scanner and scan my forehead. If it works, means I name a price. Otherwise, if not, I'll take everything that's inside the cart for free. This one says, ooh, put it in your pocket. Okay, guys. I know I said anything goes, right? But the best wrong answer today will win that bundle of goodies worth $130. All thanks to Buzz Coffee Bar, a yoga and Pilates set. That's four classes, four passes, okay? And also F&B vouchers if you want to win it. Once again, wrong answers only. The question for today, what do you do when an item won't scan at checkout? WhatsApp, or you can drop me a voice note. Happy Thursday. It is shopping cart day, 4th of June.
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6: These are your news headlines. I'm Joshua Vong. Singapore's new AI for Cities exhibition was launched yesterday by Second Minister for National Development Indrani Raja, which showcased 10 AI projects improving urban living. One study in Yio Chu Kang uses wearable sensors and robots to analyze neighborhood fall risks for seniors. Other tools include a planning guidelines chatbot, a handheld scanner detecting building facade defects in 30 seconds, plus AI cameras for unsafe parking and illegal dumping. Ms. Indrani said AI helps planners spot patterns in larger datasets and access complex information easily. The free URA Centre exhibition runs until August 21st, with guided tours also available. Local baking supplies provider Phun Huat is freezing the prices of at least 100 daily essentials throughout June at all 19 of its stores to help Singaporeans cope with rising costs. The move will cover staples such as flour, butter and milk powder. Prices will also be kept stable for nuts and meal essentials such as pasta, tomato sauce and curry paste. The move comes as global supply chains remain volatile and international freight costs surge by more than 20%. Police have issued an appeal for information on the whereabouts of two people. A 16-year-old girl, City Nor Kirin Asuya Isha Izuddin, has been missing for more than a month and was last seen in the vicinity of 10 Woodlands Ring Road at 5:55 p.m. on April 30th. 62-year-old Ngu Bun Huat, who was last seen wearing a blue and white singlet, dark-coloured shorts and white sandals, was last seen near Block 121A, Edgedale Plains, at about 4 a.m. yesterday. Anyone with information can call the police hotline at 1-800-255-0000 or submit information online at police.gov.sg/i-witness. All information will be kept strictly confidential. Moving to world news, Early vote counts today show South Korea's ruling Democratic Party sweeping most local election seats, but face losing the crucial Seoul mayor's race. Incumbent opposition candidate Oh Se-hun was projected for a narrow win over the Democratic challenger, dealing a symbolic blow to President Lee Jae-myung despite his party's broader gains. That vote was marred by ballot paper shortages at multiple Seoul polling stations, triggering protests and calls for a rerun. The National Election Commission apologized but rejected delaying the election. The Democrats are currently leading in 12 of 16 local governments. And finally, the Ebola outbreak in the Democratic Republic of Congo is facing serious setbacks as a burial team was attacked and forced to abandon a contagious body, while 11 patients fled from isolation facilities in the hard-hit province of Ituri. The outbreak has also spread to a new area, marking the 17th affected zone in Ituri alone. Health officials are struggling with weak contact tracing, community resistance, and limited access due to armed groups. The Congo has now recorded 363 confirmed Ebola infections and 62 deaths, and the outbreak has already crossed borders, with Uganda confirming 15 cases and an infected traveller having visited the UAE.
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0: Dua Lipa with new rules right here on Kiss 92. It's Carrie Chong with you on a Thursday. Time to give away that lovely prize, all thanks to Buzz Coffee Bar. And on the line right now, we got Pei. Hello.
1: Hello, hello.
0: It's a 180 degree change, because when I called her just now, right, she was like, who's this? You know, like, macam wanna fight me, no? Hi, how are you today?
1: Yeah, it's good.
0: Lunch already or not?
1: Yes, yes, but you caught me in a very weird, awkward situation because I'm packing my car right now.
0: Oh, I see.
1: The, you know.
0: the aggression, okay, the slight aggression. okay, so I want to give you that prize, of course.
2: Wrong answers only.
0: Now, what should you do when an item won't scan at checkout?
1: I will just scream at the top of my voice, shout and cry, and then I'll roll on the floor.
0: Yay!
1: Thank you.
0: Ah, so cute, la. All right, you're going to enjoy those yoga Pilates class at Buzz Coffee Bar. And of course, they have really good coffee there as well, yeah?
1: Yay. Thank you.
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0: All right, we're looking at a couple of vehicles broken down. First up, on the BKE towards PIE, right before SLE, and also on the PIE towards SWAS after TPE. Look out for an obstacle as well on the PIE towards Changi after Jalan Yunos, avoid lane 1. And then in the opposite direction towards TWAS after Paya Lebar Road, another obstacle also on lane 1. Drive safe.
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0: Bruno Mars bringing some 24K magic here on Kiss 92. Definitely hope your Thursday's been all fairy dust and sprinkles and magical as well. Nothing is going to take us down, even this allergy. Although the meds is only really starting to take effect like 3 hours later. Better than nothing, I'll take it. Thank you very much. Carrie Chong back with you tomorrow on a Friday TGIF. Coming up next, your news headlines and good company all the way till 4 o'clock on the Kiss Cafe. It's Sarah. Ooh.
1: How's the big TV show looking? You're gonna like
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3: The CEO and founder at Career Agility International, Adrian Chu.
4: Yeah, nowadays I put everything through
5: AI. Yes.
4: Yeah, so it's like, what should I mean? Okay.
5: Yeah, because you have Betsy, right? Is that her name?
4: Becky.
6: Still with you. I didn't sack her.
5: How is she?
4: No, actually, I'm sad to say I've moved on from Becky. Because Becky was ChatGPT.
5: Claude.
4: So now I'm using Claude. So it's Cleo now. So Cleo. She's smarter.
6: Wow.
4: So, sorry, Becky.
5: I like Claude as well. Yeah. Claude's good.
4: Claude has gotten a lot smarter.
5: Claude is very good, yeah. ChatGPT is like lagging.
6: What everyone says, don't settle.
5: Keep looking around, right?
6: There's always someone better that will come along.
5: Oh my gosh.
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7: A traffic update from ICA. Heavy departure traffic at Woodlands Checkpoint due to tailback from Malaysia. Delays are expected and motorists are advised to check traffic conditions before embarking on their journey. Follow ICA Facebook for more updates.
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0: Hana with Rose on Kiss 92, all the great songs in one place. It's Sarah Wu here with you this Thursday afternoon on the Kiss Cafe. Happy Thursday! And you know, the thing about Thursday is that it's a little bit of that in-between day between midweek and the weekend. And it can feel so close to the weekend, but not close enough, right? So I was thinking on this Thursday afternoon, why don't we talk about some small wins, something that will cheer us up as we head towards the weekend, right? And I'm talking about small wins, like accomplishing a small task, like an everyday task in your life that made you feel like you've got a handle on things recently. So something like maybe you finished something you've been delaying for weeks, or you got through some life admin task, or you have cleaned something like a drawer that you've ignored for months. Just fixing small life inconveniences. Let me know what your most recent one is. Share it with me over WhatsApp at 88550920 and we can cheer each other up on this Thursday afternoon. All right, we have more on the playlist waiting for you. But before that, we're going to take a quick look at weather coming right up.
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3: 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Ariana Grande, New Better Part 2. Lisa, Anita, Rema, Goals. Le Seraphim, Boom Pala. 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
7: We've been hearing so many inspiring stories from Singaporeans about their favorite Australian memories. 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
8: 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I was frantically trying to remember the route, but thankfully, she said yes.
7: And here's Zoya.
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7: 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Hey, you should really start planning a holiday down under soon. Come and say good day from Tourism Australia.
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0: Singapore is looking partly cloudy this afternoon and temperatures will reach a high of 35 degrees Celsius and a low of 26.
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0: Our very own Cesari with It's You on KISS 92, all the great songs in one place. It's Sarah Wu here with you this Thursday afternoon on the KISS Cafe. And I asked you earlier what your most recent small win was. And over WhatsApp, I heard from Clara, who said that she recently packed out all her old childhood books from her shelves and gave them away. And somehow this has opened up her room, so she feels like it is a win. And yes, I agree, it is a huge win, because I personally struggle with parting with my childhood books. I still have most of them on my shelf, and yes, they do take up a lot of space, and I probably won't read them anytime soon. But for some reason, I struggle to part with my childhood books. And I feel like I'm not alone. Like I feel like this is something that a lot of people struggle with. But maybe this will be the next thing that I'm going to pack, because I have run out of shelf space on my bookshelf. All right, we have more on the playlist waiting for you. But before that, let's take a quick look at traffic coming right up.
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0: On our roads this Thursday afternoon, we've got a broken down vehicle spotted on Bukit Timah Road towards Woodlands after Evans Road. Do avoid lane 3. And there's another broken down vehicle on Conhill Road towards Conhill Circle after Bidford Road. Do avoid lane 2. Remember to be kind on the roads, buckle up, and drive safe.
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0: Kiss 92, all the great songs in one place. It's Sarah Wu here with you this Thursday afternoon on the Kiss Cafe. Now, we have been talking about small wins, and I asked you to share what your most recent small win was over WhatsApp. And here is one last one before we wrap things up for the hour. So Amelia shared something that she did, I think, this morning. So she replied to an email that she had been ignoring for 3 days. And the whole thing was solved in minutes. So here's a message to you. If there is an email that you have been ignoring, here is a sign to just respond to it. It will take maybe 5 minutes and you will get it off your list. Now, I hope this has sprinkled some positivity onto your Thursday, which is the day that we see as just the day that is between us and Friday. But hey, it can also be a positive day. And we've got more on the playlist in the next hour waiting for you. But before that, your news headlines are coming right at you. So stay close to me on Kiss 92.
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5: A traffic update from ICA. Heavy departure traffic at Woodlands Checkpoint due to tailback from Malaysia. Delays are expected and motorists are advised to check traffic conditions before embarking on their journey. Follow ICA Facebook for more updates.
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0: That's a group that shares my name. Fresh on their playlist this week is Le Sserafim with Boom Pala on Kiss 92. All the great songs in one place. It's Sarah Wu here with you this Thursday afternoon on the Kiss Cafe. Now, I know it is like around 2:14 p.m. right now, but if you happen to be thinking about what you want to have for dinner already and you're planning your trip to the supermarket, now, if you're buying specifically eggs, you might want to look a little closer at the carton that you're going to choose, because a family in Singapore recently found a rare spherical egg in their weekly grocery haul. It's not the oval-shaped egg that we usually see. This one was completely spherical, like it was round. And apparently, these are incredibly rare. So the first thing that popped in my head was, isn't this basically the egg version of winning the lottery? Because some reports estimate the odds are roughly 1 in a billion. And then I started wondering, like, what exactly makes it valuable? Is it because it's rare, or is there something different about it? But my question for you is, if you go grocery shopping tonight and you found this perfectly round egg in your carton, would you immediately think it was special, or would you assume something was wrong with it, or would you not even notice and just crack it and cook it? Let me know. Text me at 8855-0920. And we've got more on the playlist waiting for you. But before that, we're going to take a quick look at weather coming right up.
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2: Kiss 92 weather.
0: Singapore is looking partly cloudy this afternoon and temperatures will reach a high of 35 degrees Celsius and a low of 26.
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0: Coldplay with Adventure of a Lifetime on Kiss 92. All the great songs in one place. It's Sarah Wu here with you this Thursday afternoon on the Kiss Cafe. And we have been talking about this rare spherical egg that has been discovered in Singapore by a family in their usual supermarket hall. And what's interesting is that this is actually not the first time a completely round egg has attracted so much attention. Apparently in the UK, a similar egg was actually found and auctioned off for, I think, a few hundred pounds. And before you rush off to buy 5 cartons of egg today, please don't, because this is not exactly Pokemon, right? Like, we cannot collect them all. And statistically speaking, because of the family that recently found one in their carton, none of us are likely to find one anytime soon, because the odds are 1 in a billion. But it does raise an interesting question. Like, just imagine this. Let's say, for example, you're about to cook dinner tonight, right? You open your fridge and you take out the last egg that you have, and somehow it's a perfectly spherical egg. Do you cook it and continue with your meal, or would you put dinner plans on hold and see whether someone wants to buy it? Let me know. Text me at 88550920. And we've got your news headlines coming right up to keep you in the loop. And today is Thursday, the 4th of June, and I hope you're having an amazing afternoon.
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3: A traffic update from ICA. Heavy departure traffic at Woodlands Checkpoint due to tailback from Malaysia. Delays are expected and motorists are advised to check traffic conditions before embarking on their journey. Follow ICA Facebook for more updates.
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5: These are your news headlines. I'm Carrie Chong. Singapore and Malaysia have signed 2 agreements to promote the use of out-of-court dispute resolution as cross-border trade between the two countries grows. The Memoranda of Understanding pairs Singapore's arbitration and mediation centres with Malaysia's Asian International Arbitration Centre. Under the pacts, the institutions will collaborate on initiatives and share information on alternative dispute resolution, which covers mediation, arbitration, and conciliation, among other methods. Law Minister Edwin Tong says the partnership will also help strengthen the dispute resolution ecosystem across the region. Philanthropist Lawrence Lien has been named one of the world's 100 most influential people in philanthropy, the only Singaporean on Time magazine's list. He chairs the Asia Philanthropy Circle, which has been working to place Bangladeshi construction workers directly with employers here, cutting recruitment fees by as much as 3 times to under $5,000. Since launching in late 2023, the program has helped over 150 workers secure jobs here. The 55-year-old also chairs the Lien Foundation, set up by his grandfather, Overseas Union Bank founder Lien Ying Chow. 2 executives at Singapore Kitchen Equipment have been charged following a probe by the Commercial Affairs Department. CEO Sally Chua and senior manager Charlene Koh face 2 counts each: fraud with false representation and falsification of accounts. Former CFO Chow Mei Ling, who left the company in 2021, faces the same charges. These stem from a review of 8 payments totaling $1.4 million, where documents were allegedly altered without directors' approval or knowledge. The company says Chua and Co. will remain in their positions pending further developments. Taiwan's President Lai Ching-te has urged Beijing to acknowledge the Tiananmen Square crackdown on the 37th anniversary of the June 4th military crackdown on pro-democracy protesters in the Chinese capital. In a Facebook post, Mr. Lai called on Beijing to face up to the truth and open the door to reconciliation. U.S. Secretary of State Marco Rubio also marked the anniversary, saying China's censorship could not erase memories of the assault. Beijing, which bans all public discussion of the crackdown, has not responded. In Thailand, a viral clip of a Chinese restaurant in Bangkok allegedly refusing Thai baht and accepting only renminbi has sparked renewed scrutiny. Post Mr. Lai called on Beijing to face up to the truth and

0: Rihanna with Only Girl in the World on Kiss 92, all the great songs in one place. It's Sarah Wu here with you this Thursday afternoon on the Kiss Cafe. And you know what else is kind of like the only girl in the world? This spherical egg that we've been talking about, this very rare phenomenon that has happened to a Singaporean family. They found a spherical egg in their carton from the grocery store. And apparently the odds are one in a billion. And we have been talking about how we would react if we found one in our carton tonight. And honestly, after thinking about it seriously, I think I would end up cooking it without even noticing that it was spherical until maybe after the fact. But then when the egg is cracked, you can barely see that it was spherical in the first place. So I'll probably not even realize it. And over WhatsApp, I received some responses that have said the same thing. Like if they had the luck to find a spherical egg in their carton, the first thing they would do is wonder why they didn't win the lottery instead. But I actually searched it up on the internet. So the one spherical egg that was auctioned off in the UK was actually blown, which is a preservation process where the contents of the egg are carefully removed, but the shell stays intact, like perfectly in the shape of a sphere, and it becomes a bit of a collector's item of sorts. And the owner actually later donated it to a charity because the charity thought that someone was playing a joke on them when they first saw the egg, which I think is a pretty cool move.
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0: On our roads this Thursday afternoon, we've got a broken down vehicle spotted on PIE towards Tuas after BKE, and a heavy traffic situation on CTE towards AYE at Brattle Road exit. Remember to be kind on the roads, buckle up, and drive safe.
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0: makes you beautiful. One Direction with What Makes You Beautiful on Kiss 92. All the great songs in one place. It's Sarah Wu here with you this Thursday afternoon on the Kiss Cafe. And I hope you're having a beautiful Thursday so far. We are closing in on 3 p.m. And in the next hour, we've got some Kobe Calais, Louis Capaldi, and Taylor Swift on the playlist waiting for you. But before that, we've got your news headlines coming right at you. So stay close to me. It's Sarah Wu here with you on Kiss 92.
1: 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You're gonna like
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3: The CEO and founder at Career Agility International, Adrian Chu.
4: Yeah, nowadays I put everything through
5: AI. Yes.
4: Yeah, so it's like, what should I mean? Okay. Oh.
5: Yeah, because you have Betsy, right? Is that her name?
4: Becky.
3: Becky. Still with you, I didn't
5: second. How is she?
4: No, actually, I'm sad to say I've
5: moved on
4: from Becky. I'm because Becky was ChatGPT.
5: Claude.
4: So now I'm using Claude. So it's okay. So it's Cleo now. So Cleo. She's smarter.
3: Wow.
4: So, sorry, Becky.
5: I like Claude as well. Yeah. Claude's good.
4: Claude has gotten a lot smarter.
5: Claude is very good, yeah. ChatGPT is like lagging.
3: Like what everyone says, don't settle.
5: Keep looking around,
3: yeah,
5: right?
3: There's always someone better that will come along.
5: Oh my gosh.
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7: A traffic update from ICA. Heavy departure traffic at Woodlands Checkpoint due to tailback from Malaysia. Delays are expected and motorists are advised to check traffic conditions before embarking on their journey. Follow ICA Facebook for more updates.
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0: Louis Capaldi with Stay Love on Kiss 92, all the great songs in one place. It's Sarah Wu here with you this Thursday afternoon on the Kiss Cafe. And it's about tea time right now, so we are all thinking about what snack to get. And if you have time from your work day to run out to get a little snack for yourself, I saw that McDonald's launched a new pistachio-flavored ice cream. And pistachio is like my favorite flavored anything, so I am really excited to try it. And even though I don't really have a sweet tooth, I have to say, McDonald's is surprisingly good at limited edition dessert flavors. Like one I still remember very vividly, it's burnt in my brain, is the bandung flavor. That one was genuinely really delicious. And I think it's because they get the flavor balance right. Like you can taste the featured flavor, but it doesn't become overwhelmingly sweet, if I make sense. So imagine my pleasant surprise when I walked past McDonald's the other day and I saw that they have a pistachio flavored ice cream. And I actually don't know when this flavor was released. It might have started earlier this week. And I'm also not quite sure how long their limited edition flavors usually last, maybe a month. But if you've tried this pistachio flavored ice cream, please let me know how it tastes. Text me at 8855-0920. And we've got more on the playlist waiting for you. But before that, let's take a quick look at weather coming right up.
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0: Singapore is looking partly cloudy this afternoon and temperatures will reach a high of 35 degrees Celsius and a low of 26.
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0: Gorillaz with Feel Good Inc. on Kiss 92. All the great songs in one place. It's Sarah Wu here with you this Thursday afternoon on the Kiss Cafe. And earlier I was telling you about how excited I am about the new McDonald's ice cream flavor. It is pistachio flavored. And some of you have texted in to tell me that you've tried it. And it is super delicious. Like, the pistachio flavor is subtle enough that it is not overwhelming. Like I mentioned, I think McDonald's does this really well with their ice cream flavors. Like, it's never overwhelmingly sweet, right? But speaking of McDonald's, we have another exciting thing that's coming up because the FIFA World Cup is approaching. McDonald's is rolling out these special World Cup themed meals and collectibles. And the collectibles are football themed and designed to tie into this whole excitement around the World Cup, and there are also World Cup watch party experiences in the works, including free flow McNuggets and fries for attendees. Now, hearing that, if you, like me, are not particularly big football fans, it's starting to sound like maybe it is time for us to get into football and get into the World Cup, especially because I'm looking at the collectibles right now. Like, they're not targeted at kids anymore. These are made for adults to collect. Like, remember back when we were young, when McDonald's collectibles were only targeted at children. Now, this one is one that I might want to get. Now, we have more on the playlist waiting for you. But before that, let's take a quick look once again at today's news headlines to keep you in the loop. And today is Thursday, the 4th of June, and I hope you're having an amazing afternoon.
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2: A traffic update from ICA. Heavy departure traffic at Woodlands Checkpoint due to tailback from Malaysia. Delays are expected and motorists are advised to check traffic conditions before embarking on their journey. Follow ICA Facebook for more updates.
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4: These are your news headlines. I'm Carrie Chong. The HDB resale market saw both volume and prices rise in May, according to flash estimates from property portal 99.co and SRX. Transactions rose 10.1% from April to 2,139 flats, while overall prices edged up 0.3%. 166 units sold for at least $1 million, 28 more than April. The top transaction was a five-room flat at Pinnacle at Duxton at $1.63 million. 99.co says the steady trend reflects supply catching up with demand, with around 13,500 flats reaching their minimum occupation period this year, nearly double last year's figure. Owners of BenQ GV31 portable mini projector are being urged to stop using the device immediately over a fire risk. The Consumer Product Safety Office says the projector's battery can overheat and pose a fire hazard. Affected customers can contact BenQ to replace the battery and update the firmware or apply for a replacement GV32 projector. BenQ will cover all related costs of the service. All GV31 projectors are eligible, including those bought overseas. Proof of purchase is not required. A 30-year-old man has been charged with assault after allegedly attacking a stranger wearing a cap bearing an Israeli emblem. Muhammad Ashraf Said is accused of snatching the cap from the victim and then punching and kicking him at a Sengkang bus stop last October. The assault left 55-year-old Alan Sim with abrasions on his face and forearm. Separately, Sim was given a stern warning for displaying a foreign national emblem in public without a permit, an offence under Singapore law. In world news, Israel and Lebanon have agreed on a ceasefire. The deal is contingent on Hezbollah stopping its attacks and withdrawing from the South Litani sector, which has been established as a security buffer zone. The deal boosts hopes for a broader agreement to end the U.S.-Israeli war on Iran. Tehran had set an end to Israeli strikes on Lebanon as a condition for discussing any peace deal. Further Israel-Lebanon negotiations are set for later this month. Britain, France and Germany are working with Kyiv on plans to bring Russia to the negotiating table to end the war in Ukraine. It comes as Russian forces suffer mounting losses and US-led efforts remain stalled. European allies say any decision to engage Russia rests with Ukrainian President Volodymyr Zelensky, who has called on allies to increase pressure on Moscow. But some European officials have cast doubts on the effort, saying Russian President Vladimir Putin has so far shown no serious interest in negotiations.
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0: Emmy Melly with I Am Woman on Kiss 92. All the great songs in one place. It's Sarah Wu here with you this Thursday afternoon on the Kiss Cafe. And earlier I was talking about the World Cup that's coming up, right? And if you are tuning into the World Cup, you're going to need good Wi-Fi. So I'm going to take this opportunity to tell you about M1 so you can actually build a seamless digital life and power your entire home with M1's blazing fast 10 gigabytes per second fiber broadband for just $29.90 per month. And if you level up your living space by topping up just $20 a month for the exclusive M1 Shark and Ninja bundle, it includes the Ninja Crispy Air Fryer and Shark Evo Power Vacuum. 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And we've got more on the playlist waiting for you. But before that, we've got traffic updates coming right up.
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0: On our roads this Thursday afternoon, an accident has occurred on Upper Thompson Road towards SLE after Marymount Lane. Do avoid lane 1. And we've got a broken down vehicle spotted on PIE towards Tuas after Stevens. Remember to be kind on the roads, buckle up, and drive safe.
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0: Rosé with number one girl on Kiss 92. All the great songs in one place. It's Sarah Wu here with you this Thursday afternoon on the Kiss Cafe. And it's about 3:50 p.m. on the clock right now, which means it is about time I step out of the studio. Now, we're almost there to Friday, which means you might be making weekend plans right now. Now, if you are, why not stop by McDonald's and have a pistachio ice cream? Because I'm really looking forward to that. I might even write it into my calendar in case I forget. Now, I'm leaving you in the hands of Yumiko for the Sunset Sessions, and I heard she's got a couple of things to give away. So if you want to know what they are, keep listening to find out more. It has been Sarah Wu here with you on the Kiss Cafe, and I'll be back with you tomorrow from 1 to 4 p.m. And until then, I hope you have an amazing rest of your day.
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2: These are your news headlines. I'm Carrie Chong. Singapore and Malaysia have signed two agreements to promote the use of out-of-court dispute resolution as cross-border trade between the two countries grows. The Memoranda of Understanding pairs Singapore's arbitration and mediation centres with Malaysia's Asian International Arbitration Centre. Under the pacts, the institutions will collaborate on initiatives and share information on alternative dispute resolution, which covers mediation, arbitration, and conciliation, among other methods. Law Minister Edwin Tong says the partnership will also help strengthen the dispute resolution ecosystem across the region. NParks is investigating the unauthorized clearing of plants in the Central Catchment Nature Reserve, part of the 1 million trees greening program. The plants destroyed include saplings to provide food for the critically endangered Raffles banded langur. NParks says a contractor ignored its repeated directions and cleared half a planting site near Lower Pierce Reservoir Park to store construction materials. Those who cut, collect, or displace any tree or plant in a national park or nature reserve without approval face maximum penalties of a $50,000 fine and 6 months jail. The Hong Kong school principal caught on video swearing at security guards in Singapore has been fired instead of being allowed to resign. Lee Chuk-hing tendered his resignation last Thursday after the incident went viral, giving 3 months' notice. Describing his conduct as vulgar and unprofessional, San Hui Commercial Society Secondary School said allowing Lee to remain until end August would gravely disrupt school operations. It dismissed Lee immediately so the school's students and teachers can move forward as soon as possible. Indonesia's Deputy Minister for Immigration Affairs has been arrested on corruption charges. Silmi Karim is accused of corrupt practices between 2023 and 2024, when he served as Director General for Immigration under former President Joko Widodo. The anti-graft agency says seven other suspects have also been identified. This is the second high-profile government official detained in 2 days. The head of the agency overseeing President Prabowo Subianto's flagship free meals program was also earlier detained on separate corruption charges. Indian authorities have arrested the owner of a New Delhi hotel where a fire killed 21 people. He was detained hours after the blaze gutted the Flourish Stay Hotel in a densely packed neighborhood of the city. Several foreigners, including nationals from Liberia and Mozambique, were among the dead. The injured include those suffering from severe burns and fractured bones, sustained after leaping from the building to escape the blaze.
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4: Oh yes, it is indeed a Thursday, that one day just before the weekend, or rather one day before we can say TGIF, right? Now stick around with me, I'm yours to keep all the way till 8 p.m. And you know it, up the grabs, I do have a pair of tickets to go catch Kuma, and this is worth over $150. I've also got a Crunchy Melts gift bundle, which is worth over $150 of the grabs as well. Now stick around to find out how you can win. And if you were tuning in last night, you will know that I kind of revealed something is happening to me next week where I won't be around for the show, right? So if you're still guessing, send it over to me via WhatsApp 8855-0920 and just take a guess. Where am I going? What is happening to me? Why am I not going to be around? And hopefully, fingers crossed, I'm going to be revealing the answer sometime in the 7 p.m. hour, okay? But right now, let's kick off with one of my personal favorite collaborations. It is Charlie Puth featuring Jungkook with Left and Right. Right here on Kiss 92, all the great songs in one place.

And that's a brand new one this week from Ariana Grande. That one is called New Better Part 2, right here in Kiss 92. All the great songs in one place. It's Miko, and most importantly, welcome to Thursday. Yeah, think about it. Honestly, at this point in time, right, 4:12 p.m., we are less than 24 hours to go before you and I can say TGIF, right? So hang in there with me. Now, I'm yours to keep all the way till 8 p.m., and today being a Thursday, in just a bit, I do have a couple of thrifting Thursday tips, okay? So stick around for that. Right now, back to the music. A little bit of Benson Boone and Gwen Stefani coming right up.

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3: Kiss 92 weather.
4: Temperatures reaching a possible high of 35 degrees. Right now, it feels like 33 degrees outside, really hot and humid. No signs of showers to cool the temperature down. It is just partly cloudy, so please stay hydrated.
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0: And that's Usha featuring Pitbull with DJ Goddess Falling in Love right here in Kiss 92. All the great songs in one place. It's Umiko. And of course, today being a Thursday, it is time for this.
1: Thrifting Thursday.
2: How much?
3: Very expensive.
2: I know. I'll pay.
4: I'm an adult now. I can make my own decisions.
0: All right, so as you know, we are indeed counting down to FIFA World Cup 2026, right? So one very popular fast food brand here in Singapore, no prizes for guessing, of course, it is McDonald's. Yes, they are celebrating this entire World Cup as well, and it seems like they will have a couple of fan collectibles and more, especially on their menu items, okay? So there's a spicy jalapeno McNuggets, and I'm looking at all these squishmallows as well. It is so adorable. The Squishmallows, they do have different animals featured in different, what do you call them? Jerseys, right? The World Cup jerseys as well. And you've got different cups with your famous and legendary players featured on them. Okay, so if you are a big fan, maybe you can go take a look. Also, for June specials, if you're headed down to IKEA, well, they're bringing back the Kids Eat Free promo. And this is happening all through the way of 30th of all the way till 30th of June. Okay, so it looks really good if you're thinking of shopping or even, you know, heading down there through the weekend. Well, if you have kids, the kids are definitely gonna win a lot of stuff and of course gain loads of food as well. Right now, back to the music, the sounds of Stray Kids and Sarah Bareilles is on the playlist next. It's Thursday, the 4th of June.
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9: These are your news headlines. I'm Carrie Chong. Singapore and Malaysia have signed two agreements to promote the use of out-of-court dispute resolution as cross-border trade between the two countries grows. The Memoranda of Understanding pairs Singapore's arbitration and mediation centres with Malaysia's Asian International Arbitration Centre. Under the pacts, the institutions will collaborate on initiatives and share information on alternative dispute resolution, which covers mediation, arbitration, and conciliation, among other methods. Law Minister Edwin Tong says the partnership will also help strengthen the dispute resolution ecosystem across the region. NParks is investigating the unauthorized clearing of plants in the Central Catchment Nature Reserve, part of the 1 million trees greening program. The plants destroyed include saplings to provide food for the critically endangered Raffles banded langur. NParks says a contractor ignored its repeated directions and cleared half a planting site near Lower Pierce Reservoir Park to store construction materials. Those who cut, collect or displace any tree or plant in a national park or nature reserve without approval face maximum penalties of a $50,000 fine and 6 months jail. The Hong Kong school principal caught on video swearing at security guards in Singapore has been fired instead of being allowed to resign. Lee Chuk-hing tendered his resignation last Thursday after the incident went viral, giving 3 months' notice. Describing his conduct as vulgar and unprofessional, San Hui Commercial Society Secondary School said allowing Lee to remain until end August would gravely disrupt school operations. It dismissed Lee immediately so the school's students and teachers can move forward as soon as possible. Indonesia's Deputy Minister for Immigration Affairs has been arrested on corruption charges. Silmi Karim is accused of corrupt practices between 2023 and 2024, when he served as Director General for Immigration under former President Joko Widodo. The anti-graft agency says 7 other suspects have also been identified. This is the second high-profile government official detained in 2 days. The head of the agency overseeing President Prabowo Subianto's flagship free meals program was also earlier detained on separate corruption charges. Indian authorities have arrested the owner of a New Delhi hotel where a fire killed 21 people. He was detained hours after the blaze gutted the Flourish Stay Hotel in a densely packed neighborhood of the city. Several foreigners, including nationals from Liberia and Mozambique, were among the dead. The injured include those suffering from severe burns and fractured bones, sustained after leaping from the building to escape the blaze.
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0: And that's Sarah Bareilles with Brave right here in KISS 92. All the great songs in one place. It's Umiko. And yes, we are still trying to solve this mystery, which I shared with you yesterday. I know you must be thinking, what mystery, right? So the mystery is something is happening to me next week such that I won't be here on the Sunset Sessions with you. So yesterday I covered a couple of questions, right, that chimed in through WhatsApp. Somebody asked, are you traveling? So no, I'm not traveling. I'm still going to be here, okay? I'm not going to go anywhere else. Somebody also asked, are you being headhunted? Like I mentioned, I'm not going anywhere else. New questions chiming through. This one says, hey, Umiko, are you going on a course? I would love to. Actually, you know what? I would love to take up a basic course on AI. Yeah, I think that would be very beneficial for me as well. Somebody else in our group chat says, maybe she is going to Japan. I would love to, but no. Okay, the last one says, let me guess, you're flying off to catch the opening match for World Cup next Friday. Wow, I would really love to make that happen, okay? But none of that is happening, so it is still back to ground zero. So all we can tell you right now for you to continue guessing is, one, I'm still going to be around, okay? I've not been headhunted to go anywhere else. I'm still here on KISS 92. It's just that next week, I'm not going to be here on the Sunset Session. So where am I going? All right, so think about it and keep your guesses coming in via WhatsApp 8855-0920.
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0: Broken down vehicle spotted on the TPE. This is headed towards SLE right after Tampines Avenue 10. In the meantime, buckle up and drive safe.
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0: That's Mecca Moore and Ryan Lewis featuring Ray Dalton with Can't Hold Us right here in Kiss 92. All the great songs in one place. It's Miko. And yes, in the next hour, of course, we got to do the great debate. If you want the full question, it is already up on our Instagram stories. Just look for at Kiss92FM, okay? Now, one of the biggest hint I can give you on the upcoming question has got something to do with a scale of 1 to 10, okay? So you got to stay tuned for the full question. Also, news headlines on the way to keep you updated on what's been happening around the world and in Singapore. Stay.
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4: Yeah, nowadays I put everything through ChatGPT.
5: Yes.
4: Yeah, so it's like, what should I mean? Okay.
5: Yeah, because you have Betsy, right? Is that her name?
4: Becky.
6: Right, still Becky. With you. I didn't
5: sack her. How is she?
4: No, actually, I'm sad to say I've moved on from Becky. Because Becky was ChatGPT.
5: Claude.
4: So now I'm using Claude. So it's Cleo now. So Cleo. She's smarter.
6: Wow.
4: Sorry, Becky.
5: I like Claude as well. Yeah. Claude's good.
4: Claude has gotten a lot smarter.
5: Claude is very good, yeah. ChatGPT is like lagging.
6: What everyone says, don't settle.
5: Keep looking around, right?
6: There's always someone better that will come along.
5: Oh my God.
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7: We've been hearing so many inspiring stories from Singaporeans about their favourite Australian memories. 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
7: Here's Darren.
10: So my family was at Caversham Wildlife Park in Perth, and a wallaby decided to use my 5-year-old son's leg as a pillow. So cute. And the heart just melted in Western Australia.
7: Love it. Hey, you should really start planning a holiday down under soon. Come and say good day from Tourism Australia.

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2: These are your news headlines. I'm Carrie Chong. The HDB resale market saw both volume and prices rise in May, according to flash estimates from property portal 99.co and SRX. Transactions rose 10.1% from April to 2,139 flats, while overall prices edged up 0.3%. 166 units sold for at least $1 million, 28 more than April. The top transaction was a five-room flat at Pinnacle at Duxton at $1.63 million. 99.co says the steady trend reflects supply catching up with demand, with around 13,500 flats reaching their minimum occupation period this year, nearly double last year's figure. The Singapore Armed Forces says live firing and military exercises will be conducted across multiple locations from Monday, June 8th to June 15th. It advises the public to stay away from restricted areas, including those in Bedok, Seletar, Marsiling, Sembawang and Tuas. It also urges people not to be alarmed if loud noises are heard during the exercises. Sudong, Senang and Pawai Islands and their surrounding waters have been designated live firing zones. Vessels transiting the western Johor Strait must stay within the 75-metre navigable channel during the period or risk committing a criminal offence. Sentosa Sky Park reopens this Sunday with two new dry slides standing 44 metres high, billed as Southeast Asia's tallest. The Sky Slides by travel and leisure platform Klook feature Skydrop, a near-vertical attraction that also holds the title of the world's tallest land-based drop slide. The other, Big Klook Slide, is a more relaxed, family-friendly ride with views of Sentosa skyline. Each ride lasts about 30 seconds. A two-ride package costs $28, while a three-ride pass is $33. The first 1,000 ticket buyers will receive a complimentary ride video. Israel says it is maintaining a military presence in southern Lebanon despite agreeing to a new U.S.-backed ceasefire with Beirut. Defense Minister Israel Katz says troops will remain in Israel's self-declared security zone and that displaced Lebanese residents will not be able to return to their homes for now. He added that Israel retains the freedom to strike Beirut in response to any attacks on Israeli territory. The ceasefire, agreed yesterday, is contingent on militant group Hezbollah halting fire. South Korea's ruling Democratic Party has swept most major local races, but suffered a symbolic blow, losing Seoul to conservative incumbent Oh Se-hoon. President Lee Jae-myung's party won 12 of 16 mayoral and provincial contests, a marked improvement from just four before the vote. It also won the second largest city of Busan, a traditional conservative stronghold. Meanwhile, the National Election Commission has apologized for ballot papers shortages at some polling stations, causing long waits and some voters leaving without casting ballots. It has promised a full investigation.
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2: We begin with news about Manchester United. A Bloomberg report says some members of the Glazer family are considering selling their stake in the Premier League club after more than 20 years of ownership. Discussions are reportedly underway within the family on whether to divest part or all of their holdings. The Glazers are despised by United fans for their leveraged buyout of the club in 2005, which saddled United with massive debts. Manchester United shares rose 7% to $21.11 in after-hours trading following the report, valuing the Old Trafford club at $3.64 billion. The Glazers still hold a majority stake after selling about 29% of the club to Ineos chairman Jim Ratcliffe 2 years ago. In Game 1 of the NBA Finals, Jalen Brunson scored 30 points and Karl Anthony Towns clocked 18 points and 12 rebounds as the New York Knicks overcame a 14-point second-half deficit to beat the San Antonio Spurs 105-95. Victor Wembanyama had 26 points and 12 rebounds for the Spurs, but he shot 6 for 21 from the field. Stefan Kossel scored 17, while Julian Champeny and Dylan Hapa each had 16 for San Antonio. Game 2 is tomorrow at San Antonio. And finally, FIFA has banned fans from bringing refillable water bottles into World Cup venues. FIFA says the decision is to prevent risk and injury to players and attendees. It added that bottled water inside the venue would be sold at prices that are consistent with other events held at each stadium. Experts have warned that fans could face extreme heat at open-air venues during the World Cup, which is co-hosted by the US, Canada, and Mexico. And that's your sports update. I'm Kerry Chong.
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5: That's right. Happy Thursday, and less than 24 hours to go before we can officially say TGIF. So hang in there with me. Now, I'm going to be yours all the way till 8 p.m. And most importantly, welcome to my favorite hour of the day. It is time to do the great debate. And up for grabs, I do have a wonderful gift bundle from Crunchy Melts, which is worth over $150. Now, here is the question for today. Think about it in the work environment, right? On a scale of 1 to 10, how would you rate your relationship with the colleagues in your team and why that score? Let me know via WhatsApp 8855-0920, and who knows, you could be my lucky winner. But right now, let's kick off this hour. It is Alex Warren with Before You Leave Me, right here on KISS 92. All the great songs in one place.
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0: Broken down vehicle has been spotted on the CTE. This is headed towards SLE right after Ang Mo Kio Avenue 1. You've also got one more broken down vehicle on the SLE headed towards the CTE right after Upper Thomson Road. And fresh one in is yet another broken down vehicle on the KJE headed towards BKE. And this one is just before Sungai Tengah Road. In the meantime, buckle up, drive safe.
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0: Coconuts and Sharon with Bad Habits right here in KISS 92. All the great songs in one place. It's Miko, and if you love your rich fudgy brownies, now you should definitely go check out this homegrown bakery. It is known as Crunchy Melts. And you know, one thing really good about them is every single batch, right? It is freshly baked in small quantities just to ensure quality and consistency. So if you want to find out more about them online, crunchymelts.sg. To spell that, it is crunchymelts.sg. Right now, up for grabs, I do have that gift bundle, which is worth over $150. But to win this, well, you and I, we gotta do this.
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0: All right, so here's the question for today. Think about it, okay? On a scale of 1 to 10, 1 being the worst and 10 being the best, how would you rate your relationship with your colleagues in your team, okay? And think about it, why did you give that particular score? So it can be, you know, maybe you feel that you're a very neutral person, you don't really hang out with your colleagues after work, you don't even have your secret group chat away from your boss, then maybe that's going to sit at a 5, right? But if you're the kind that, hey, my work bestie has got my back all the time, I've got work bestie 1, 2, and 3, then maybe that could be seeing a score of 8, 9, or even 10 as well. So think about it and let me know your answers via WhatsApp 8855-0920.
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0: Broken down vehicle has been spotted on the PIE. This one is headed towards Changi, right after ECP Airport. You've also got one more broken down vehicle spotted on the KJE. This one is headed towards BKE, just before Sungai Tengah Road. Do avoid lane 3. In the meantime, please buckle up and drive safe.

0: And that's Zara Larsson with Midnight Sun right here in Kiss 92. All the great songs in one place. It's Miko, and yes, we were just in the middle of this.
1: The Great Debate.
2: Fire up the mic, let's go.
0: All right, so the question for today is, on a scale of 1 to 10, 10 being the best, how would you rate your relationship with your colleagues in your team, and why that score? Yeah, so this is very interesting. Okay, so chiming through via WhatsApp, I've got this one from Pretty. And Pretty says, hey, DJ, talking to your colleagues more will naturally improve the relationship. Wow, wow, wow. But it's also very tricky. Because, can I just say, you still need to maintain a little bit of professionalism, right? And that's where you don't want to divulge too much of your personal stories as well. I mean, you know, sometimes you just want to keep your personal life private, right? Okay, let's see. John says, I would rate it at 6 out of 10. Known each other to get things done on acquaintance level, but not friend-friend level where you can entrust them with personal matters. Ah, see, so this is exactly what I was talking about, right? Because you want to make sure that, yes, we have a very good working relationship, but maybe not to the point where you want to share your personal life too much as well. Chiming through via WhatsApp, this one is from Paul, and Paul says, I'm going to give it a 6, as some of my colleagues, they are, well, quite rude, and some are very nosy as well. Yeah, so you see, very difficult, right? You always need to remember to draw the line, okay? So keep your stories coming through via WhatsApp, 8855-0920. Think about it, on a scale of 1 to 10, how would you rate your relationship with your colleagues in your team, and why that score? It's Thursday, the 4th of June.
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0: An accident has unfortunately occurred on the BKE. This one is headed towards Woodlands right after Mandai Road. In the meantime, buckle up, drive safe.
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9: These are your news headlines. I'm Kerry Chong. The HDB resale market saw both volume and prices rise in May, according to flash estimates from property portal 99.co and SRX. Transactions rose 10.1% from April to 2,139 flats, while overall prices edged up 0.3%. 166 units sold for at least $1 million, 28 more than April. The top transaction was a 5-room flat at Pinnacle at Duxton at $1.63 million. 99.co says the steady trend reflects supply catching up with demand, with around 13,500 flats reaching their minimum occupation period this year, nearly double last year's figure. The Singapore Armed Forces says live firing and military exercises will be conducted across multiple locations from Monday, June 8th to June 15th. It advises the public to stay away from restricted areas, including those in Bedok, Seletar, Marsiling, Sembawang and Tuas. It also urges people not to be alarmed if loud noises are heard during the exercises. Sudong, Senang and Pawai Islands and their surrounding waters have been designated live firing zones. Vessels transiting the western Johor Strait must stay within the 75-meter navigable channel during the period or risk committing a criminal offence. Sentosa Sky Park reopens this Sunday with two new dry slides standing 44 meters high, billed as Southeast Asia's tallest. The sky slides by travel and leisure platform Klook feature Skydrop, a near-vertical attraction that also holds the title of the world's tallest land-based drop slide. The other, Big Klook Slide, is a more relaxed, family-friendly ride with views of Sentosa skyline. Each ride lasts about 30 seconds. A two-ride package costs $28, while a three-ride pass is $33. The first 1,000 ticket buyers will receive a complimentary ride video. Israel says it is maintaining a military presence in southern Lebanon despite agreeing to a new US-backed ceasefire with Beirut. Defense Minister Israel Katz says troops will remain in Israel's self-declared security zone and that displaced Lebanese residents will not be able to return to their homes for now. He added that Israel retains the freedom to strike Beirut in response to any attacks on Israeli territory. The ceasefire, agreed yesterday, is contingent on militant group Hezbollah halting fire. South Korea's ruling Democratic Party has swept most major local races, but suffered a symbolic blow, losing Seoul to conservative incumbent Oh Se-hoon. President Lee Jae-myung's party won 12 of 16 mayoral and provincial contests, a marked improvement from just 4 before the vote. It also won the second largest city of Busan, a traditional conservative stronghold. Meanwhile, the National Election Commission has apologized for ballot papers shortages at some polling stations, causing long waits and some voters leaving without casting ballots. It has promised a full investigation.
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1: Fire up the mic, let's go.
2: All right, so on a scale of 1 to 10, 10 being the best, how would you rate your relationship, right, with the colleagues in your team and why that score? Let's do a couple of answers from our Instagram stories, okay? So this one says, I am my own teammate, but I could work better with myself. I would say 7 upon 10, and I'm like... 什么是 I am my own teammate? Okay, but maybe, you know, it's a kind of like a hybrid working situation where half the week you work in the office and the other half you're working from home, right? So who knows? Somebody else also said, I'm going to give it a 3 to 4. We have no beef, just generational humor and different interest as well. So, you know, sometimes it could be as low as, between 1 to 4, and maybe because you feel like going to the office, right? You're just swimming around sharks. Oh yes, that could be a very big possibility as well. All right, chiming through via WhatsApp. Let's see. This one is from CT, and CT says mine has got to be a 10. Wow, that's like a full scoring card, okay? And he says, you know, thanks to my best colleagues, I've got my Frina Team Chia Yo. What is Team Chia Yo? Not Chia Yo, you know, Chia. Team Chia, is it? So C-H-I-A. Okay, so it says, the workload we ran to each other, we solve each of our problems, our work complaints from customers, and how to resolve, support, and motivate each other. Wow, this is like the number one basic level, right, of trying to stay alive as a team. Oh yeah, because I mean, you know, if the team, right, has got, I don't know, what you call it, sales target or some KPIs you need to hit, right? It's got to be an effort together, okay, where everybody supports one another. If you have a 5-man team and one person decides to tap out, then how, right? All right, let's see. Chiming through via WhatsApp as well. This one says from Eugene. And Eugene says, Yumiko, I think I am a 10 among my colleagues and associates. Wow, that's a very high scoring for yourself, huh? And it says, you know, because whichever company or organization that I join, whenever there is something to organize, I'm always being voted to lead. Well, it's either they really like me or voted just to sabo me. But having said that, can't be everywhere I go, right? All wants to sabo me. So I think I am a 10. Yeah, you see, so that's you voting for yourself. Now, the question is, how would you vote your relationship with your colleagues, right? Do you still think it is a 10? I don't know. Think about it and let me know, okay? Right now, back to the music. I do have the sounds of Olivia Rodrigo. It is a brand new one on the playlist next.
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3: Kiss 92 weather.
2: Temperatures reaching a possible high of 35 degrees. Right now, it feels like 33 degrees outside, really hot and humid. No signs of showers to cool the temperature down. It is just partly cloudy, so please stay hydrated.
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2: heavy traffic situation on the PIE. This one is headed towards Changi, just between KPE and Toa Payoh exit 16A. You've also got heavy traffic on the CTE headed towards SLE. This one is just between Ang Mo Kio Avenue 3 and Brattle Road. You've also got heavy traffic in the KPE tunnel. This is headed towards TPE, just between PIE and the ECP. And unfortunately, two accidents have just occurred. The first one is on the PIE headed towards Tuas right after Stevens. Do avoid lane 2. And the second accident has occurred on the SLE. This one is headed towards CTE right after Woodlands Avenue 12. Do avoid lane 1. In the meantime, buckle up, drive safe, and be patient on the roads.
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And that's Neo with Let Me Love You right here in Kiss 92. All the great songs in one place. It's Yumiko, and yes, we were just in the middle of this.

0: That's a brand new one this week from Olivia Rodrigo. That one's called The Cure, right here in Kiss 92. All the great songs in one place. It's Miko, and well, you and I, we're on the final stretch of this.
1: The Great Debate.
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0: All right, so on a scale of 1 to 10, 10 being the best, how would you rate your relationship, right, with your colleagues in the same team, and why that score? So chiming through via WhatsApp, I've got this one from Dave, and Dave says, hey, Yumiko, good evening. I think I'm going to give my score a 10. All because I am a pretty happy-go-lucky guy, very easygoing with, and with all the colleagues, bosses, and the stuff around us as well. Thank you very much. Wow, that is a very brave answer, okay? Because I feel that if we look at things very honestly, how many people are willing to give themselves a full 10 mark, right? Now, for myself, I know lah, okay? Confirm you're very capable. You want to know my relationship with the other radio DJs here at Kiss 92. Now, the truth is, I would like to believe lah, huh? I think it is sitting at a very healthy 8 or 9, and I feel that that is good enough, right? Because it's not like, as much as we do see each other every single day, it's not like I'm going to call Carrie Chong, and who is actually right now in the back studio recording your news. I'm just like, hey, Carrie, you know, something happened. No, because, you know, I also know that she's got two kids and stuff like that, right? And then, for example, maybe Charmaine Pua, who is away on a 3 weeks vacay somewhere in Spain. It's not like I'm going to call her and like, hey, babe, remember when you go to Spain, right? Can you help me buy this and that and bring it back to Singapore? I'm not. Because I feel like, when it comes to working relationships, we need to respect that boundary as well, right? And that line that you see or don't see, okay, maybe it's an invisible line, right? And you need to give your colleagues a little bit of space, a little bit of privacy as well, privacy, right? And for myself, maybe on a scale of 1 to 10, I would give a solid 9 to our big bro, Glenn Ong and Tim O. Yeah, it is true, okay? Because, they have seen me from my journey 10 years ago, right? And now that we're now working in the same radio station together, I think it really takes time to form that bond as well. So thank you so much for chiming through via WhatsApp and sharing all of your scorecards with me. I am going to be replying all in just a bit. I only have one prize up for grabs, okay? And this is going to Elin! So Elin is very honest. She said, I would rate my relationship with my 7-member work team a solid 9 upon 10, all because we've somehow mastered the rare art of being both highly productive and slightly unhinged. Our ages, it ranges from 26 to 52, but we do communicate well, we survive meetings together, we celebrate tiny wins like championship victories, and we do keep each other sane with inside jokes and last minute saves. It's not a perfect 10 only because there's always one chaotic email thread or one quick discussion that absolutely is not quick at all. But you know what, Elin, because of your honesty, congratulations! Wow, wow, wow, wow. You are my lucky winner. I will be replying you in just a bit.
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0: The for larger cars dipped 1.9% to $126,989. Hitting an all-time high were premiums for commercial vehicles at $94,000, 1.9% more than the previous record of $92,223 set at the last tender. But it was motorcycle COEs that saw the biggest percentage jump, rising 3.2% to $10,000. The AI firm behind the Claude chatbot is opening an office in Singapore. The company's careers page lists four local positions, including an Asia-Pacific head of accounting, two product support specialists, and a regional research economist who must hold a PhD in economics. That role offers an annual salary between $307,000 and $331,000. Expansion of the San Francisco-based company follows similar moves by AI and Google DeepMind. Anthropic's key shareholders include Singapore sovereign wealth fund GIC. Philanthropist Lawrence Lien has been named one of the world's 100 most influential people in philanthropy, the only Singaporean on Time magazine's list. He chairs the Asia Philanthropy Circle, which has been working to place Bangladeshi construction workers directly with employers here, cutting recruitment fees by as much as 3 times to under $5,000. Since launching in late 2023, the program has helped over 150 workers secure jobs here. The 55-year-old also chairs the Lien Foundation, set up by his grandfather, Overseas Union Bank founder Lien Ying Chow. South Korea and China have agreed to expand weekly flight rights for the first time in 7 years, signaling warming ties. The deal increases weekly passenger flights by 56 to 664 and cargo flights by 14 to 68. It also makes it easier to add flights on high-demand routes like Incheon to Shanghai and expands regional Korean airports' access to 10 Chinese cities, including Guangzhou and Chengdu. On the Indonesian island of Lombok, an Australian resident faces up to 20 years in jail after police found her in possession of cannabis vape liquid. The 53-year-old says she uses it for pain relief. But authorities say possession of narcotics is a crime regardless of reason, and her medical explanation offers no legal defense. If convicted, she also faces a maximum fine of 2 billion rupiah or around 143,000 Sing dollars.
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0: We begin with news about Manchester United. A Bloomberg report says some members of the Glazer family are considering selling their stake in the Premier League club after more than 20 years of ownership. Discussions are reportedly underway within the family on whether to divest part or all of their holdings. The Glazers are despised by United fans for their leveraged buyout of the club in 2005, which saddled United with massive debts. Manchester United shares rose 7% to $21.11 in after-hours trading following the report, valuing the Old Trafford club at $3.64 billion. The Glazers still hold a majority stake after selling about 29% of the club to Ineos chairman Jim Ratcliffe 2 years ago. In Game 1 of the NBA Finals, Jalen Brunson scored 30 points and Karl Anthony Towns clocked 18 points and 12 rebounds as the New York Knicks overcame a 14-point second-half deficit to beat the San Antonio Spurs 105-95. Victor Wembanyama had 26 points and 12 rebounds for the Spurs, but he shot 6 for 21 from the field. Stephen Castle scored 17, while Julian Champagny and Dylan Harper each had 16 for San Antonio. Game 2 is tomorrow at San Antonio. And finally, FIFA has banned fans from bringing refillable water bottles into World Cup venues. FIFA says the decision is to prevent risk and injury to players and attendees. It added that bottled water inside the venue would be sold at prices that are consistent with other events held at each stadium. Experts have warned that fans could face extreme heat at open-air venues during the World Cup, which is co-hosted by the US, Canada, and Mexico. And that's your sports update. I'm Kerry Chong.
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4: 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Now, I'm going to be yours all the way till 8 p.m., and in this hour, there is going to be one chance for you to put your knowledge to the test in the game Are You Switched On? Up for grabs, I do have a pair of tickets for Kuma Got Balls. It is a wonderful and fun show, which is worth over $150. Details on the way, especially with that special code to text in, so stick around. And also, sometime in this hour, let's talk about Saja Boys. Yes, what is it all about? Stick around to find out more. But right now, let's kick off your evening. It is Cortez with Red Red right here on Kiss 92. All the great songs in one place.

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0: Heavy traffic situation on the PIE. This one is headed towards Tuas, just between Adam Road and Tupayo. Also, a broken down vehicle has been spotted on the SLE. This one is headed towards CTE, right after Woodlands Avenue 12. And an accident has unfortunately occurred on Toh Guan Road. This is headed towards Commonwealth Upper Jurong, just before Boon Lay Way. Do avoid Lane 3. In the meantime, buckle up, drive safe.
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0: Oh yes, and that's the Black Eyed Peas with Pump It right here on Kiss 92. All the great songs in one place. It's Miko, and by now I'm very sure that you are so familiar with the Saja Boys. Oh yes, of course, it is the fictional five-member boy band from K-pop Demon Hunters, right? And if you think about it, you know, when they were crafting this fictional group, they needed singing voices, right? So it cannot be like a part where the casting crew or the producers, they're like, okay, let's just randomly find five Korean-Americans to come together to do this behind the microphones. So I managed to find this very interesting interview snippet of Andrew Choi, who did the singing version of Jinu on the show. Take a listen.
1: What's a story from behind the scenes that a lot of fans don't know?
2: What's really amazing about the cast members, there's at most like one degree of separation, at least for me. The guy who plays Baby Saja, Danny. Make me wanna flip the top, I'm gonna make you hit the spot. I've known him for over 20 years. Wow. When he was a rapper in Philadelphia, you know, I was trying to do my thing as an artist as well. And the Korean-American independent artist community was really small, but super tight. Yep. So when he was working on one of his albums, I featured on one of his songs. And then that's sort of a full circle moment where we ended up being on the film together. Kevin Wu, who played Mystery. Tonight. When he was part of the idol group U-Kiss, I wrote a couple of songs for him as a songwriter back in the day.
0: So now you've heard it. All five of them actually know each other, okay? Which also means, think about it, the real life Saja Boys could actually be happening, right? Whether or not, we don't know, but there is always the possibility, right? Well, something to think about and fingers crossed. Right now, back to the music, the sounds of DNCE and Charlie XCX on the playlist next.
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0: Heavy traffic situation on the AYE. This one is headed towards MCE at Jurong Town Hall Road exit. And an obstacle has been spotted on the PIE. This one is headed towards Changi right after the TPE. Do avoid lanes 2 and 3. In the meantime, buckle up, drive safe.
8: 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It's us, DNCE, and you're hanging out with us and, of course, Singapore's KISS 92. Mm, mm, mm.

0: That's a brand new one this week from Charlie XCX with SS26 right here in KISS 92. All the great songs in one place. It's Miko, and what is showing at the Sands Theatre from the 25th of June to 12th of July is the funniest show. It is Kuma Got Balls. It is a no-holds-barred extravaganza where he's going to be tackling life, love, and the beautiful game of football. So if you don't want to miss out on his show, you got to get your tickets now at marinabaysands.com. But right now, up for grabs, I do have that one pair for you, which is worth over $150. All you've got to do is, of course, to test your knowledge in the game Are You Switched On? If you're ready to play, you got to drop me the WhatsApp text right now to the number 8855-0920 and just say, test my knowledge, okay? Test my knowledge. Stay close to your phone because, hey, I could be calling you right back to play. Good luck. It's Thursday, the 4th of June.
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1: We've been hearing so many inspiring stories from Singaporeans about their favourite Australian memories. Here's Ashik.
2: A nerve-wracking drive to the breathtaking Blue Mountains for a surprise proposal. I was frantically trying to remember the route, but thankfully she said yes.
1: And here's Zoya.
3: Watching my toddler's favourite books come to life as he picked apples and rode a tractor in Perth. Sharing fresh juice from his very own harvest was pure magic.
1: Inspiring! Hey, you should really start planning a holiday down under soon. Come and say good day from Tourism Australia.
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5: Broken down vehicles have been spotted on the PIE, two of them. The first one is headed towards Tuas at Paya Lebar Road entrance, and the second one is headed towards Changi at Sims Avenue exit. You've also got heavy traffic on the BKE. This one is headed towards Woodlands at Woodlands Road exit. In the meantime, buckle up, drive safe.
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7: These are your news headlines. I'm Kerry Chong. COE prices were mixed in the latest tender, with Category A and B premiums nearly converging with a difference of just $980. Cat A for smaller cars and electric vehicles rose 1.4% to $126,009, while Cat B for larger cars dipped 1.9% to $126,989. Hitting an all-time high were premiums for commercial vehicles at $94,000, 1.9% more than the previous record of $92,223 set at the last tender. But it was motorcycle COEs that saw the biggest percentage jump, rising 3.2% to $10,000. The AI firm behind the Claude chatbot is opening an office in Singapore. The company's careers page lists four local positions, including an Asia-Pacific head of accounting, two product support specialists, and a regional research economist who must hold a PhD in economics. That role offers an annual salary between $307,000 and $331,000. Expansion of the San Francisco-based company follows similar moves by AI and Google DeepMind. Anthropic's key shareholders include Singapore Sovereign Wealth Fund, GIC. Philanthropist Lawrence Lien has been named one of the world's 100 most influential people in philanthropy, the only Singaporean on Time magazine's list. He chairs the Asia Philanthropy Circle, which has been working to place Bangladeshi construction workers directly with employers here, cutting recruitment fees by as much as three times to under $5,000. Since launching in late 2023, the program has helped over 150 workers secure jobs here. The 55-year-old also chairs the Lien Foundation, set up by his grandfather, Overseas Union Bank founder Lien Ying Chow. South Korea and China have agreed to expand weekly flight rights for the first time in 7 years, signaling warming ties. The deal increases weekly passenger flights by 56 to 664 and cargo flights by 14 to 68. It also makes it easier to add flights on high-demand routes like Incheon to Shanghai and expands regional Korean airports' access to 10 Chinese cities, including Guangzhou and Chengdu. On the Indonesian island of Lombok, an Australian resident faces up to 20 years in jail after police found her in possession of cannabis vape liquid. The 53-year-old says she uses it for pain relief. But authorities say possession of narcotics is a crime regardless of reason, and her medical explanation offers no legal defense. If convicted, she also faces a maximum fine of 2 billion rupiah, or around 143,000 Sing dollars.
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0: Hi, this is Yumiko from KISS 92. I'm looking for Linda.
1: Hi, Yumiko.
0: Oh, hi. Wow, a lot of things happening in the background. Are you driving?
1: Yeah, my husband is driving.
0: Oh, your husband? Okay, la, then never mind. He shall drive, you shall play the game. But first, you ready to play or not?
1: Yes, I am.
0: Fantastic. Let's go.
2: Are you
3: switched on?
0: All right, so we need to spin the wheel first. Ooh! Now, Linda, hopefully you're gonna love nature a lot because that is your topic for today.
1: Okay.
0: Okay, okay means not sure? You need help?
1: I think I'm okay.
0: I love all that hesitation, like, Okay, you know what happens, right? When you need a helpline, the hubby is right next to you, right?
1: Yeah.
0: Okay, he can be your helpline, all right?
1: Okay.
0: All right, so if you are ready, let's go. Question number one, which mountain range contains Mount Everest? A, Himalayas, B, Kota Kinabalu.
1: Himalayas.
0: Yes. Question number two, which ocean is the deepest? A, Atlantic, B, Pacific.
1: Pacific.
0: Yes, and your final question. Now, which moon phase occurs when the moon is fully illuminated? A, full moon, B, new moon.
1: Full moon.
0: And you know what, Linda? Congratulations! Yes, you did it. And you're walking away with that one pair of tickets to Kuma Got Balls, which is worth over $150.
1: Thank you, KISS 92.
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4: Kiss 92 weather.
5: Temperatures dropping to a possible low of 26 degrees. Right now, it feels like 30 degrees outside. No signs of rain, and for the rest of tonight, it is just partly cloudy.
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5: Broken down vehicle has been spotted on the BKE. This one is headed towards PIE right after Bukit Panjang Road. Do avoid lane 4. You've also got heavy traffic on the PIE. This one is headed towards Tuas just before Simei Road. In the meantime, buckle up, drive safe.
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0: And that's B.O.B. featuring Hayley Williams with Airplanes right here in Kiss 92. All the great songs in one place. It's Yumiko. And yes, I think you and I were still in the middle of solving this mystery. So I've been asking you, right, to think about it and throw in a couple of wild guesses as well. What is happening to me next week? All because I won't be around for the sunset sessions. And like I mentioned, right, I have already cleared a couple of your doubts, right? A couple of questions that came in. Somebody said, are you taking over Carrie Chong? All right. One more said, are you doing live broadcasting at another location instead of the usual studio? Hey, this one says, Kian says, you are going to another radio station. Wow, you all really have very zero faith in me, you know. Let's do one more, okay? This one says, Yumi, are you going for some medical treatment? I'm not, okay? So I hopefully by now, I've already eliminated all the zero answers, okay? So one, I'm not going to be on leave. I'm not leaving the country. I've not been headhunted. I'm not going to another radio station. I'm not covering anybody's show. And the craziest one I saw is, Yumiko, you're taking over your boss. Hey, this one, you cannot say out loud, okay? Because later, if my boss is tuning in, he's gonna think that I'm, coveting over his job. Please don't get me into trouble, okay? So yeah, keep those guesses coming through via WhatsApp 8855-0920. And I will be revealing the real story at around 7:30 to 7:40, okay? So this is my promise to you. I have decided I'm gonna reveal the real answer, so stick around. Coming up, I've got Anima and Joji together with news headlines as well. Stay.
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2: 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You're gonna like
1: what you see. Here's what happened on the big show TV.
3: Get the CEO and founder at Career Agility International, Adrian Chu.
4: Yeah, nowadays I put everything through
5: ChatGPT. AI, yes.
4: Yeah, so it's like, what should I mean? Okay. Oh.
5: Yeah, because you have Betsy, right? Is that her name?
4: Becky.
6: Right. Still
5: Becky.
6: With you. I didn't sack her.
5: She?
4: No, actually, I'm sad to say I've
5: moved on
4: from Becky. I'm because Becky was ChatGPT.
5: Claude.
4: So now I'm using Claude. So it's okay. So it's Cleo now. So Cleo. She's smarter.
6: Wow. So,
4: sorry, Becky.
5: I like Claude as well. Yeah. Claude's good.
4: Claude has gotten a lot smarter.
5: Claude is very good, yeah. ChatGPT is like lagging.
6: What everyone says, don't settle.
5: Keep looking around, yeah, right?
6: There's always someone better that will come along.
5: Oh my gosh.
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2: These are your news headlines. I'm Carrie Chong. The HDB resale market saw both volume and prices rise in May, according to flash estimates from property portal 99.co and SRX. Transactions rose 10.1% from April to 2,139 flats, while overall prices edged up 0.3%. 166 units sold for at least $1 million, 28 more than April. The top transaction was a five-room flat at Pinnacle at Duxton at $1.63 million. 99.co says the steady trend reflects supply catching up with demand, with around 13,500 flats reaching their minimum occupation period this year, nearly double last year's figure. COE prices were mixed in the latest tender, with Category A and B premiums nearly converging with a difference of just $980. Cat A for smaller cars and electric vehicles rose 1.4% to $126,009, while Cat B for larger cars dipped 1.9% to $126,989. Hitting an all-time high were premiums for commercial vehicles at $94,000, 1.9% more than the previous record of $92,223 set at the last tender. But it was motorcycle COEs that saw the biggest percentage jump, rising 3.2% to $10,000. NParks is investigating the unauthorized clearing of plants in the Central Catchment Nature Reserve, part of the 1 million trees greening program. The plants destroyed include saplings to provide food for the critically endangered Raffles banded langur. NParks says a contractor ignored its repeated directions and cleared half a planting site near Lower Pierce Reservoir Park to store construction materials. Those who cut, collect, or displace any tree or plant in a national park or nature reserve without approval face maximum penalties of a $50,000 fine and 6 months jail. The Singapore Armed Forces says live firing and military exercises will be conducted across multiple locations from Monday, June 8th to June 15th. It advises the public to stay away from restricted areas, including those in Bedok, Seletar, Marsiling, Sembawang and Tuas. It also urges people not to be alarmed if loud noises are heard during the exercises. Sudong, Senang and Pawai Islands and their surrounding waters have been designated live firing zones. Vessels transiting the western Johor Strait must stay within the 75-meter navigable channel during the period or risk committing a criminal offence. The Hong Kong school principal caught on video swearing at security guards in Singapore has been fired instead of being allowed to resign. Lee Chuk Hing tendered his resignation last Thursday after the incident went viral, giving 3 months' notice. Describing his conduct as vulgar and unprofessional, San Hui Commercial Society Secondary School said allowing Lee to remain until end August would gravely disrupt school operations. It dismissed Lee immediately so the school's students and teachers can move forward as soon as possible.
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2: We begin with news about Manchester United. A Bloomberg report says some members of the Glazer family are considering selling their stake in the Premier League club after more than 20 years of ownership. Discussions are reportedly underway within the family on whether to divest part or all of their holdings. The Glazers are despised by United fans for their leveraged buyout of the club in 2005, which saddled United with massive debts. Manchester United shares rose 7% to $21.11 in after-hours trading following the report, valuing the Old Trafford club at $3.64 billion. The Glazers still hold a majority stake after selling about 29% of the club to Ineos chairman Jim Ratcliffe 2 years ago. In Game 1 of the NBA Finals, Jalen Brunson scored 30 points and Karl Anthony Towns clocked 18 points and 12 rebounds as the New York Knicks overcame a 14-point second-half deficit to beat the San Antonio Spurs 105-95. Victor Wembanyama had 26 points and 12 rebounds for the Spurs, but he shot 6 for 21 from the field. Stephen Castle scored 17, while Julian Champagny and Dylan Harper each had 16 for San Antonio. Game 2 is tomorrow at San Antonio. And finally, FIFA has banned fans from bringing refillable water bottles into World Cup venues. FIFA says the decision is to prevent risk and injury to players and attendees. It added that bottled water inside the venue would be sold at prices that are consistent with other events held at each stadium. Experts have warned that fans could face extreme heat at open-air venues during the World Cup, which is co-hosted by the US, Canada, and Mexico. And that's your sports update. I'm Kerry Chong.
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5: Oh yes, you and I were inching so close to the tail end of a Thursday already, which also means less than 24 hours to go before we can really enjoy the weekend, right? So hang in there. Now I'm going to be yours for one last hour, and in this hour, I am finally going to be revealing what is happening to me next week, all because I won't be around to do the Sunset Sessions show with you, right? So finally, the story is coming to light. I've still got a couple more wild guesses coming through via WhatsApp. And if you want to keep guessing, you can do so via the number 88550920. But right now, let's kick off this evening. It is Sabrina Carpenter with Man Child right here in KISS 92. All the great songs in one place.
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0: Heavy traffic situation on the TPE. This one is headed towards SLE at Tampines Avenue 7 exit. You've also got heavy traffic on the AYE headed towards Tuas, just between Clementi Avenue 6 and Buona Vista. And a broken down vehicle spotted on the MCE. This is headed towards ECP right after Central Boulevard. In the meantime, buckle up, drive safe.
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0: And that's newly married Dua Lipa with Physical right here in KISS 92. All the great songs in one place. 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Right now, back to the music. I do have the sounds of Hilary Duff and Nelly Furtado on the playlist next.
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0: Blackout of traffic lights has been observed at Tuas South Avenue 7, where Avenue 6 is. So if you're in the area, please be careful. 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

0: that's one of my personal favorites from Nelly Furtado. That one's called Man Eater, right here in Kiss 92. All the great songs in one place. It's Miko, and if you are thinking of building a seamless digital life, how can you go about doing it? 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
5: 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Lisa, Anita, Rema, Goals. Le Seraphim, Boom Pala. 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
10: 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So cute. And a heart just melted in Western Australia.
1: 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Hey, you should really start planning a holiday down under soon. 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
0: Blackout of traffic lights observed at Tuas South Avenue 7, where Avenue 6 is. If you're in the area, please be careful and signal early.
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12: These are your news headlines. I'm Carrie Chong. The HDB resale market saw both volume and prices rise in May, according to flash estimates from property portal 99.co and SRX. Transactions rose 10.1% from April to 2,139 flats, while overall prices edged up 0.3%. 166 units sold for at least $1 million, 28 more than April. The top transaction was a 5-room flat at Pinnacle at Duxton at $1.63 million. 99.co says the steady trend reflects supply catching up with demand, with around 13,500 flats reaching their minimum occupation period this year, nearly double last year's figure. COE prices were mixed in the latest tender, with Category A and B premiums nearly converging with a difference of just $980. Cat A for smaller cars and electric vehicles rose 1.4% to $126,009, while Cat B for larger cars dipped 1.9% to $126,989. Hitting an all-time high were premiums for commercial vehicles at $94,000, 1.9% more than the previous record of $92,223 set at the last tender. But it was motorcycle COEs that saw the biggest percentage jump, rising 3.2% to $10,000. NParks is investigating the unauthorized clearing of plants in the Central Catchment Nature Reserve, part of the 1 million trees greening program. The plants destroyed include saplings to provide food for the critically endangered Raffles banded langur. NParks says a contractor ignored its repeated directions and cleared half a planting site near Lower Pierce Reservoir Park to store construction materials. Those who cut, collect, or displace any tree or plant in a national park or nature reserve without approval face maximum penalties of a $50,000 fine and 6 months jail. The Singapore Armed Forces says live firing and military exercises will be conducted across multiple locations from Monday, June 8th to June 15th. It advises the public to stay away from restricted areas, including those in Bedok, Seletar, Marsiling, Sembawang and Tuas. It also urges people not to be alarmed if loud noises are heard during the exercises. Sudong, Senang and Pawai Islands and their surrounding waters have been designated live firing zones. Vessels transiting the western Johor Strait must stay within the 75-metre navigable channel during the period or risk committing a criminal offence. The Hong Kong school principal caught on video swearing at security guards in Singapore has been fired instead of being allowed to resign. Lee Chuk-hing tendered his resignation last Thursday after the incident went viral, giving 3 months' notice. Describing his conduct as vulgar and unprofessional, Sanhui Commercial Society Secondary School said allowing Lee to remain until end August would gravely disrupt school operations. It dismissed Lee immediately so the school's students and teachers can move forward as soon as possible.
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2: Tu cuerpo para la alegría, cosa buena. 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

And that's a brand new one this week from Lesser Finn. That one is called Boom Pala, right here on Kiss 92. All the great songs in one place. It's Miko, and I'm actually really starting to feel very guilty, okay? Because people are like, you're lying to us. Tell me lies, tell me sweet little lies. No, la, I'm not. All right, so earlier on, as you know, we've been trying to solve this Yumi's mystery of what's happening to me next week, right? So we have said, I am definitely not pregnant, I'm not having a baby, I am not going for medical treatment, I've not been poached to any other stations, I'm still right here at Kiss 92, I'm not traveling, I'm not going on calls. Basically, it's all wrong answers.

0: All right, but I do have to give a big round of applause to Eugene. Yes, so Eugene is really very smart, and he says, by my calculation, it sounds like somebody is on leave from the big show, which is in the morning. That is very, very true. So you may be thinking, because Tim is not around this week, right? He's gallivanting in Australia. It is not Tim, okay? Because Tim is going to be back next week as well. Angel is around. Glenn is also around. The one person that is going on leave, apparently, is producer Shalini Susan. Yeah, so it seems like I would like to believe I am a hot commodity as well. Oh yeah, so hot, right, that my skill set is something that you find it very hard to find it anywhere else, okay? So I am going up to help the morning show, which is basically the big show, right? So I will be helping to produce the show in the morning. I am going to take over producer Shalini next week all the way till 15th of June. But my pinky promise to you is I'm going to be back on the show 16th of June, okay? So not too long lah, huh? So if you want to keep tuning in, of course, throughout the whole day, you're going to hear me occasionally in the morning with a big show. And I think Shania Sia is going to be covering me the whole of next week as well. So yeah, no more lies. And of course, like I mentioned, if this wasn't like some sort of an emergency, then, of course, I would be staying here on the Sunset Sessions, okay? So all the speculations and all the wild guesses, a big round of applause for solving the crazy mystery. But yes, I am definitely not going anywhere. I'm going to be here, right here with you. All right, back to the music. I've got the sounds of Rosalyn and Boys Like Girls.
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2: KISS 92 weather.
0: Temperatures dropping to a possible low of 26 degrees. Right now, it feels like 30 degrees outside. No signs of rain, and for the rest of tonight, it is just partly cloudy.
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0: All right, unfortunately, an accident has occurred on the PIE. This one is headed towards Tuas at Jurong Town Hall Road exit. You've also got a total of 3 broken down vehicles. The first one is on the CTE, headed towards AYE right after Molmian Road. The second one on the AYE, this one is headed towards Tuas right after Lower Delta Road. And the third one is on the PIE, headed towards Tuas after Jurong West Avenue 2. In the meantime, buckle up, drive safe.
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0: And that's Boys Like Girls with The Great Escape right here in KISS 92. All the great songs in one place. It's Umiko, and thank you so much for keeping me company here on this wonderful Thursday and for being so patient of unraveling the mystery of why I'm not going to be around on my show next week. I will be back on the 16th of June. Okay, so like I mentioned, not traveling, okay, just going to be waking up a lot earlier than usual. But yes, anyway, I want to share this with you. So remember how you recommended me that link on where I could buy the original Chinese novel for Pursuit of Jade, right? So I finally found a little bit of time last night and I opened up my package. Yeah, so there's so many collectibles that is inside this novel. I have uploaded the reel on my Instagram already. If you want to take a look at Zhu Yu and what is inside this book, you got to go take a look, okay, at yumiko.kayahara. If you have any questions, just send me a DM, or you can even text me via the KISS 92 number as well, 8855-0920. Right now, handing things over to your Thursday Night Owls, you've got Joshua Simon and Kim Tan. Stick around with them because they do have one prize up for grabs just for you. Enjoy the rest of your evening, and I'll catch you back here tomorrow, same time, same place.
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2: These are your news headlines. I'm Carrie Chong. COE prices were mixed in the latest tender, with Category A and B premiums nearly converging with a difference of just $980. Cat A for smaller cars and electric vehicles rose 1.4% to $126,009, while Cat B for larger cars dipped 1.9% to $126,989. Hitting an all-time high were premiums for commercial vehicles at $94,000, 1.9% more than the previous record of $92,223 set at the last tender. But it was motorcycle COEs that saw the biggest percentage jump, rising 3.2% to $10,000. Singapore Airlines has restricted its business class seat selection policy, limiting advanced seat options by fare type and KrisFlyer membership status. From June 2nd, only PPS Club members and passengers on business flexi and business standard fares can continue to select any available seat when booking. Meanwhile, travelers on business light and saver or advantage award tickets can choose only from a smaller selection of seats. SIA says the change aims to manage seat availability while accommodating customers with specific needs. In world news, Iran says there has been no recent progress in talks with the United States on an interim deal to extend their truce and reopen the Strait of Hormuz. It follows the worst clashes since the April ceasefire, with Iran firing missiles and drones at Kuwait and Bahrain after the U.S. struck an Iran-bound oil tanker. Despite the tensions, both Iran and the U.S. say talks are ongoing to reach a deal which includes Tehran's nuclear program. Meanwhile, fighting also continues in Lebanon despite a U.S.-declared ceasefire between Israel and Hezbollah. In Sri Lanka, the manager of the Maupia Sawana Elders Home has been arrested a day after a fire killed 12 residents and injured 6 others. It comes as forensic experts combed through the wreckage and discovered 7 more charred bodies, raising the death toll to 12. The facility also housed young people with mental issues, including the youngest victim, who was a 17-year-old boy. Police say over 50 residents and staff rescued have been moved to a government facility, while authorities investigate the cause of the fire. In Kelantan, Malaysia, a content creator is under investigation after throwing a birthday party themed around Malay supernatural folklore. Farhana Zara, known online as Chick Na, spent around ₱500,000, or about 160,000 Sing dollars, on the event for her 3 daughters. Clips of partygoers and actors dressed as shrouded corpses in a fog-filled venue went viral, also catching the attention of religious authorities, who say it glorified ghosts and contradicted Islamic values. Under Sharia law, Farhana could face a 3-year jail term and a fine.
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2: We begin with news about Manchester United. A Bloomberg report says some members of the Glazer family are considering selling their stake in the Premier League club after more than 20 years of ownership. Discussions are reportedly underway within the family on whether to divest part or all of their holdings. The Glazers are despised by United fans for their leveraged buyout of the club in 2005, which saddled United with massive debts. Manchester United shares rose 7% to $21.11 in after-hours trading following the report, valuing the Old Trafford club at $3.64 billion. The Glazers still hold a majority stake after selling about 29% of the club to INEOS chairman Jim Ratcliffe 2 years ago. In Game 1 of the NBA Finals, Jalen Brunson scored 30 points and Karl Anthony Towns clocked 18 points and 12 rebounds as the New York Knicks overcame a 14-point second-half deficit to beat the San Antonio Spurs 105-95. Victor Wembanyama had 26 points and 12 rebounds for the Spurs, but he shot 6 for 21 from the field. Stefan Kossel scored 17, while Julian Champeny and Dylan Hoppe each had 16 for San Antonio. Game 2 is tomorrow at San Antonio. And finally, FIFA has banned fans from bringing refillable water bottles into World Cup venues. FIFA says the decision is to prevent risk and injury to players and attendees. It added that bottled water inside the venue would be sold at prices that are consistent with other events held at each stadium. Experts have warned that fans could face extreme heat at open-air venues during the World Cup, which is co-hosted by the US, Canada, and Mexico. And that's your sports update. I'm Carrie Chong.
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9: Yeah, happy to be back on what is probably the hottest day in the entire year. I was sweltering, okay? Did you step out of your house before 6 p.m. today?
8: So it's not just me then. It had such a visceral effect on me. See, I was doing online meetings this afternoon in a cold aircon room and I couldn't wait to hit the gym. And then when I finally stepped out walking to the gym,
9: yeah,
8: my gosh, I was already perspiring. And then I got to the gym and I feel like it drained me. I felt like I had already done full cardio workout before I even got to the gym.
9: At that point, you're done. You're good.
8: I left the gym.
9: Did you really?
8: Yeah, I did a few sets. That's actually enough, lah.
9: Yeah.
8: I think I work out at night, lah, tomorrow morning.
9: And I think you've lost 10 kg from the last time I saw you. So you see, it works.
8: Oh, yeah. Yes. A very hot day, but it's going to be an even hotter night.
9: Oh.
8: Okay, starting off, a prize for you. This is a pair of tickets to Sightline Theatre's new production.
9: Oh, it's very exciting. So I'm always really intrigued when people do thriller or horror on stage. That is exactly what this is. Their new show running 4th to 14th June. It's called An Interrogation. It's a psychological thriller.
8: So this is for this coming Sunday's show on the 7th of June. So if you want to watch, just say, I want to watch. WhatsApp now, 8855-0920. We're going to unpack some of the biggest news that Kim has unearthed for you.
9: Yes.
8: And we're going to navigate that together with her help as our Professor Owl.
9: Let's start the show off with something from Maroon 5 and SZA. This is what lovers do. They sweat in Singapore.
8: It's SZA. SZA is my secondary school friend. That one is SZA.

0: Kings of Leon with You Somebody on Kiss 92. You're with Joshua Simon and Kimberly Tan.
1: Time to go beyond the headlines. In other news,
2: you know, Uber does something in the US that I think Grab, Gojek, all these companies, tada, ride, we should start doing this in Singapore.
3: Please.
2: Every year they release a list of the weirdest items that people leave behind in the backseat.
3: I want to dig through that stash.
2: Right, right. So they come up with this list. It's an annual thing. And they say, okay, so people have left their dentures back there. Phones, obviously, that's one of the big ones. I think it's really a look at the culture for the year, right? So they've just released the list for 2025. People are leaving things like labubus in the back of Ubers. They're leaving Crocs slippers. How do you not know when you lose your shoes? That's what I'm saying.
3: Yeah. Unless they wanted to dispose of them. Like, they were on the way to a party, they realize, no, I'd rather be barefoot than be seen in these Crocs.
2: So they just let it go, is it in the Uber?
3: Uh-huh.
2: I think we should start doing this. I know we have a lot of Grab, Gojek, Ride, etc. drivers listening. Should we do this list?
3: Yeah, hey, what is the strangest thing a passenger has left behind in your car? We'll give you a shout out. We want to tell, we will keep you anonymous live if you don't want to say.
2: If you want to say, you say.
3: This is quite wild. Yeah, let's open a can of worms right now, okay? The strangest thing you found at the back of your car, WhatsApp 8855-0920.
2: You're not allowed to say the strangest thing is Joshua Simon, huh?
3: Thanks.

0: Let's go out. Out on the street.
1: You know, I'm a little bit afraid of heights. I'm a little bit scared of that. So this is one of those stories that as I was reading it, my palms were sweating. I don't even need to be there in order to be a little bit freaked out by this.
2: So I actually am addicted to these kind of videos. I feel like it's a subgenre on TikTok or on Instagram Reels. See, even talking about it, my palms are getting sweaty already.
1: Are you afraid of heights as well?
2: I am, and I'm 185 centimeters tall.
1: So you're just afraid all the time?
2: Constantly in a state of fear, okay? But I love it when I watch, you know, those GoPro filmed videos of parkour, or like, you know, when they climb skyscrapers and they leap from one building to another.
1: The people that have to do the maintenance on those control towers, my goodness.
2: Or roller coasters. So I'm deeply mortified when it comes to roller coasters. I've actually never been upside down ever. I don't think.
1: No?
2: Yeah, I don't know what the world upside down
1: looks
2: like.
1: You can try the chair first. Just look upside down.
2: I don't dare. So I usually watch those videos where people film themselves on roller coaster rides.
1: Just to get the thrill.
2: Yeah.
1: So you can watch videos of this. This Sunday, two new attractions are coming to Sentosa. So one is red, one is blue. They're kind of twisting around each other like USS's Battlestar Galactica, similar to that. These are the two brand new slides that are opening up at Sky Park Sentosa. So it's really cool. So it sounds, you know, pretty chill, right? Because they're slides. These are 14 stories tall. One of them has those portals, you know, the kind that just opens up beneath your feet and then you just drop down.
2: Yeah.
1: Okay, so you're afraid of heights, right? Let me ask you, which of these two slides do you think is scarier, right? One of them, you have that portal thing, you know the one, right? A lot of water slides do it. So the portal drops you, you kind of free fall for a few seconds and then you go down the slide. It's only 30 seconds, but that one is completely dark. So you don't get to see how high you are, but you have that first drop. Okay, that's number one. The other one is more family friendly. They say there's no drop, it's just a normal slide, but it's clear so you can see the outside.
2: Yeah, I don't want to know what's going to happen next.
1: Mm.
2: Like I don't ride roller coasters, but I've been on Tower of Terror.
1: Yeah.
2: Right? Where essentially it's one tall tower and you're pulled all the way up and then released.
1: And you cannot see because you only see it when the door opens.
2: Exactly. And it just happens so abruptly, right?
1: Yeah.
2: So I prefer that. Being left in the dark and then if you're going to take me, just take me. Just send me off. You know, like, I don't want to, like, 1, 2, 3. No.
1: You don't want to know.
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1: Your whole head's sweaty. 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
2: Clear skies tonight and tomorrow. Temperatures between 26 and 34 degrees Celsius.
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0: to go beyond the headlines. In other news,
1: we just had a very sweltering day here in Singapore, so I think it is ripe for this PSA for everybody. I hope that everyone's using sunscreen. That's a must, right? You have to do it, especially in Singapore.
2: I only just started my routine.
1: Oh.
2: Yeah, a quick little tip on how much sunscreen to put. If you're using a cream, you want to lather it on the middle finger and the index finger across, and that's how much. Yes, it's a lot more than you think because your body needs a lot more than you think.
1: Where are you putting the sunscreen on?
2: On my face, lah.
1: See, that's the thing. That's the thing. A lot of people think you only need to put it on your face. So dermatologists are coming out in Singapore to say, actually, there's so much more. Why are you rolling your eyes?
2: These dermatologists are probably working to just take my money, okay?
1: No,
2: because, look, my sunscreen is a small bottle.
1: I understand.
2: I'm a big man. How many bottles do you want me to buy?
1: Wait. Can I tell you what parts first?
2: And they're not... Maybe sell it in bigger bottles.
1: Listen, I don't think they're trying to make money.
2: Because
1: the more sunscreen we use, the less you need to go to the derm for things like skin cancer, right?
2: I've never been to a derm.
1: Okay, so derms say the spots you need to put your sunscreen on that everyone is missing. So everyone does, you know, the cheeks, right? The forehead, the nose, the chin. We are missing our eyelids. We're missing our ears. That's also, you know, skin pointing up to the sun. Our neck, our chest. A lot of us use, like, you know, maybe low cut tops and dresses and stuff like that. You need to do your chest and the back of your hand. So if you look at older folks, right, do you notice that a lot of them have these spots on their hands?
2: Mm-mm-mm.
1: That is sun damage. So we need to be putting sunscreen on our hands.
2: Why don't they create a body wash that has all the sunscreen?
1: Do you think it could be because body wash and water washes off sunscreen? That's why they can't. Do you think?
2: See, this is why I never went to university, you know? All right, now, Lucas Graham, 7 years on KISS 92.

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1: How's the big TV show looking?
0: Here's what happened on the big show TV.
2: The CEO and founder at Career Agility International, Adrian Chu.
3: Yeah, nowadays I put everything through
4: AI. Yes.
3: Yeah, so it's like, what should I mean? Okay. Oh.
4: Yeah, because you have Betsy, right? Is that her name?
3: Becky.
2: Becky, still with you. I didn't
4: How is she?
3: No, actually, I'm sad to say
4: I've moved
3: on from Becky. I'm because Becky was ChatGPT.
4: Claude.
3: So now I'm using Claude. So it's, okay. So it's Cleo now. So Cleo's
4: Cleo. Yeah. Okay.
3: She's smarter.
2: Wow.
3: So, sorry, Becky.
4: I like Claude as well. Yeah. Claude's good.
3: Claude has gotten a lot smarter.
4: Claude is very good, yeah. ChatGPT is like lagging.
2: What everyone says, don't settle.
4: Keep looking around, right?
2: There's always someone better that will come along.
4: Oh my gosh.
0: Don't miss the big show with Glenn, Angel and Tim. Back tomorrow morning from 6 on Kiss 92. All the great songs in one place. 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
5: Kiss 92, all the great songs in one place. You're with Joshua Simon and Kimberly Tan. So this is a spin-off of what we learned earlier on in the US.
6: Yes, so Uber, one of the ride-sharing companies there, they do this thing where they release a list every single year of the weird items that their drivers find in the backseat. So really strange stuff like dentures. You know, who forgets their dentures?
5: La boo-boos. Why would
6: yeah.
5: you leave that behind? I will call them back immediately.
6: Yeah, exactly. So we said, we should do that in Singapore because I'm sure that Singaporeans leave some funky stuff in the back of Grabs and Gojeks, Ride, Tadas. A lot of our listeners are drivers, so we asked you to WhatsApp in to 88550920 to let us know what you found in your back seat.
5: This is brilliant. I want to know. Tell me.
6: Okay, so firstly, as you can imagine, because people always put these things in their pockets, cigarettes.
5: Slips out. Yeah, okay.
6: Mm-hmm. Yep, so that is a majority of our WhatsApps, actually.
5: But leche, you know, then after that, you have to go to a nearby trash place and then throw it out.
6: Yeah, or I suppose, we're not encouraging this, I suppose if the driver also partakes, they'll be like, yay, free.
5: No, not good for your health.
6: Jacqueline says, this is a strange one. I hope I'm reading this right. Her message is two letters. Two words. She says, left letter.
5: Left letter?
6: So someone left a letter in the car? Like an envelope letter, maybe?
5: Left letter. Oh, wait, you know, I do that. Where, you know, sometimes I check my mailbox before getting into a car. You know, because I'm already downstairs my house, ma. So I just open a mailbox and I just go through my letters, lah. But, wow, if it's a bill or what, eh?
6: No, if people see that your bill is high, as in you are broke, then they won't bother chasing you.
5: Yeah,
6: they won't pick you up anymore. Mm-hmm. Yeah. This one is less funny, a little bit upsetting, actually. We have a driver. Sorry, I don't have your name, but you say that once a passenger left scratch marks on his car when they were taking out their luggage. But you know, it's one of those things, right? Because it is customer service, you kind of don't really want to scold them. You just look at the car and you're like, ugh. And he's saying that it's actually a rental car, so he's a little bit worried when he returns the car.
5: George says, not gonna lie, this afternoon my lunch was actually food that was left behind. It was a mee pok.
6: No way.
5: But I actually waited for them to call me, but I don't want the food to be wasted, so I eat lah.
6: Yeah, exactly. If they're not coming back.

0: 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It's J Balvin, and you're listening to my song on Kiss 92.
1: Not as great as you.

0: Reggaeton King J Balvin teaming up with
1: What is, I have no idea what you just said.
0: Just gave him a bit of flavor.
1: Say again.
0: Reggaeton King J Balvin.
1: And the other names?
0: Ryan Castro. DJ Snake.
1: It's
0: by the way.
1: Snake, okay?
0: Okay. Yeah. Snake. Yeah. So Balvin, so B-A-L-V-I-N, hey. But in Spanish, the V sounds like a B.
1: So it's Balvin?
0: Yes, because I remember this because many years ago, mid-2000s, Penelope Cruz was in this movie called Volver, which won like a bunch of like accolades and stuff. I don't know if it was a Golden Globe or an Oscar. It's by Pedro Almodóvar.
1: Whoa. Okay?
0: And I was telling my friends, you know, I was like, hey, I went and watched Volver. And they're like, it's Balvin.
1: Your friends are Spanish?
0: I think they took Spanish class on the side. We were in Nian.
1: So you were trusting these Chinese Malay friends?
0: You're with Joshua Simon and Kimberly Tan.
1: Okay, so the music may have to switch up in a little bit because I want to talk about something that I think is going to upset some people, but I want to tell the story anyway. So I went back and forth, right? I was like, is this okay to share on air? But I want to talk about it.
0: Please.
1: So for us, now I'm not saying that $100, $200 is not a lot of money. It is, right? It's a few hundred dollars. But at the same time, let's say right now, you lose $100. Mm. You're going to be upset, but it's not going to ruin your life, right?
0: Yeah.
1: For someone else maybe working in Singapore, that could ruin their life. You know what I'm saying?
0: Okay.
1: I just found out about this. So, you know how some people leave their shoes and shoe racks outside of their apartments?
0: Yes.
1: Right? So, you have your shoe rack there. Anyone walks past, they can, if they wanted to, they could just take something, right? So, there was this domestic helper who had spent months, okay, saving up to buy a pair of sneakers that cost about $100 Sing dollars, mm-hmm. right? So I don't know how many months she saved, but she did that. She left it outside. Within days, the CCTV caught a lady walking past, looking at the shoes, and stealing that pair of sneakers. Now, the family that this helper works with, they've gone and put this CCTV video up online to show the woman's face, to try to get people to find her. They filed a police report. It's been about a month. I don't think they found this thief yet. What I'm saying is, we have no idea, right? Because I'm guessing this woman, when she walked past, she's like, ah, it's another Singaporean. Ah, they can afford it. Let me just take what I want, right? Mm. You don't know what people go through to afford the things that they have.
0: Theft is still theft, dude.
1: Mm.
0: It's as simple as that. I don't care the value. That's not supposed to be yours. And it's really upsetting that this keeps happening, especially in HDB flats.
1: Yep.
0: And first of all, HDB flats are not cheap. You know, we're paying so much money for these homes. And I've got friends, you know, and they're like 35, 36 years old. They just got their apartment. They work so hard to buy their apartment. People are stealing stuff outside.
1: Really?
0: You know, they're being a nuisance. They're throwing stuff around. They're causing a ruckus. And for this helper specifically, I also want to highlight the nuance that she was so brave to go to her, you know, to her employer and say, you know, I bought a pair of shoes. I left it outside. It's missing. Can you help me?
1: Yeah.
0: And it's so gracious that the employer said, let me help you. Let's go. Let's work together. This is not right. If it's the shoe thing, you know, I'm sure we can pull money. We can find a way to buy her something to kind of like take the pain away. But you'll never take away from the fact that, you know, you lose that sense of trust and security.
1: That's it. Yep, that's
0: right?
1: it.
0: You don't feel safe anymore that someone can just walk by your apartment and just steal stuff like that.
1: It's
0: not
1: terrible.
0: Cool. Not cool.

0: 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Tech Talk.
1: Let's talk tech. You're with Joshua Simon and Kimberly Tan.
2: This is one of those things that is so obvious, you feel like you don't have to say it, but I feel like it bears mentioning just to keep it top of mind.
3: Please.
2: Okay. So research is coming out. We already know this, but the research is coming out saying that when social media apps started coming onto our phones, right? So your Facebook, before that MySpace, and then it's Instagram and TikTok, even LinkedIn. When they first started, our feeds were filled with content from people that we actually know and care about, right? Now, years later, they're saying that all of our feeds have been taken over by content, short videos, skits, humor, whatever, news, by people that we don't know and we don't care about. So it's a little bit ironic. Social media apps have almost become like anti-social media apps.
3: Yeah, I have a nuance to it that we all benefit from without realizing it. It's so that people can go viral. That's it.
2: Yeah.
3: That's it. You know, when you say you run a bakery, right, and you have 100 followers and you're trying to promote your new durian puff, right?
2: Yeah.
3: You're doing your dances, you're doing the silly wacky things, hoping to get the algorithm in your favor so that your videos will be sent to strangers and they will discover you. So many businesses, many people become famous because of such tactics. However, the everyday person that just wants to follow their auntie, their uncle, check in on their friends overseas and how they're doing, they're not getting that update because it's been covered by all these celebrities, all these content creators with millions of followers that just want to become more and more and more famous. I feel like at this point, we need another social media app. Right? That's exactly what the world needs now. One more app, right? But we need something where it just stays closed.
2: You cannot have promotional content on it. Cannot.
3: Yes.
2: Yeah.
3: But the problem is, we're so numbers focused right now. Right, all of us have a couple of hundred, couple of thousand followers. That has become the norm. So if you start a new account, you got 40 people, you're going to feel like, how come only 40 people?
2: So when you look at my account, right, kim.n.tan, by the way, if you look at my account and you realize I have absolutely no followers, my videos get 2 likes, it is because I am protesting the system. It's not because I'm lazy, I'm protesting the system.
3: So it's not because none of your videos go viral?

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3: Clear skies tonight and tomorrow. Temperatures between 26 and 34 degrees Celsius.
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0: here with Joshua Simon and Kimberly Tan, and here is another reason to why we've named her our Professor Owl.
1: Yeah, I just found out something really weird. It's something that we've walked past a million times. Never noticed this before. I just found out a goofy reason behind this. So, you know the 7-Eleven logo?
0: Uh-huh.
1: Yeah, you see it outside all the marts below your void deck and all that. I just found out that the 11 in that logo is mostly capitalized, except for the N at the end.
0: Okay, picture it or notice it now when you pass by a 7-Eleven,
1: yeah.
0: Okay? So E-L-E-V-E, it's in uppercase, but the N is in lowercase.
1: That's right. So firstly, I never saw that before, right? And then now I'm seeing it, and I'm also learning why they decided to do this. It's super weird.
0: Tell us.
1: So the previous president, his wife, not him, his wife, the wife said, oh, I think that, you know, if you do it fully uppercase, it's a little bit aggressive, you know, it's
0: 7,
1: like shouting, yeah.
0: 11!
1: Exactly, so they want it to be 7-11, like that.
0: So at the end, just the last alphabet is in lowercase.
1: It's still a shout, huh? It's yeah, a...
0: To lighten it.
1: 11, like that, yeah. Okay, so the next time you see it, you have to say it like that. So she wanted to make it more graceful and approachable, so they took her advice and they changed the N to a small N.
0: Ah.
1: All of that for us to never notice it.
0: See, now that we know this, we can't unknow it, and
1: yeah,
0: we can't unsee it ever again. And it's one of those things where hey, you're walking to 7-Eleven, then there's nothing to say between you and your friends. Or if you're on a date, then you're like, by the way, I heard on Kiss 92. You see the end there?
1: But you gotta say Joshua and Kim. You gotta say the names.
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2: Good morning, Singapore, and welcome to a brand new day. 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
3: 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You've got the mic.
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0: 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Back tomorrow morning from 6 on KISS 92. All the great songs in one place. 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Time to go beyond the headlines. In other news,
4: Singaporeans get so much flack when we go overseas. People call us rude. People say that we're entitled. We admit it, okay? We know that these Singaporeans exist. So I want to spend a bit of time shouting out or giving a shout out to a bunch of Singaporeans who are bringing us a good name right now.
5: Yeah?
4: Yes. So a story's just come out. A Malaysian woman was stuck at an airport, right? So she was stuck in the queue. You know, maybe she came a little bit late. She was all the way at the back. And she was nervous because her flight was arriving, but she wasn't going to be able to catch it.
5: Mm.
4: All these people in front of her, she was taking a bit of time. And she was kind of panicking, right? And the other passengers could see a bunch of Singaporeans and other Malaysians noticed that she was freaking out, went to talk to her, said, "Are you okay, ma'am?" She explained, "Oh, actually, I need to go for my flight first. You know, I'm rushing." And they all let her cut the queue.
5: Aww.
4: Yeah, so well done, Singaporeans. Not all of us are terrible overseas.
5: No, I want to believe it's also because she's Malaysian.
4: What do you mean?
5: Yeah, like when I'm overseas and I hear an accent, because a Singaporean-Malaysian accent, all kind of similar, right?
4: Okay, okay.
5: So like there are many times where I'm in London, I'm in Borough Market, you know, I'm at Camden, you know, I'm in New York, I'm in Times Square.
4: Okay.
5: And then I hear the, yeah, quite nice, oh. Yeah. Then I'll turn around and be like, Singaporean? Are you Singaporean? And they'll be like, Malaysian. It's like, same!
4: You feel the camaraderie.
5: Exactly!
4: Yeah. Like, in here, we fight over the food, but when we're away,
5: There's a level of I understand you, you understand me. Because we're not like, you know, Koreans, Japanese, you know, that Malaysian, Singapore, we understand each other.
4: Same.
5: I feel like the moment we spot each other, we can just let our hair down. We can just like, hey.
4: That's right. You can stop talking like this, right, overseas?
5: Yes.

0: What's up, y'all?
1: Yeah, check it out, man.
0: You're listening to
2: Hot Topic.
0: It's hot, y'all.
3: The biggest news in entertainment and pop culture. You're with Joshua Simon and Kimberly Tan.
4: Tom Holland, one of the biggest stars in Hollywood. He's with Zendaya right now. Remember those AI photos of their wedding that did not happen?
3: Oh, wait. So are they married or are they not married?
4: They may be married, but the AI wedding photos are fake.
3: Okay.
4: That's what it is. So Tom Holland has been doing the rounds on podcasts, you know, talking about his life, talking about things that he's doing with Zendaya and all his personal interests, right? And there was one part of an interview that he did recently that I think is making a few waves. He said that he's been invited multiple times to host SNL, which is huge for anyone's career, right? And the host asked him, why did you say no? Why have you never done it? He says, oh, because I have dyslexia. And how it works on SNL is they bring your lines up. They show you your lines behind the camera using these big cue cards. But because he has dyslexia, he's so worried that when they're taping, he's not going to be able to read the words. So he just doesn't want to do it.
3: There you go. A bit of context. If you're unfamiliar with Saturday Night Live, for decades, it's been sort of a staple on Saturday night. You know, there would be a bunch of comedians with sketches. Yeah. And it'll be all performed live. And through the years, mega stars would go on and they would guest the show and there'll be performances as well. But true enough, a lot of it is improv. A lot of it is looking at the script in front of you and playing along with it. And you can see Tom Holland just being completely vulnerable and saying to Amy Poehler, who's one of the greatest Saturday Night Live cast members, saying, I wanted to tell you on this show, I just can't do it. That is my weakness. And he actually revealed that even when he gets a movie script, like say for a Spider-Man film, he hates the table read.
4: Yeah. So that's my question, right? So I don't have dyslexia. Josh, you don't have dyslexia, so we can't speak to this. So if anyone's listening and you can understand this and you can WhatsApp us at 88550920 to tell us more, I don't understand how he can't read the cue cards for SNL. But he can read his scripts and be such a legendary actor.
3: So he actually revealed that he would highlight the scripts and try to memorize the lines before
4: the table
3: meeting everyone and doing a table read.
4: Maybe that's why he's such a good actor, because he memorizes.
3: Exactly. See, we know him as, you know, his incredible acrobatic skills and he's a dancer and everything. But actually, he's such a trooper for going through all these years, becoming the icon that he is all along, revealing that now he's actually always had dyslexia.
4: Wow.
5: Yeah.

0: 너로 시작 될마?
1: 드라마.
2: 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You're with Joshua Simon and Kimberly Tan.
3: I rarely do this, but Josh, I'm gonna need some validation. I want my flowers.
4: You're
3: I want
4: beautiful. Oh. You're intelligent. What? I was gonna say sexy, but then I was like, that's not right.
3: What? Why do you stop? Keep going.
4: No, because you have a boyfriend.
3: Yeah. No, that's not it, right? I want to be proud of myself. You don't have to say anything, but I want to spend some time being proud of myself, right? So I've put on a bit of weight over the past few years. It's happy weight. It's spend time with my boyfriend.
4: I do not believe that at all.
3: Okay, you're very sweet. Ryan's going to be so upset. My lovely Ryan is going to be so upset. He's like, Joshua's too charming, you know? You need to stop working with him. What I want to be proud of is, whether I'm big or not, that's not the point, right? The point is that I've been very unhealthy. So that is the point where I haven't been exercising for at least 3-4 years straight. That is not cool.
4: Okay.
3: This week, I've gone back to the gym. And for the first time in my life, even though it's only been 2 days, right? So that's not a habit yet. But for the first time in my life, I have woken up at the time that I said I'm going to wake up. I've pulled my butt to the gym. And I've done it for 3 days in a row. And I feel great.
4: I celebrate that. You know, and I think we need to repair our relationship with the gym. And if you're thinking, well, what's wrong? Going to gym, just go la. Yeah, so you see, you may be feeling that way. But for many of us, the gym can be a very, very scary space. You know, it can be a place where we feel judged, we feel insecure. And, you know, athleisure may not be the most flattering sometimes on our bodies. You know, and then we go there and then we're up against all these. They're like, you know. Like,
3: where are you gymming? The zoo?
4: You know, it's very intimidating, you know, and I when you can enjoy your workout, which is what I'm trying to do right now, like going to the gym, I'm enjoying looking in the mirror and going like, wow, I can see the transformation. But like the true sort of testament for me is I'm enjoying the gym. It's not a chore.
3: Yeah.
4: I'm enjoying like realizing, oh, the muscles have all these different parts to it. I'm training all these different parts. That's how it grows. I'm understanding the science of it. So it kind of like dismantles the superficialness of it.
3: Absolutely. And let me promise you, right, even the big muscle men, even the hot ladies, they're there looking at you. Even if you don't look perfect, they're saying, wow, we're so glad that you are here joining us.

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8: Clear skies tonight and tomorrow. Temperatures between 26 and 34 degrees Celsius.
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0: A new one by Cigarettes After Sex on Kiss 92. And they are a massive band, huge fan base here in Singapore as well. And I'm going to let you know, I'm actually a big fan of their music as well.
1: Ah, they come from the era of like the XX.
0: Right.
1: Yeah, like Two Door Cinema Club.
0: It's like alt rock music, but it's anything but hard. You know, it's like laid back, it's chill, it's luscious.
1: Ah, I like the word that you just said, because they used to be played on a station that does not exist anymore.
0: Oh, yeah, there's that too. Yeah. You know, just remembering what came before. You know, but like Cigarettes After Sex, like, it will just blow you away knowing the kind of fan base here. I'll never forget when they performed here, I think recently at the Singapore Indoor Stadium. A part of me was just like, how could you buy a ticket to this? Because it can kind of put you to sleep.
1: I get you. There's some songs, some artists where I'm like, I love the album, I don't know if I would see it live.
0: But then again, sold out, people loved it.
1: And did you go?
0: I didn't. Okay. You know, but I know their music really well, because I've all these playlists that essentially put all their songs together and all their

0: songs sound the same, right? But that's not even the problem, because it's like I want their songs to just keep going on. Here's another thing that I love their music for. When I'm on a date, when I'm spending time with someone that I, you know, I'm enjoying time with.
1: Yeah.
0: I put Cigarettes After Sex on.
1: I know, like, I know.
0: The music is just, listen to this. It's like a slow dance.
2: It's the voice also, you know, he's like,
0: you know, and then I'll be like, are you enjoying yourself?
1: let it. I like.
2: You're in
1: like
2: the mood, right?
0: Yeah. So when you're like with your partner, this is late night already, we can talk about something. You know, when you're with your partner, you want to put a song on, an artist on, like what kind of music do you put on?
2: Can I be fully honest? So my partner is a very, well, if you've met him, right?
0: Uh-huh.
2: So.
0: Oh, I know.
2: What?
0: Your kind of music is like.
2: Hey. Oh my gosh. You knew the exact song. Were you there in the...
0: Is it really?
2: No. What I was going to say is, when we first started dating, I was so nervous to play the kind of music that I actually like, which is, you know, I listen to a lot of rap, I listen to a lot of rock. It's a little bit heavy, right? And he's pretty proper, so he speaks quite formally. That's his natural way of speaking. And I was like, this guy, I can't even show him my ankles, right? I was so nervous. And then my playlist was playing on his car, right? This is like second date, eh? And then Doja Cat comes on. So I'm like ready to skip. I'm like, this is too, you know, too. And he's like, no, wait, stop. I love Doja Cat. And I was like, this is my man.
0: I like that you always discover each other's music taste just based on what plays in the background.
2: Yeah.
0: That's a huge indicator for me. Like whenever I'm trying to get to know someone, especially if it comes to like sort of the dating romantic side, like I want to know what kind of music you listen to and how diverse it can be.
2: You know, that's the thing. Even if we don't have the same music interests, you must be interested in music.
0: All right, now we're going to go back to the mid-2000s. Cobra Starship, Good Girls Go Bad.

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4: Yeah, nowadays I put everything through
5: ChatGPT. AI, yes.
4: Yeah, so it's like, what should I meet? Okay.
5: Yeah, because you have Betsy, right? Is that her name?
4: Becky, that's right.
6: Still with you, I didn't sack her.
5: How is she?
4: No, actually, I'm sad to say I've moved on from Becky. Because Becky was ChatGPT.
5: Claude.
4: So now I'm using Claude. So it's Cleo now. So Cleo's
5: Cleo, yeah. Okay.
4: She's smarter.
6: Wow.
4: So, sorry, Becky.
5: I like Claude as well. Yeah. Claude's good.
4: Claude has gotten a lot smarter.
5: Claude is very good, yeah. Yeah. ChatGPT is like lagging.
6: What everyone says, don't settle.
5: Keep looking around,
6: yeah,
5: right?
6: There's always someone better that will come along.
5: Oh my gosh.
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7: One more hour of the Owls on Kiss 92. You're with Joshua Simon and Kimberly Tan, and this is the part of the show where we take a song that you know, but we switch things up. We play a remix. In this case, Tones and I.
8: I just want to ask you something right now, Josh. Mm-hmm. So when I joined the station in 2024, I noticed that these songs, these remixes were happening in our playlist. I'd never seen that at any of the other stations I've worked at. And I've always wondered, whose idea was this? Is it yours?
7: Mine. I love remixes.
8: I have to tell you, and I'm sure I'm speaking on behalf of a lot of people listening right now, this is one of the best ideas I've seen on local radio. I'm so happy, Josh. These remixes are great.
7: Thank you. Like, I want to believe that a lot of us have had a party phase, or you're still club, right? So I will go to a club since I was like in my early 20s. You know, I can't remember, was it 18 or 21? I'm not going to shame myself. I can't remember. But back when I used to party, you know, like I would listen to what the DJ would play. And when it's a remix that I never heard of, I'd be like, oh, and it's not just the big ones like Alesso and Tiesto. I'd be like, oh, Seamus Haji, Benny Benassi. Like, I want to know who all these different figures are and how they can switch up a song that I know. And then I'll go and hunt down these remixes. Jason Nevins is another one that I really like as well. In this case, I don't even know how to pronounce this person's name.
8: Can I see it?
7: Sonar Karaka.
8: It sounds like the static on the radio, right?
7: Yeah, but Sonar Karaka is... I can't even say it. Okay. Took Dance Monkey, a song that we all know, like massive hit, billions of streams, and made it even more dancey for us on the floor.
8: Yeah, you know? Well, thanks for bringing these remixes on. They're great.
7: Enjoy this now on Kiss 92.

0: Ive with Bang Bang on Kiss 92. You're with Joshua Simon and Kimberly Tan. We're so thrilled to share that Shania will be back on air with us because she has been traveling around the world.
1: Yeah.
0: Going from Seoul to Kuala Lumpur. You know, like she was at one point the new girl.
2: Mm-hmm. Shania posted a reel, I think it's recent, so I think she was in Bali recently. Did you see that video? So basically, if you haven't seen it, you can go and check it out on Shania Xia Instagram. It's just her changing to her different outfits in Bali, right? My Bali, okay, let me tell you my Bali outfits, okay? No, listen. My Bali outfits are NS t-shirt. Stop, not even mine, right? It's either my brother's or my boyfriend's. NS t-shirt. FBTs, two different kinds of slipper. You got the Puma slipper and you got the Decathlon slipper. Yeah. She's in like these heels, lah. The hair is done. I don't understand.
0: I don't understand how you can walk in these heels when you're in Bali. Have you ever walked around Bali?
2: Exactly. I mean, all love, some of those roads are not paved well, right?
0: Exactly. Like if you're just going to the club, I get it. But if you're going to be walking nearby, you know, you want to go to the nearby Kuta Beach or Double Six or something.
2: Or like just
0: like
2: to makan in some of those spots.
0: Yeah, like going from one place to you would trip and fall.
2: Yeah, Shania is not leaving her room, I guarantee you.
0: Everywhere she's going, she's being transported.
2: Yeah.
0: You know, meanwhile, Kim and I were like, can walk or not?
2: Can walk or not? We got no money.
0: From here to the volcano, we walk.
2: We walk from the hotel to the airport. Yeah.

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1: What's this now?
0: Charlie XCX.
1: Okay.
0: Okay, that's Spring Summer 26. It's a very melancholic, mellow, but also kind of like vulnerable look at the fashion industry. You know, like saying that I don't really fit in this world, but then I'm also stunning, but at the same time I'm kind of like not. I'm like, you're polished, but I'm polish remover.
1: I like that's
0: the vibe. And then
1: is that a lyric
0: like,
1: from the song?
0: No.
1: Oh, you came up with that?
0: No, I feel like it's from a film somewhere.
1: Okay, I like that.
0: That's Charlie XCX, and it's true to her branding, you know. Like, she now is super successful, you know, she's an icon in her own right, but she always feels like, I don't fit in, you know?
1: Can I say something really quick about these new age female pop stars? Charlie XCX, you got your Dua Lipas, you got your Taylor Swift. She's not new age, but you know what I mean. Sabrina Carpenter. This is my own personal feeling, right? Love their music, love their vibes. I am nostalgic for a time when music was less grumpy. Does that make sense?
0: I think I get what you mean. Like, back then it was very concept heavy. Like, when you listen to a Britney song, you know, we don't really think that's what Britney's singing about. Hit me baby one more time.
1: Like, so, it's like written, you know, that a marketing team is writing that.
0: Yeah,
1: you know?
0: Like when she sings Oops, I Did It Again, you don't think, oh, what did she do?
1: Exactly. Right?
0: They're just concept songs. Whereas these days it's a lot more vulnerable. You're looking at the characters. Because I think also because social media plays a role.
1: I don't think so much, you know?
0: You know, you want to listen to the music, you want to follow them and get to know who they are. But actually, you know, I think who's the culprit?
1: Who?
0: Taylor Swift.
1: Because she's too emotional.
0: No, think about it, right? The whole period of time that we all went through where every song was that we'll decipher the clues of what she's going through, which guy is it about and everything. So now we're all trained when we listen to pop music to be like, oh, who is this song about? What is this theme that you're going through? And if you don't be honest on your song, then they think you're fake.
1: I get you.

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4: 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Fortnite.

0: On that note, we want to give a shout out to all the motorbike riders. Actually, wait.
1: I'm listening. What's happening? I don't ride a bike. I'm just interested in this.
0: I said that because the song's called Ride It.
1: Oh, okay.
0: You know, but then at the same time, motorbike got no radio, right?
1: They can listen in their earpiece.
0: But I don't think that's safe.
1: No, it's like an earpiece. You can listen to music.
0: Yeah, but then like, you gotta know and hear what's going on. Oh yeah, you don't.
1: Same for drivers. Oh, yeah. Obviously, you can tell that Josh and I do not own a car.
0: Oh, yeah. No, because, like, they're always wearing the helmets.
1: Yeah.
0: I can't tell whether they got earpiece.
1: No, but that's how they get GPS directions as well. They got the earpiece in, and the earpiece will say, okay, turn left, turn right.
0: I didn't know.
1: Yeah, you think what? They got a Tony Stark helmet GPS on their eyes, is it?
0: Yeah, I thought they were just looking down. Maybe their phone has an attachment on the bike.
1: And that's then, more dangerous.
0: I did not know. Yeah. Because in my mind, you know, being on a bike is really quite dangerous. So you wouldn't want to be plugged in. You want to constantly be listening and hearing in case anything happens, a car horn or whatever.
1: Get you.
0: Because in a car, even if you're blasting music, car horn, you will hear.
1: Right.
0: But on a bike, if you're plugged in, especially noise-canceling headphones or earpiece, maybe you cannot hear.
1: Maybe one piece out.
0: See all these interesting things we discuss on the show, huh?
1: I love how the two of us are explaining it, but we don't know. We don't know for sure.
0: All right, we hope you enjoy the show tonight. Tomorrow, I'll be back with Shonya Xia. We'll run through all the hottest new music together.
1: Oh, nice. Okay, let's leave you with some Bruno Mars. He's on tour right now. This is Cha Cha Cha.

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0: 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All the great songs in one place.
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1: 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Lisa, Anita, Rema, Goals. Le Seraphim, Boom Pala. 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
2: These are your news headlines. I'm Shilpa Shades. NParks is investigating the unauthorized clearing of plants in the Central Catchment Nature Reserve, part of the 1 million trees greening program. The plants destroyed include saplings to provide food for the critically endangered Raffles banded langur. NParks says a contractor ignored its repeated directions and cleared half a planting site near Lower Peace Reservoir Park to store construction materials. Those who cut, collect or displace any tree or plant in a natural park or nature reserve without approval face maximum penalties of a $50,000 fine and 6 months jail. The HDB resale market saw both volume and prices rise in May, according to flash estimates from property portal 99.co and SRX. Transactions rose 10.1% from April to 2,139 flats, while overall prices edged up 0.3%. 166 units sold for at least $1 million, 28 more than April. The top transaction was a five-room flat at Pinnacle at Duxton at $1.63 million. 99.co says the steady trend reflects supply catching up with demand, with around 13,500 flats reaching their minimum occupation period this year, nearly double last year's figure. The Singapore Armed Forces says live firing and military exercises will be conducted across multiple locations from Monday to June 15th. It is advising the public to stay away from restricted areas, including those in Bedok, Salita, Marsiling, Sembawang and Tuas. It has also urged people not to be alarmed if loud noises are heard during the exercises. Sudong, Senang and Pawai Islands and their surrounding waters have been designated live firing zones. Vessels transiting the Western Johor Strait must stay within the 75-meter navigable channel during the period or risk committing a criminal offence. The Hong Kong school principal caught on video swearing at security guards in Singapore has been fired instead of being allowed to resign. Lee Chuk Hing tendered his resignation last Thursday after the incident went viral, giving 3 months' notice. Describing his conduct as vulgar and unprofessional, Sun Wei Commercial Society Secondary School said allowing Lee to remain until end August would gravely disrupt school operations. It dismissed Lee immediately so the school's students and teachers can move forward as soon as possible. In Kelantan, Malaysia, a content creator is under investigation after throwing a birthday party themed around Malay supernatural folklore. Farhana Zara, known online as Chick Na, spent around ₱500,000, or around 160,000 Sing dollars, on the event for her three daughters. Clips of partygoers and actors dressed as shrouded corpses in a fog-filled venue went viral, also catching the attention of religious authorities who say it glorified ghosts and contradicted Islamic values. Under Sharia law, Farhana could face a 3-year jail term and a fine.
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2: Mira Andreeva is one win away from a maiden French Open title after beating Ukraine's Marta Kostyuk 6-1, 6-3 in the semi-finals. The 19-year-old Russian is bidding to become the youngest women's French Open champion since 2007 after reaching her first Grand Slam final. Meanwhile, Maya Falinska has become the first qualifier in the professional era to reach a French Open women's final. The world number 114 defeated Diana Schneider 7-6, 6-4 to set up a meeting with Andreeva. The 24-year-old Pole has won 9 matches during a 3-week campaign that began in qualifying. Victory in the final would make Falinska only the second woman in the Open era to win a Grand Slam title after coming through qualifying. In football news, former Bournemouth manager Andoni Iraola has been appointed Liverpool manager on a two-year deal. The 43-year-old Spaniard replaced Arne Slot after guiding Bournemouth to sixth place, their highest Premier League finish, and Europa League qualification. And finally, football fans attending the 2026 World Cup will not be allowed to bring vuvuzelas into stadiums. FIFA has banned the plastic horns, along with whistles, air horns, and other loud noise-making devices across all 16 venues in the United States, Canada, and Mexico. Laser pointers, streaking, and reusable water bottles are also prohibited. And that's your sports update. I'm Shilpa Shades.
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4: It's going to be cloudy today with a temperature hitting a high of 33.
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8: Rather unusual to have situations this early in the morning, but here they are on the KPE towards the ECP, a broken down vehicle before Buangkok East Drive, and on the TPE towards the PIE, an accident after Punggol Road. Please avoid lane 5. 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
4: Good morning, Singapore. It's Glenn and Angel. Tim is still away. He'll be back on Monday. But, you know, next Monday, Shalini Susan will not be around. And so we are going to welcome Yumiko Kaihara onto the Big Show.
8: Yay! Good morning, Yumiko.
4: And Yumiko is already here. She is... Well, getting a little of a brief from Shalini Susan.
8: Mm-hmm.
4: And then later, she'll join us on the show.
8: Awesome, awesome. Okay, so we have the Big Show back in action then. Coming on the Big Show and the Big Show TV, it's all about food with Burita Harian's Dahlia. She's going to be taking us around the world. We're heading to Jakarta, Japan, as well as London for some halal cuisine.
4: That should be nice.
8: That will be nice.
4: And what's happening in the Straits Times?
8: The Straits Times, well, Sentosa's newest attraction is 14 stories tall and the only way down is by slide. Whoa. Let's talk about that up next.
4: Meantime, here's Bad Bunny with Nueva Yol on KISS 92.

0: Avicii with Wake Me Up right here on Kiss 92. All the great songs in one place. That's what we are here to do, to wake you up.
1: Absolutely, and that's the perfect song, especially on a Friday.
0: Unless, of course, you don't have to wake up. Then we are sorry.
1: But keep the radio on anyway. And if you're thinking of things to do this weekend, especially if it's the school holidays, or even if it's not, Sentosa has just unveiled a pretty big attraction. Starting this Sunday, Sky Park Sentosa at Siloso Beach is opening Southeast Asia's tallest dry slides. Now, this stands at 44 meters high. That's about the height of a 14-story building, okay? Oh. There are two slides to choose from. There's the Sky Drop. This is for the thrill seekers, featuring a near-vertical drop that's also being billed as the world's tallest land-based drop slide. Now, if that sounds a little too intense, there's the Big Klook Slide, a more family-friendly ride with views across Sentosa. Now, the cool part is you can customize your ride with different themes, music, and light effects. So it's a little more than just sliding from top to bottom. So if Universal Studios isn't quite your thing, maybe it's time to take the fast lane down instead.
0: Many people are going to get hurt, I think.
1: Oh my gosh, don't curse it before it opens.
0: No, I mean their pride, though. Pride.
1: Oh, right, okay.
0: Because, you know, you go all the way down, then after that, your skirt is over your head, for example. 14 stories, no. Surely you come down, you're not going to be looking the same as when you start off on top.
1: I think you're padded with a special outfit, so there's no worries about skirts. And I think you lose your pride more if you don't even step into
0: even
1: the
0: worse,
1: slide.
0: You go down, then your hair is all over the place.
1: That's all right. They give you helmets as well. Okay, Glenn, stop being so pessimistic this morning. If you want to read about that, it's on the front page of the Straits Times.
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4: Amazon has announced when Amazon Prime Day 2026 will take place.
1: When?
4: Do you know?
1: No.
4: All right, put June 23rd through the 26th on your calendar.
1: Oh, that's not far off. Okay.
4: All right, Anthropic, the folks behind Claude, mm-hmm. have announced that they are going public.
1: Yep.
4: Of course. Serena Williams is returning to professional tennis after accepting a wild card entry into the Queen's Club doubles draw in London next week. Her first competitive appearance since the 2022 US Open.
1: Wow,
4: so
1: that's
4: she might
1: a
4: be
1: while.
4: Taking part in Wimbledon. Okay. Taylor Swift wrote and recorded a song for Toy Story 5 that drops today.
1: Yay.
4: It's called I Knew It, I Knew You. Steph Curry has signed a long-term deal with Chinese sportswear company Li Ning. I was so surprised when I heard the news. And finally, Sabrina Carpenter has filed for a restraining order against a guy named William Applegate, who she says allegedly went to a Los Angeles home on May 23rd, unannounced and uninvited. Perhaps he wanted some espresso?
1: Oh, I see what you did there.
4: That's it for Trending Quickies.
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1: We used to call him Marky Mark when he was part of Marky Mark and the Funky Bunch in the 90s. He then decided to turn to acting and made his screen debut in Renaissance Man in 1994. Mark Robert Michael Wahlberg turns 55 today. It's the 5th of June.
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8: These are your news headlines. I'm Shilpa Shades. NParks is investigating the unauthorized clearing of plants in the Central Catchment Nature Reserve, part of the 1 million trees greening program. The plants destroyed include saplings to provide food for the critically endangered Raffles banded langur. NParks says a contractor ignored its repeated directions and cleared half a planting site near Lower Peace Reservoir Park to store construction materials. Those who cut, collect or displace any tree or plant in a natural park or nature reserve without approval face maximum penalties of a $50,000 fine and 6 months jail. The HDB resale market saw both volume and prices rise in May, according to flash estimates from property portal 99.co and SRX. Transactions rose 10.1% from April to 2,139 flats, while overall prices edged up 0.3%. 166 units sold for at least $1 million, 28 more than April. The top transaction was a five-room flat at Pinnacle at Duxton at $1.63 million. 99.co says the steady trend reflects supply catching up with demand, with around 13,500 flats reaching their minimum occupation period this year, nearly double last year's figure. The Singapore Armed Forces says live firing and military exercises will be conducted across multiple locations from Monday to June 15th. It is advising the public to stay away from restricted areas, including those in Badok, Salita, Marsiling, Sembawang and Tuas. It has also urged people not to be alarmed if loud noises are heard during the exercises. Sudong, Senang and Pawai Islands and their surrounding waters have been designated live firing zones. Vessels transiting the Western Johor Strait must stay within the 75-metre navigable channel during the period or risk committing a criminal offence. The Hong Kong school principal caught on video swearing at security guards in Singapore has been fired instead of being allowed to resign. Lee Chuk Hing tendered his resignation last Thursday after the incident went viral, giving 3 months' notice. Describing his conduct as vulgar and unprofessional, Sunway Commercial Society Secondary School said allowing Lee to remain until end August would gravely disrupt school operations. It dismissed Lee immediately so the school's students and teachers can move forward as soon as possible. In Kelantan, Malaysia, a content creator is under investigation after throwing a birthday party themed around Malay supernatural folklore. Farhana Zara, known online as Chick Na, spent around half a million ringgit, or around 160,000 Sing dollars, on the event for her three daughters. Clips of partygoers and actors dressed as shrouded corpses in a fog-filled venue went viral, also catching the attention of religious authorities who say it glorified ghosts and contradicted Islamic values. Under Sharia law, Farhana could face a 3-year jail term and a fine.
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0: Good morning and happy Friday. You know, a pattern I've noticed in successful people, they're all a little bit delusional about their abilities. Not arrogant, just unreasonably optimistic about what they can figure out. While everyone else is listing reasons why something won't work, they're already trying it. Half the time they're wrong, but the other half changes their lives. Reasonable people don't build unreasonable lives. Remember that, and Kiss loves you, XOXO.
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0: The highly anticipated Steven Spielberg film Disclosure Day, often referred to simply as Disclosure, not to be mistaken with the 1994 movie of Michael Douglas and Demi Moore. Remember that one?
1: Oh, how can we forget that one?
0: That's a good one. It had its London premiere in Leicester Square yesterday. On the red carpet, the star-studded cast of Emily Blunt, Colin Firth, and Josh O'Connor. The sci-fi thriller deals with the massive, decades-long government cover-up regarding extraterrestrial life.
1: Oh, I want to watch this one.
0: That's in true Steven Spielberg fashion. It opens next Thursday here in theatres. Next up, Formula One driver Sergio Perez was spotted on the set of Emily in Paris filming scenes with lead actress Lily Collins in the paddock during the Monaco Grand Prix. He was spotted in his casual Cadillac Formula One team gear in front of the

0: Michael Jackson's song Chicago debuted at number 30 on the Billboard Hot 100, marking his 52nd solo entry song. This was a resurgence that was fueled by TikTok and increased streaming interest because of the Michael biopic, and Chicago is Jackson's second highest charting song on the current Hot 100 behind Billie Jean at number 19.
1: Give it up for the GOAT.
0: Oh my goodness.
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3: What's up, it's Shania, your music owl with The Vibe Check. The helicopter hand dance may be tricky to do in Cat's Eyes Gabriella, but getting the song out was even harder. Originally written by Charlie XCX, it was offered to Brazilian pop diva Anitta, Little Mix, and then Rita Ora. All recorded versions, but nothing official dropped. That was until Cat's Eye got their hands on it and literally said, hands off. Don't miss a beat, 8 p.m. tonight.
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7: 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I was frantically trying to remember the route, but thankfully, she said yes.
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1: Okay, now according to the weatherman, it's going to be drizzling very, very soon, although... I'm serious.
0: Oh, really?
1: I'm not joking.
0: I don't even know.
1: It says drizzle.
0: Half the time, you're not even looking at your weather report when you're... Sorry to call you out.
1: I mean, you always do. I don't mind. But see? Drizzle.
0: Oh, he's right. He's not lying.
1: Yes, drizzle. Temperature currently is 28 degrees Celsius.
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0: Blackpink featuring Selena Gomez, Ice Cream, right here on Kiss 92, all the great songs in one place. Today we have an extra person playing coming up. Yumiko Kaihara, get ready to spy the lie. Beach ball, beach towel, beach bag, and beach umbrella. Beach ball, beach towel, beach bag, beach umbrella. 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
1: Wow, good morning. Good morning. Okay, I'm going to go with the umbrella.
0: Umbrella, beach umbrella. Okay. Shalini Susan, what's your guess?
2: Beach bag.
0: Beach bag. Angel Teo, I repeat for you. Beach ball.
1: Thank you.
0: Beach towel. Beach bag. Beach umbrella.
1: Beach ball.
0: Ella.
1: Oh, was that a hint?
0: Beach ball. No.
1: Beach ball.
0: Beach ball. The answer is, before I give everyone the answer, Shalini, why did you say
1: bag?
0: Beach bag?
2: Because you put everything in the beach bag.
0: What's your reason, Yumi?
1: I would assume the beach umbrella is a permanent fixture on the beach, right?
2: All these things.
0: I actually thought of, you know.
1: Okay. Oh, did you?
0: But the answer is beach ball.
1: So ask me why I said that.
0: Why did you say beach ball?
1: It's the only thing you can bounce.
0: Well, close. My reason here is the only thing you actually play with. Right? You don't play with your bag, you don't play with the umbrella, you don't play with your towel.
1: Most important thing is I'm right today. Yay!
0: Okay, but good job, everybody. Coming up, my breakfast bingo. Keep it right here on Kiss 92.
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1: Your word of the day, recondite. Now, this is an adjective used to describe a subject or knowledge that is little known, obscure, or too difficult for the average person to comprehend. For example, since I don't have a background in advanced math, I find the professor's theories entirely recondite. That's your word of the day. It's June 5th.
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1: Glenn's breakfast bingo.
2: Bingo.
0: We have Roy on the line. Good morning, Roy.
3: Good morning, everybody. Good morning, Singapore.
4: Good morning, Roy. Nice and chirpy. Must be because it's Friday morning.
3: Last day of school officially, so I'm going holiday soon, yeah.
4: Oh, nice. Where are you off to?
3: Yeah.
4: Where?
3: It's World Cup fever, so I'm going to spend a lot of time watching the World Cup, but I'll be going somewhere nearby, yeah, just so I can watch the World Cup.
4: Oh, okay. Nice. Should be fun.
0: Let's go to Bangkok together and watch the World Cup. How about that, Roy?
3: If you pay for me, I'll go.
4: Oh,
0: okay, Bangkok cheap.
4: Glenn has no problem paying.
3: That's true.
0: Okay, so get ready to play because I think you're going to win today's prize.
4: Yeah.
0: All right?
3: Thank you.
0: All right. Okay, Roy, your time starts now. Be 5-time FIFA World Cup champion. Correct. I, unachievable.
3: Impossible.
0: Yes. N, middle of the day.
3: Moon.
0: Correct. G, an artisan who makes gold jewelry.
3: Wow, goldsmith.
0: Yes. O, these make you cry when you peel or cut them.
3: Onion.
0: Yay!
4: Yay! Congratulations, Roy.
0: Impressive.
4: You were mentioning school holidays earlier. Are you in that particular field?
3: I am a teacher, yeah.
4: Oh, fantastic. What is it you teach, Roy?
3: Now I can tell you English and literature.
0: I knew that.
4: Well, you know.
0: What a silly question. What do you think? He's a Chinese teacher or what?
4: Well, he could be and he speaks good English. Of course it happens. All right. Well, congratulations, Roy. You're on your way to Como Wellness for their signature scalp care experience worth $198.
3: Thank you so much. Thank you.
0: Have a fabulous Friday and an even better weekend, Roy.
3: Thank you. Please keep up the good work and thank you, Kiss 92.
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2: Knock him out. 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
1: Barbie didn't give me a poor body image. 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
2: 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At number two.
1: The answer may not appear at the bottom of a beer bottle, but you might as well check.
2: 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Always worth the time. And the top Facebook post that Glenn has come across.
1: At my age, I've seen it all. I've heard it all. I've done it all. I just don't remember it all.
0: Everybody say, wake up feeling good. 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
2: On the BKE towards the PIE after the KJE, an accident. Also on the TPE towards the PIE, a vehicle's broken down after the KPE. And if you're around the area of Dunyan Road and Barker Road, look out for those flashing yellow traffic lights. Wherever you are this Friday morning, please stay safe.
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8: These are your news headlines. I'm Shilpa Shates. The Ministry of Trade and Industry says that a proposed U.S. tariff of 12.5% on Singapore would affect about one-third of the Republic's exports to the U.S. This is even after exemptions for certain sectors like energy, pharmaceuticals, and electronics. The proposal follows a U.S. trade report that claimed that 60 economies, including Singapore, failed to prohibit imports linked to forced labor or take enforcement measures. MTI maintains there is no evidence linking Singapore's supply chains to forced labor and stressed its strict enforcement framework against such practices. Final tariff rates are subject to review before a U.S. trade panel next month. COE prices have ended mixed in the latest tender, with Category A and B premiums nearly converging with a difference of just $980. Cat A for smaller cars and electric vehicles rose 1.4% to $126,009, while Cat B for larger cars dipped 1.9% to $126,989. Meanwhile, premiums for commercial vehicles hit an all-time high at $94,000, 1.9% more than the previous record of $92,223 set at the last tender. Motorcycle COE saw the biggest percentage jump, though, rising 3.2% to $10,000. Singapore stocks ended lower yesterday, snapping a two-day winning streak as the three local banks retreated from recent highs. The Straits Times Index fell 1.4% to 5,067. Local banks all finished in the red. DBS fell 1.4% to end at $64.14. OCBC lost 2.2% as it dropped to $24, and UOB slipped 1.3% to $38.31. Mapletree Logistics Trust was the top STI performer, rising 0.8% to $1.19. Yangtze Jiang Shipbuilding was the biggest decliner, falling 3.4% to $3.46. Iran's supreme leader says the U.S. and Israel have suffered a decisive blow amid the continued deadlock in negotiations on ending the Middle East conflict. Ayatollah Mojtaba Khamenei's message, which was read at a state ceremony, says Iran's enemies were experiencing humiliation and accused them of sowing division within the country. It follows the worst clashes since the April ceasefire, with Iran firing missiles and drones at Kuwait and Bahrain after a U.S. strike on an Iran-bound oil tanker. The U.S. and Iran have sent conflicting messages about ongoing talks, with no progress on reopening the Strait of Hormuz. Meanwhile, a ceasefire agreement between Israel and Lebanon appears to have collapsed, hours after it was signed yesterday. A U.S.-released joint statement following Washington-sponsored talks said Israeli and Lebanese government negotiators would refrain from further clashes if Hezbollah stops its attacks on Israel. However, Iranian proxy Hezbollah has continued to fire drones and missiles at Israel, while Israel has refused to withdraw from occupied Lebanese territory. Lebanese officials claim the ceasefire remains, although analysts say there will be no stability until the broader military confrontation between the U.S. and Iran ends.
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0: with Angel.
1: So it's all about food today, because if there's nothing else to do in this country, what do Singaporeans do?
2: Get fat.
1: We eat. That's right. Well, they eat.
2: We eat too much.
1: Yes, we do. But
2: you're going to encourage everyone to eat some more?
1: Yes, because okay. Food Capital at the Grand Copthorne Waterfront Hotel is taking a culinary road trip across Malaysia. They're bringing together 5 guest chefs from across the country. Think of dishes like Penang Asam Laksa, Sarawak Kolo Mee, Ipoh Hor Fun, and so much more. It runs from now until the 12th of July. So you don't need your passport to head up to Malaysia. You can get all your food in one space. But if a wider, more international spread is your thing, Peppermint at Park Royal Collection Marina Bay has their greatest hits buffet. We went there once, remember, for Chinese New Year?
2: Yeah.
1: They have their Taiwanese night market favorites, Korean comfort food, Peranakan classics, Mediterranean flavors, and of course, Peppermint's famous seafood spread. This runs until the 8th of July. And finally, I'm heading out for date night tomorrow, and I want to drop a special mention to this restaurant because it was the first one that my husband and I dined out at post-circuit breaker, Esquina at 15 Jiak Chuan Road in the Keong Siak area. They're celebrating their 15 years in that spot.
2: Oh,
1: and
2: wow.
1: In Singapore. Yeah, that's pretty special for an F&B establishment. Chef owner Carlos Montobio has got a special anniversary menu series that runs until the 15th of December. Now, there's a different menu every month that will spotlight a curated lineup of classics from the archives brought back by popular demand. So you can expect their oysters from 2013, their sea urchin from 2014, and the melt-in-the-mouth Iberico pork jowl from 2016. I am keen, though, to see what they'll serve up for my vegetarian diet.
2: So that I was about to say, you can't eat all those delicious things.
1: I cannot, but they're doing something special for me. So it should be fun. If you want to find out more about those places, you can always head to our Facebook page. It's Kiss92FM.
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2: All right, according to the Met Service, it's now going to be a sunny day. Temperature will hit a high of 32 degrees Celsius.
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1: On the PIE towards Tuas, right after Clementi, look out for a broken down vehicle. And the same situation is on the BKE towards the PIE, a vehicle having trouble after the...
2: This is now going to be a sunny day. Temperature will hit a high of 32.

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2: 25% of women have regular dreams about buying what?
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2: 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Angel, what do you think?
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2: Everyone's
3: a winner today. Yay!
2: But you'd rather be the sole winner.
3: No, it's fine. 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
2: See what I did there?
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2: Sole winner.
3: Oh, wow. So clever.
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2: These are your news headlines. I'm Shilpa Shades. The Land Transport Authority says commuters will not have to pay higher fares due to wage increases for public bus drivers from January. It says the Public Transport Council decides fares based on a formula covering several factors, including national average wage changes and not sector-specific salary rises. The government has announced a $450 monthly salary increase for new Singaporean and permanent resident bus drivers and additional sign-on bonuses as part of efforts to attract more locals to the profession. This pushes new drivers' monthly pay to over $4,000. The Ministry of Trade and Industry says a proposed U.S. tariff of 12.5% on Singapore would affect about one-third of the Republic's exports to the U.S. This is even after exemptions for certain sectors like energy, pharmaceuticals, and electronics. The proposal follows a U.S. trade report that claimed that 60 economies, including Singapore, failed to prohibit imports linked